0: Reach 233, contact Scottish Control, 129.1, good night.
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Tower Rescue Service, look to the gate after identity. 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

0: Emirates 4 Mike Heavy. Is flight level 370 available?
1: Emirates 4 Mike at that level is available.
0: Okay, we'd like to request flight level 370, please.
1: Roger, Sunway 1.

0: Alex 483, the officer Shannon, maintain for level 360, expect no level restriction at both of them. I'll be transferring it to London shortly for early turns.
1: Okay, thanks, mate. So, 5360, no level above it now, is that early turn? Thanks, 463 Alpha.
0: Emirates 4, Mike Shannon, clear climb to flight level 370.
1: Climb now 370, Emirates 4, Mike, thank you.
0: Hi, sir, 587, Atagori, radar service terminate, contact Shamak Radio, HF 4651, good night.
1: 4651, I sir, 587, good night.

0: Hello, Lufthansa 401 Heavy, this is Pietro.
1: Lufthansa 401, Shannon Control, good morning to you, confirm squawk.
0: Lufthansa 401, squawking out 2017.
1: Lufthansa 401, Shannon, thank you, cleared, correction identified, and you are now cleared from Mallet to Slaney.
0: Lufthansa 401, cleared now from Mallet, thereafter Slaney, confirmed.
1: Affirm.

0: United 305, level 350, approaching Mallet intersection with a squawk of 5206.
1: United 305, Center Control, good morning to you. Radar contact cleared from Mallet to Engex.
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2: 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Channel 67, Romy Hotel, flat level 370 to Rota.
1: 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Good morning, identified.

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1: United 964, Shannon Control, good morning. Identified, cleared from Mallet to Lizard.
0: Cleared from Mallet to Lizard and requesting flight level 370.
1: United 964, Shannon, roger, standby and level change.
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0: Squawk 2236, Turkish 3, Mike Alpha.
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0: 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Good morning, Air France 1, uniform, level 380, approaching pilot, and noise quote 6306.
1: Air France 1, the uniform, Shannon Control, good morning, identified, cleared from Mallet to Leslie.
0: Mallet, Leslie, Air France 1, uniform.

0: Eagle, this is Delta 70, level 410.
1: Delta 70, Sonic Control, good morning. Confirm squawk.
0: And we're squawking 6307 Delta 70.
1: Delta 70, Shannon, identified, carried from Malice to Liffey.
0: After Malice, direct to Liffey, Lima, India, Foxtrot, Yankee, Delta 70.
1: Affirm.

0: Lieutenant, good morning. Galap 204 at level 370 inbound feeder.
1: Galap 204, Shuttle Control, good morning. Confirming squawk.
0: Squawk 6305, Galap 204.
1: Galap 204, Shannon identified, cleared from Van Air to Liffey.
0: Van Air to Liffey, Galap 204, thank you.

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1: Shamrock 104, Shannon Control, good morning to you. Confirm squawk, confirm flight level.
0: So we're at flight level 380. The squawk is 3601, which we appreciate very much. Thank you.
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2: Shannon Control, good day, Turkish 3, Mike Alpha, heavy flight level 390, respond please.
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3: Shannon, good morning, this is Shamrock 13 Kilo, level flight level 390, squawking 3602.
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1: 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Confirm Squawk.
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1: Lufthansa Cargo 8231, Shannon.

0: Good morning, Air France 6 Street Juliet, flight level 410, squawk 6310.
1: Air France 6 Street Juliet, Shannon Control, good morning. Identified, paired from Mallet to Leslie.
0: Clear to Mallet, then Leslie, Air France 6 Street Juliet.
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0: 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Descent flight level 170, 280 or more on transition, Shamrock 104 heavy. Shamrock 13 kilo, standing by descent.
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0: Flight level 170, 280 max,
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0: Tango warning, Lufthansa 443 Heavy Level 390 inbound to Doga.
1: Two stations calling, Shamrock, correction, Lufthansa 443, Shannon, good day to you, say again, US Squawk and Pilot.
0: Lufthansa 443, Level 390, Squawk 1146.
1: Lufthansa 443, Shannon radar contact cleared from Dogal to Liffey.
0: Lufthansa 443, after Dogal to Liffey.
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2: Shamrock warning, Shamrock 13, Gato, descending flight level 170 to Oscar, max 280 left.
1: Shamrock 13, Gato, Shamrock, thank you.
3: Shannon, very good day, KLM 642 Heavy, descending 380, inbound Mallard, squawking 6311.
1: KLM 642, Shannon Control, hello to you, radar contact cleared from Mallard to Liffey.
3: Cleared from Mallard to Liffey, KLM 642. KLM 642, is level 390 available for cruise?
1: KLM 642, Shannon maintains at level 380, I will call you back for level change after Mallard.
3: Maintain 380 for now, KLM 642.
2: Shannon FedEx 92, flight level 370, squawk in 1151.
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4: Control, United 944, level 370.
1: At 944, Shannon, thank you.
5: Morning, Shannon, cargo, level 12, Victor Heavy, flight level 390, squawk 1141.
1: Cargo 12, Victor, Shannon, thank you. Call you back, standby.

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1: 135655, Shamrock 104 heading, good morning.
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0: 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I have Express 1926. 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

0: Morning, Shannon, Tonka, Lux, 1-2, Victor, Heavy, 5-4-1-0, Squawk, 1-1-4-1.
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0: Then the morning, Lufthansa 443, heavy, level C90, inbound Libby.
1: Lufthansa 443, Shannon Control identified.

0: Shannon, a very good morning. KLM 642 Heavy, maintaining level 390, inbound Lippi.
1: KLM 642, Shannon Control identified.

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0: 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Is with you, flight over scene 900.
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0: Charlie Papa Romeo, question 6.
1: Charlie Papa Romeo, descend to flight level 170.
0: Descend to flight level 170,
1: Charlie Papa Romeo. Charlie Papa Romeo, what would the preferred transition speed be?
0: Yeah, we can do 305 for the moment, Charlie Papa Romeo.
1: Charlie Papa Romeo, roger, on transition 290 or greater.
0: Roger, greater, Charlie Papa Romeo.
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1: 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You're blocked, United 982.
0: United 982, AFM frequency 135.255.
1: 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See ya.

0: morning, Charlotte 1 Yankee Lima, flight number 318, descending flight number 210, Hopper.
1: Station calling, say again.
0: Sherbrooke 1 Yankee Lima, flight number 315, descending 210, Hopper.
1: Sherbrooke 1 Yankee Lima, Shannon Control, identified. Continue descent to flight level 80.
0: Continue descent flight level 80, Sherbrooke 1 Yankee Lima.

0: Shamrock One Tango Charlie again, request descent.
1: Shamrock One Tango Charlie, descend to flight level 170.
0: Descend to flight level 170, Shamrock One Tango Charlie.

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1: 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Information Zulu is current, descending 4,000 feet down, H1007, to Belgium.
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0: 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Do we have any altitude restrictions? Over, Bofum.
1: Contest 119A, firm, you can expect flight level 330 by Bofum today.
0: Roger, thank you.

0: line, descend now, flight level 360, due crossing traffic, expect further level change, closer to Bolton.
1: Is that flight level 360, 119?

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2: As soon as the crew comes to your sense, you can continue all the way. No traffic flying to the second base.
3: Okay, copy that. Thank you, Campbell Point, thank you, Lula. And I suppose an opportunity, there's not an opportunity to bring it on to stand at the moment, is it?
2: I'll give out for an opportunity call and see what you say.
3: Thank you.
1: 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Quality 953, Papa, descent flight level 80.
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0: 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You want to do that? 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

0: comes at 119 or descent to flight level 330.
1: Descent flight level 330, don't hit 119.
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0: Quarantine, I'm referring to Papa. Can you say again the frequency, please?
1: AFRM 121.405.
0: 121.405, Quarantine, I'm referring to Papa. Bye-bye. And should I approach Shallow Quarantine, I'm referring to Papa, descending flight level 80. Quarantine
2: 953, Papa, Shannon approach. Good morning, identified number 1 for Alex approach runway 24, information Bravo is correct.
0: Roger, number 1, runway 24, Quarantine, I'm referring to Papa.

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0: Regiment 4 Zero Bravo, London advised you will not be able to land prior to 0500 Zulu. So if you want to start reducing speed now to absorb some of that delay.
1: Okay, Regiment 4 Zero Bravo.
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2: Hey Shannon, good morning, Shamra. Good morning. Echo Alpha, passing flight level 294, you can get in flight level 2102, Tubby.
1: Shamra 1 Echo Alpha, Shannon Control identified, continue descent to flight level 80.
2: Continue descent to flight level 80, Shamra 1 Echo Alpha.

0: 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Goodbye.
1: 121.405, Shannon, contact Shannon. Goodbye. Shannon, good morning, Shamrock 1-6-4-7. Descending flight level A0 to Tarbury, passing flight level 164 now.
2: Shamrock 1 in contact and approach, good morning, identified number 1 for Alex, approach runway 24, information Bravo is correct.
1: Alex 24, Bravo, we have Shamrock 1-6-4-7.

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0: 672, descend to flight level 350 and clear to Dibao.
1: I descend to flight level 350, clear to Dibao, KLM 672, thank you.

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0: Zero, 2, 3, 4, 4, 8, 8, 8, 8, 8, 8, 8, 8, 8, 8, 8, 8, 8, 8, 8, 8, 8, 8, 8, 8, 8, 8, 8, 8, 8, 8, 8, 8, 8, 8, 8, 8, 8, 8, 8, 8, 8, 8, 8, 8, 8, 8, 8, 8, 8, 8, 8, 8, 8, 8, 8, 8, 8, 8, 8, 8, 8, 8, 8, 8, 8, 8, 8, 8, 8, 8, 8, 8, 8, 8, 8, 8, 8, 8, 8, 8, 8, 8, 8, 8, 8, 8, 8, 8, 8, 8, 8, 8, 8, 8, 8, 8, 8, 8, 8, 8, 8, 8, 8, 8, 8, 8, 8, 8, 8, 8, 8, 8, 8, 8, 8, 8, 8, 8, 8, 8, 8, 8,

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1: 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To 16390.
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0: Sound and good morning, Tom Jet 3, Lima Bravo, Palo 175, coming 240.
1: Tom Jet 3, Lima Bravo, Shannon Control, good day, identified. Continue climb to flight level 330 and confirm your requested level.
0: 330 and flight level 390, Tom Jet 3, Lima Bravo.
1: Roger, standby.

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1: 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Contact Shannon Control, please, 134.630.
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0: Good morning, UPS 248, flight level 16 here, Mesa Delta.
1: UPS 248, Shannon Control, good day, identified, cleared to Derek.
0: Clear address, Derek, UPS 248.

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1: QPS 248, make that request to approach 121.405. Good morning.
0: 21405, good morning, QPS 248. Good morning, UPS 248, level 122, descending level 80, information Delta, request high speed.
2: UPS 248, approach the corner,
0: begin to flight, no
2: speed restriction, in
0: descent,
2: expect ILS
0: cross runway
2: 24, descend,
0: expect
2: Delta
0: turns. We have information Delta, no speed restriction, UPS 248.
3: And this is good morning, Frankfurt, November 11, in those places, 122, on course, begin.
1: French 47 November, November, showing good morning, identified, clear to Derek.
3: Clear to Derek, French 47 November, November.

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1: American 326, good morning, identify.

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1: Air Canada, South Pacific, pass through runway 24,
2: UPS 24, 83000, clear for ILS 24.

0: UPS 24 established.
1: UPS 248, 149 to touchdown, Papa Tower, 118.705, that's the money.
0: 118.705, good morning, UPS 248. Tower, good morning, UPS 248, Atlas 24.

0: Hi, 9114 November, Shelling Control. Good morning. Confirm your passing altitude.
1: Passing 131.4190, and
0: 9114. Hi, 9114 November. Thank you. Identify. Continue climb to flight level 270 and restricted.
2: 7 November, standing by for descent.
0: French Post 7 November, November, descent flight level 80.
2: Descent flight level 80, French Post 7 November, November.
0: Ryanair 69er X-ray Fox, Shannon, good morning. Confirm your passing level.
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0: Ryanair 69 X-ray Fox, thank you, identified. Continue climb unrestricted, flight level 270.
3: Climb unrestricted, flight level 270, Ryanair 69.

0: Morning, Shannon, American 108, flight level 410.
1: American 108, good morning, identified. Shamrock 8902, Shaman, good morning, identified. Continue climb to flight level 280.

0: Ryanair 114 November, no ATC seat restriction.
1: Yes, copy 114 November, thank you.
0: Ryanair 114 November, contact Shannon, frequency 124.630, bye bye.
1: Okay, this is Easter again, you came with broken Ryanair 114 November.
0: Ryanair 114 November, Shannon, how do you read?
1: And now it's 5.5, you came with broken 466.
0: Roger, Ryanair 114 November, contact Shannon, frequency 134.6, please, it off, bye bye.
1: 34630
0: Ryanair 114
1: November,
0: yes. Ryanair 690 X-ray Fox, no ATC restriction. French 7 November, November, contact Shannon, approach 121.405, my journey.
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1: 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And Rhino 6 Nana, X-ray flux up contact Shannon, frequency 134.630. 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
3: Number Shannon approach, good morning. Identify the number 1 flawless approach runway 24, information Delta is current.
0: Permission Delta number 1, runway, IATA runway 24, French plus 7, November, November.
3: French plus 7, November, November, descend 4,000 feet to QNH 1006 hectopascal.
0: Descend altitude 4,000 feet to QNH 1006, French plus 7, November, November.

0: 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Line up and wait for runway 24 right around 2 o'clock.
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1: Switch pulse to 7 November, November 1492 touchdown, contact tower 118705, good morning.
0: 118705, first plus 7 November, November. Have a good day, bye.
2: Zero Echo Alpha.
0: Shannon Tower, good morning, French Plus 7 November, November. Established on DLS runway 24, 12.8 miles. Clear to land runway 24, French Plus 7 November, November.
2: Go up.
3: Morning, postman at 2960,
4: direct keeper information. Postman 2960, good morning to you, identified. And if the tipper 2 Delta arrival, descend flight level 80.
3: On the tipper 2 Delta arrival, descend flight level 80, postman at 2960.

0: 10, Charlie United, 23, down to 32, 2 to descend and maintain flight level 210.
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1: Thank you. And the other station calling, Shannon?
0: That was United 23 out of 32, descend maintain flight level 210.
1: United 23, good morning to you. Identify, continue descend flight level 170. Expect the Oscar for Lima.
0: Alright, descend and maintain flight level 170 and the Oscar for Lima today, United 23.
1: And United 23, request from Dublin to come back to your minimum clean due to your landing time.
0: Hey, firm, we're trying to slow it. We've been trying to slow it up the whole time here. We'll see if we can slow it up even more for you, United 23.
1: Roger. Postman 2960, contact Shannon Approach 121.405. Bye bye.
2: 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Bye bye. 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

0: 227, passing flight level 045, climbing flight level 90 on the Orson departure course.
1: Liner 90337, good morning to you. Identified, continue climb on restricted flight level 230, direct Arco.
0: Climb on restricted flight level 230, direct Arco, landing speed, Ryanair 9837.
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1: Shannon Sunset, Delta, good morning to you. Identify and confirm the passing level.
0: Passing flight level 1829, Shannon Sunset, stop.
1: Shannon Sunset, Delta, thank you. Checks. Continue climb, flight level 310.
0: Flight level 310, Shannon Sunset, stop.
2: Shannon Control, United 310 through flight level 290 for flight level 230, 230 knots in the transition or slower.
1: 310, good morning to you, identified. Continue descent, flight level 170, expect the Oscar 4 Lima.
2: Descent to flight level 170, expect the Oscar 4 Lima, United 310.
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0: 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You're free to do so.
1: At Control United 310, we can accept lower if that helps you.
0: Okay, I was saying if you want to reduce your speed, you can go as slow as you want to arrange your landing time as slow as possible to your landing time at the moment.
1: All right, we'll go as slow as we can then for United 310.
2: All right, good morning. Tonic 387, climbing 502 on 3rd.
0: Sorry, I missed that call sign. Go ahead again. 387, good morning to you. Identify, confirm the passing flight level.
2: Passing flight level 165, Tonic 387.
0: Tonic 387, thank you. I'll check and continue climb unrestricted flight level 2900.
2: The climb 2900, Tonic 387.

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1: 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Bye.
0: 18705, Postman 2960. Have a good day. Bye. That was very good morning, Postman 2960, full established, Atlas 24.
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0: Report 4 miles to touchdown, Postman 2960, number 1.
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5: Flight 170, the passing level 60 now, KLM 1126.
4: KLM 1126, thank you.
2: Orion Air 1 Echo Bravo, Shannon, continue climb flight level 270. Clear direct, Banba.
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1: 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I say Ronnie 1 Echo Bravo.
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0: 0 on the ground time is 3-1. Big head left mouth, I'm going to stay here. Contact ground 121, just on the 805.
1: On the ground 3-1, but you just left Alpha 128. 121, this one 805, book 1929. Have a good day.
0: Taxi Delta 1 Delta 2, hold short, hold in my 3-4. Front 2960 ground, taxi Alpha stand 2-5.
2: KLM 1126, continue climb, fly over 250. Ryanair 8 Yankee Foxy 10, flight level 80.
3: Flight level 80, Ryanair Yankee Foxy.

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0: Center, AT&T Foxtrot, contact Shannon, approach 121.405. Bye bye.
1: 121.405, Ryanair, 18.6, bye bye.
0: Bye bye.
1: Again, hello, Ryanair, 18.6, level 144, climbing, actually, descending, climbing level 80, on course to Kilo.
2: Ryanair 18 Postal Channel approach, good morning, I'm 25, number 1, let's approach runway 24, permission echo is correct.
1: Thank you very much, any chance to fly to Roscoe?
2: Ryanair 18 Yankee Fox, so affirm, clear the red to Roscoe.
1: Thank you, Roscoe, thank you very much, Ryanair 18 Yankee Fox.
2: Ryanair 18 Yankee Fox, so descend 4000 feet, KNH 1006 hectopascal.
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3: Burnett 1676, Sean approach, good morning. Identified. Continue climb for level 130.
2: Climb 130 on 1676.
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0: 2, good morning, identified. Continue descent, flight level 170, expect to see Olapo 4 Lima.
1: Expect Olapo 4 Lima, we're continuing the descent, flight level 170, American 722.
0: United 288, Shannon Pier, direct Tabri to rejoin the arrival, descend flight level 80.
2: Direct Tabri, and then down to flight level 80, United 288.
3: Shannon, good morning, Ryanair 44 Microtel, descending flight level 200, inbound burning.
0: Ryanair 44 Microtel, hello, identified. Expect a Phoned 4 Lima, cross Phoned flight level 230 or lower.
3: Phoned 4 Lima, cross Phoned at 230 lower, Ryanair 44 Microtel.
4: Liner 2 Whiskey Tango, pass the flight level 141, climb flight 190, beep back.
0: Liner 2 Whiskey Tango, very good morning, identified, climb unrestricted, flight level 230.
4: Unrestricted flight level 230, Liner 2 Whiskey Tango.
5: Good morning, Liner 1676, climb 130, right turn to rotors.
0: Liner 1676, good morning to you, identified, free speed, climb flight level 290.
5: 290, free speed, Liner 1676.

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0: United 288, Channel Approach, good morning, identify number 2 for a left approach runway 24, information Foxtrot is current.
2: Hi, we have Foxtrot and copy number 2, United 288.
0: United 288, descend flight level 65, transition level.
2: Alright, descend flight level 65, United
1: 288.
0: Runway 8 Yankee Fox, Roger 8 miles to touchdown, contact tower 118, position on 705, good morning.
1: 118, this one 705, thanks, good morning.
4: 10444.

76 AFR, departure is runway 24, track runway, extended center line, and stop time at 5,000 feet. Good morning, Ryanair. Is there any hopeful stay back to ILS 6.4? Good left, hello.

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1: Alright, descend 4,000 feet, QNH 1006, United 288.

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0: United 288 to clear the last approach runway 24, report established.
1: Alright, clear for the approach runway 24, once established, United 288.

0: Morning, November 309, Echo Lima, 4,500, climbing flight level 090.
1: November 309, Echo Lima, good morning, Shannon Control Line, that's a flight. Continue climbing to flight level 130, unrestricted, clear to Sutex.
0: Unrestricted climb, flight level 130, direct Sutex 309, Echo Lima.

0: United 288, take my two touchdown, confirm establishment.
1: We're established, sorry about that, United 288.
0: United 288, the contact tower, 118 decimal 705, have a good day.
1: Alright, 118 decimal 705, have a good day, United 288. Tower, United 288 with you on the ILS 24.
2: Here to them.

0: Shannon, good morning, Ryanair 87 Charlie Golf, descending flight level 200, Kourou.
1: Ryanair 87 Charlie Golf, good morning, Shannon, and Shoal identified. Continue descent to flight level 140.
0: Continue descent flight level 140, Ryanair 87 Charlie Golf. Company 1005, headquarters

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1: Crosshair 8 Alpha, good morning, channel control identified, continue climbing to flight level 230 unrestricted.
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0: Quality 1476, runway heading passing 2300 feet.
1: Quality 1476, good morning, channel control identified. Continued line for flight level Q50, correction 230 unrestricted, and clear to bow from right turn.
0: Flight level 230 unrestricted, and right turn towards Gotham confirm.
1: Quality 1476, clear to bow from Bravo, Oscar Uniform Mike, and right turn.
0: Right to from Bravo, Oscar Fox Uniform Mike.
1: Abram. Oscar 8 Alpha, clear to NGX.
0: Turn NGX, Crosshair 8 Alpha.
1: Crosshair 8 Alpha, continue climbing to flight level Q900.
0: And here's climb now 2900, Crosshair 8 Alpha.

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2: 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Number 1 for a left approach runway 24, information Fox, what is current?
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2: Let's see, 1476, continue climb to flat level 250. Quality 1476, continue climb to flat level 250.
3: We continue the climb to flat level 250, quality 1476.

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1: Shamrock 988, good morning, Shannon Control, identify descent to flight level 170, don't maintain assigned speed.
0: Standby level 170, maintain the assigned speed, Shamrock 988.
2: Shannon, good morning, it's Shannon with 918, on flight level 288, flight level 210, we've been assigned 270 knots.
1: Air Canada 918, good morning, Shannon Control, identified. Continue descent to flight level 170, don't maintain assigned speed.
2: Okay, maintain assigned speed, descent now 170, Air Canada 918.

0: Shannon, good morning. Shamrock 9 Lima Tango, descending flight level 230, Retro Lapo, 27 knots.
1: Shamrock 9 Lima Tango, good morning. Shannon Control, I identify. Continue to descend to flight level 170, maintain assigned speed.
0: Descend flight level 170 at the speed, Shamrock 9 Lima Tango.
2: Charlie, climb to level 160, Mount 2.
1: Runner 74, Ricky Charlie, confirm passing level.
2: Currently passing 125 now, runner 74, with Charlie.
1: Runner 74, Whiskey Charlie, good morning, Shannon Control, identified. Continue climb to flight level 240, unrestricted. After 2, Vin, let's know.
2: After level 240, unrestricted, after 2, Vin, let's know. Runner 74, Whiskey Charlie.

0: Westbound 88, report your speed to Dublin, frequency 129, Delta 180. Good morning.
1: Delta 129-102, Shamrock 988, morning.
0: Quality 1476, transaction and frequency 134.260, bonjour.
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1: Council level 280, and 7-4, Whiskey Charlie.
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1: Shamrock 1, extra golf, good morning, Shutting Control. 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
1: Easy, 27 Yankee Papa, confirm passing level.
0: Passing light level 174, easy, 27 Yankee Papa.
1: Easy, 27 Yankee Papa, good morning, Shannon Control. Identified, clear to enter Shannon Control airspace on your present heading. Climbing to flight level 24, stop.
0: Center to Shannon Control airspace, on the present heading, climbing flight level 200. Easy, 27 Yankee Papa.
1: Easy, 37 Yankee Papa, clear to flight level 24, stop.
0: Level 240, easy, 37 Yankee Papa. 3054 with 2 or 5 support, 6 level 150, direct north.
1: Ryanair 3054, good morning, Shannon Control identified. Continue climb unrestricted to flight level 190.
0: Stay class level 190, Ryanair 3054.

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0: 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Shamrock 1 Alpha Whiskey, descending flight level 210.
1: Shamrock 1 Alpha Whiskey, good morning. Shannon, control, identified. Is your 37 Yankee Papa, continue climbing to flight level 320.
2: Stay climbing by 320, is your 37 Papa.
3: Shannon, good morning. Delta 258 Heavy, flight level 348, descending 250.
1: Delta 258, good morning. Shannon, control, identified. Continue descend to flight level 190.
3: Send to flight level 192, Delta 258.

0: say that's around 1 in 10 times or so. Abadou 3, Bravo departure, sometime 5,000 feet. Squawk is 5444.
1: One Alpha 50, continue descent to flight level 170.
2: Descent flight level 170, Shamakon Alpha Whiskey.
1: Delta 258, increase speed to 300 knots.
2: 300 when we can, Delta 258.

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1: Descend to flight level 170, 258.
0: Ryanair 20 Lima Quebec, good morning, Shannon Control identified, continue to send to flight level 100.
1: Yes, I'm at flight 100, Ryanair 20 Lima Quebec.
0: Easy 37 Yankee Papa, contact Shannon, frequency 134.260, good morning.
1: 34260, have a good one. Easy 37 Yankee Papa.
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0: 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Shamrock 1 Alpha Whiskey, report your feet to Dublin. 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Frequency 129.180. 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

0: morning, that is Hotel Golf for passenger number 16, heading 140 direct side.
1: Ryanair 2, Hotel Golf, good morning, Shannon Control, identified, continue climb to flight level 320 under 6.
0: That's level 320 under 6, runner 2, Hotel Golf.

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1: 0353, good morning, Shannon Control, identified. Continue descent 25170.
0: Continue descent 170, JetBlue 353.
1: Shamrock 71 Kilo, contact Shannon, frequency 134.630. Good morning. 134.630, taxi Shamrock 71 Kilo, thanks.

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1: Yeah, we'll just push it out and we can complete clear of the air if you like.
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0: Lower Shamrock 106, ascending level 230 towards Oscar.
1: Shamrock 106, good morning, Shannon Control, identified. Continue descent to flight level 170.

0: Lieutenant Control, good morning. It's Air Canada 800. Heavy lifted descending out of 33-3, flight level 210.
1: Air Canada 800, good morning. Shannon Control, identified. Continue descent to flight level 170.
0: Okay, we'll continue descent flight level 170, Air Canada 800.

0: 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Right, 18 Hotel Juliet, taxi Delta 1, Delta 2, hold short, runway 24.
1: Delta 1, Delta 2, hold short, runway 24, right hand. 18 Hotel.

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0: Very good morning, Ryanair 180. Charlie, Olive Point 24, ready for the party.
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0: on the 2-4, Ryder 3-0.

0: 118, good morning, Shannon Control, identified, continue descent to flight level 170, maintain assigned speed.
1: Continue descent to 170 and we'll reach Mark a moment.
2: Shannon, get you Ryanair 77 Kilo Alpha, descending 240 level Echo.
0: Ryanair 77 Kilo Alpha, good morning, confirm passing level.
2: Level 329, Ryanair 77 Kilo Alpha.
0: Ryanair 77 Kilo Alpha, Shannon Control, identified, continue descent to flight level 140.
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0: 77 Kilo Alpha clear to give all.
2: Give all, Ryanair 77 Kilo Alpha. 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Ryanair 77 Kilo Alpha, we still restrict this to the metro.
0: Ryanair 77 Kilo Alpha, A-frame, flight level 240, below it, let go.
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0: 3-0-5, on a 3 Delta Zulu, just the advisor, just on a rotation, a few birds, I don't know if we hit any or not.
1: Roger, we get a patrol gun, and then it's no good, thanks. Rescue 7, go.
2: Mike 571, good morning, Shannon Control, identified, clear turn to Shannon Control, airspace, climbing to flight level 200.
3: And climbing level 200 for Shannon, to the Mike 571.
4: Shannon, good morning, Shamrock 9, Hotel Whiskey, descending flight level 230 to Oscar 259.
2: Shamrock 9, Hotel Whiskey, good morning, Shannon Control, identified, continuing to send to flight level 170, maintain assigned speed.
4: With the speed, continue to send to flight level 170, Shamrock 9, Hotel Whiskey.
5: Shannon Control, morning, Ryanair 18 Hotel Juliet, passing by level 100, climbing 150.
2: Ryanair 18 Hotel Juliet, good morning, Shannon Control, identified, continue climb to flight level 290, unrestricted.
5: To continue climb to level 290, unrestricted, Ryanair 18 Hotel Juliet.
6: Ryanair 3 Delta Zulu, contact Shannon Control, 124, decimal 7, back.
0: 147, Ryanair 3 Delta Zulu, thanks, morning.
2: Climb 7-1, continue present heading, climb to flight level 2-9-0.
3: Climb to flight level 2-9-0 on present heading. Good night. 5-7-1.
1: Tower, speed on through runway 24. Port raise indicates the possible bird strike between Alpha and State Hexagon.
7: Cabby, I'm CSS 24 and possible bird strike between Alpha and Tower 7-9.

0: 776. Good morning, Shannon Control, identified. Continue plans to flight level 280 after Tuvan, let's know. Right now, 1-8 Hotel Juliet, clear $2.
1: It's $1, right now, 1-8 Hotel Juliet.
0: Continuing to send to flight level 170.
1: Please descend flight level 170, Westchef 42.
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2: Negative power, I can tell
1: them. 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
2: Say that, Taxiway Alpha and report on where they get. How is that?
1: Expert Dutchman.
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1: Okay, check the other one, okay, bye. Morning, Shamrock 38 Alpha, 2100, climbing 5,000, navigate 3 Bravo.
2: Shamrock 38 Alpha, good morning, channel control light, identified climb to flat level 230, unrestricted, tip 2 NGEX.
1: NGEX, flat level 230, Shamrock 38 Alpha, thanks.

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1: 134.630,
0: Delta Zulu, 4-4-9-0, continue climbing to level 270.
2: Temple level 270, Shannon 4-9-0.
0: Shannon 4-9-0, contact Shannon, frequency 134.630, good morning.
2: 134.630, Shannon 4-9-0, thanks, good morning.
1: Good morning, Shamrock 976, passing 300 for flight level 210, direct to Lapo.
0: Shamrock 976, good morning, Shannon Control, identified, continue to center, flight level 170.
1: Level 170, Shamrock 976.
0: Shamrock 38 Alpha, continue to center, flight level 290.
3: Level 290, Shamrock 38 Alpha, thanks.

0: Shamrock 824, confirm passing Devon. Shamrock 824, good morning, Channing and Short, identified. Continue climbing to Cat Devil 270, unrestricted. Nana 76 at Dublin's request, do you speak to 260 knots?
1: 260 knots, Shamrock

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0: tonight. Malaga, flight plan route, flight level 330, squawk 0555. After departure, traffic extended runway 10 to 9, stop time 5000 feet.
1: Subject to Malaga, runway 0 3 departure, after departure, traffic extended runway 10 to 9.

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1: Niner 6 Mike Bravo, sound control, good ATO identified, continue to descend to flight level 140.
0: Descent level 140, Niner 6 Mike Bravo.

0: golf course is Charlie Lapoon, QNH 1005, heading from Giles, runway 24 for departure.
1: Push and stop at the cruise, QNH 1005, runway 24, right near the center of the...

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1: 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Continue to send flight level 100.
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2: Papa Mike, send flight level 160, Pelic.
1: Shamrock 7 Papa Mike, Sun Control, good day to you identified. Continue to climb to flight level 240, confirm passing level.
2: Flight level 240, passing 8 9, Shamrock 7 Papa Mike.

0: Teşekkür ederim. Roger, that's copy, so to remain 0-0-6-2-4 at all times on the terminal.
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2: 119.905, I think, okay, please, right.
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0: Niner 6 Mike Bravo, continue to descend to flight level 100, clear to Hexpo.
1: Continue to descend level 100, clear to Hexpo, Niner 6 Mike Bravo.
2: Hey, morning Shannon, JetBlue 841, descending through 297 flight level 210.
0: JetBlue 841, Shannon, good day to you, identified, continue to descend to flight level 170.
2: Continue down at 170 for JetBlue 841.
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0: 7 Tango Golf, actually, sorry, I'm just looking at your flight plan there. You're on a slot time of 2-7. The area is airborne on 2-2. 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
2: 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Continue to descend flight level 170.
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0: 77 Tango Golf Service and 250 degrees 9 knots, runway 2436.
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0: Excellent approach. Good morning, Ryanair 777 Golf, passing 23, climbing 576, runway heading.
1: Ryanair 77 Tango Golf, sonic control, good ATO identified, continue climb to flight level 240.
0: Continue climb flight level 240, Ryanair 77 Tango Golf.

0: Ryanair 779 goes off, clear to Tolta.
1: Direct to Tolta, confirm Ryanair 779 goes
0: off. Ryanair 779 goes off, affirm.
1: Thank you, direct to Tolta, Ryanair 779 goes off.

0: Spelling 9-0 Yankee, Yankee Shannon Control, good morning, identified. Continue descent to flight level 200 and speed 2900 knots or greater on transition.
1: Continue descent to level 200, 2900 knots or greater, Spelling 9-0 Yankee, Yankee.
2: And good morning, WestJet 4-6 with you out of flight level 302, descending to flight level 210.
0: WestJet 4-6, Shannon Control, good morning, identified. Continue descent to flight level 170.
2: Continue descent, flight level 170, WestJet 4-6.

Foxtrot Romeo, good morning, clear channel Manchester, flight time route flight number 290, squawk 7675, after departure track extended central line, stop time 5000 feet.

0: morning, Shamrock 12 Golf, descending flight level 2102, Oscar.
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0: Hotel United 9-0-312-75-2-0.
1: United 9-0, Shannon Patrol, good morning, identified. Continue descent to flight level 170.
0: Continue descent flight level 170, United 9-0.

9924 Uniform Delta Shannon Control, good morning, identified. Continue present heading, standby for level change.

0: Shannon, FedEx 5050, passing flight level 163 for 240 on a heading 320.
1: FedEx 5050, Shannon Control, good morning, identified. Continue on that heading and climb unrestricted to flight level 280.
0: Continue on that heading and clear to flight level 280.
1: Ryanair 24 Uniform Delta, descend to flight level 200. American 132, Shannon Control, good morning, identified. Continue descent to flight level 170.
2: Descent to flight level 170, American 132.

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0: Ryanair 24 Uniform Delta, resume on navigation to Hexpo. Ryanair 14 Quebec Alpha, Shannon Control, good morning, identified. Continue descent, flight level 100.
1: Descent level 100, thank you, Ryanair 14 Quebec Alpha.

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0: Start Romeo surface in 240 degrees 10 knots, runway 24, clear takeoff.
1: Runway 24, clear takeoff, 909, Foxtrot. 210.
2: Delta 292, Shannon Control, good morning, identified. Continue descent to flight level 190 and reduce your speed to 270 knots or less.
1: 190, speed 270 or less, Delta 292.
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0: Section 269, inform, have your clearance, you ready to copy? 269, inform, clear channel to Edinburgh, IQE 3, Bravo, departure runway 24. Stop time 5,000 feet, squawk 6220.
1: Hey-o, passing out to the 2,200 feet, climb 2,500
2: feet, 5,000 feet, 7,000 feet, runway 24. 9-9, Foxtrot Romeo, channel control, good morning, identified. Climb unrestricted to flight level 210, cleared left turn to Bolton.
1: Thank you so much, climb unrestricted to flight level 210, and a left turn to Bolton. Ryanair 9, Foxtrot Romeo.
2: Delta 2902, continue descent to flight level 170.
3: 170, Delta 292.
2: Delta 292, you can report your speed now to Dublin, 129er, decimal 180, bye-bye.
3: 29180, report speed, Delta 292.
4: Back to Charlie, good morning, we're at 7-8,
2: Ryanair 7-8, Echo Alpha, Shannon Control, good morning, identified. Climb unrestricted to flight level 230, clear direct, let go.
4: Thank you,
2: Ryanair 14, Quebec Alpha, contact Cork Approach, 119er, decimal 905, bye-bye.
4: 119er, decimal 905, Ryanair 14, Quebec Alpha, thanks, good morning.

0: Airline Air Flight Mike Kilo, passing flight level 276 for 220 inbound Richmond.
1: Ryanair 5, Mike Kilo, Shannon Control, good morning, identified. You're clear, direct to Darag, descend flight level 200.
0: Set flight level 200, direct Darag, Ryanair 5, Mike Kilo.

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Sorry, just confirm your parking spot. Okay, roger. Taxi Hotel 1, right turn delta 2, hold short runway 24, and contact tower 118705.

0: United 311, climbing through 10-4, flight level 160.
1: United 311, Shannon, good morning. Identifies continue climb to flight level 280.
0: Continue climb flight level 280, United 311.

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0: 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Good morning.
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0: 3-8-9, your clearance hasn't come through yet. Should be through shortly. I'll call you back.
1: Channel Figure Day, ML 3715, descending flight level 80 and bound, Delta Lima 108.
2: ML 371 Papa, good morning. Shannon Control identified. Here, send to Shannon Controller. Space descending to flight level 80 on track, Delta Lima 108.
1: Good, and to Shannon Controller. Space on track, Delta Lima 108, descending flight level 80. ML 371 Papa, good morning.
3: Shannon Control, good morning. United 270 is with you, leaving flight level 310 for 170.
2: United 270, good morning, Shannon Control identified. Continue descent to your flight level 80, maintain high speed, number 1.
3: Continue down to flight level 80, and we'll continue high speed. We're number 1 for United 270.
1: 5.124,
2: 7269. Well, 71 Papa Shannon, go ahead.
1: Right, left heading 315, go ahead.
2: That's an approved report here, weather.

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1: Squawk 405, runner 49, Kilo 90.
2: United 270, contact Shannon Approach, 121.405, correct?
3: 121.405 for United 270, good eye.
4: Radar identified information, Juliet, is current. You're number one for the ILS approach to runway 24, and you are clear direct to Roswell.
1: Clear direct Roswell, and second ILS 24, right here, 25. Right.
2: MO City 71 Papa, report you're heading to Donegal, frequency 129.805, rate of service terminates, bye bye.
1: Heading to Donegal, 129.805, all the way, MO City 71 Papa.
2: You check.
0: 7 grand. 67 Roger, proceed out, Soho Shores, runway 0624, contact Tower 18.705.
3: What was that frequency one more time?
2: United 271, frequency 121.405.
3: 405, I understand. Thank you for United 270.
2: You're welcome. United 311, contact Shannon, frequency 134.260, all right?
1: 134.260, United 311.
4: Information Kilo is current, your number 2 for the ILS approach to runway 24, clear direct to Tawbury.
3: Direct Tawbury and cleared, and I'm sorry, we'll expect the ILS runway 24 for United 270.
4: United 270, correct. Maintain flight level 801 reaching. Expect further descent in approximately 30 miles.
3: All right, down to 80, we'll maintain that for United 270.

0: 121405. Have a good day, Mr. Function 2694. Approach, good morning, Function 269 Uniform, climbing 5000, runway heading.
1: Section 269 Uniform, Shannon approach, good morning, radar identified, climb to flight level 170.
0: Climbing flight level 170, man, Function 269 Uniform.
1: Section 269 Uniform, turn left heading 090 degrees.
0: Left 0900 degrees, flight Shannon 269 Uniform.

0: 269 Uniform, Sierra direct to Rotev.
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0: Ryanair 5 Mike Kilo, descend to 4,000 feet on the Shannon QNH 1005 hectopascal.
2: Then I'll shoot 4,000 feet, QNH 1005 hectopascal, Ryanair 5 Mike Kilo.

0: sorry, is this the call edge to some call centre? Okay, no problem. United 289, you're cleared to Chicago. Departure off runway 24 on the Iraqi 3 Bravo departure. Climb off to 5,000 feet. Squawk 3611. Information Kilo, turn Shannon Q Native 10056 West Coast. And if you could just confirm the unit, it's 10056 West Coast.
1: Flight double 9, is it up?
2: Computer, that's flight double 9 or 09 or 576 pop.
0: Approach from my 24, report established.
3: And altitude 3000 feet, cleared ILS 24, report established, right, by my Kilo.
0: Niner uniform, contact Shannon Control, frequency 124.7, bye bye.
4: 247, have a good day, 269 uniform. Good morning, flight Shannon 269 uniform is climbing flight 170 inbound road.
1: Question 269 uniform, good morning, Shannon Control, identified. Continue climb to flight level 230, unrestricted, confirm passing numbers.
4: Climbing level 230, and what's the another part of your message, miss?
1: Section 269, uniform and confirmed passing level.
4: We're passing level 160, climbing 230, section 269, uniform.
1: That check, thank you.
0: 270, descend to altitude 4,000 feet on the Shannon QNH 1005, hectopascal.
5: Descend flight level, descend down to 4,000 feet, 1005 for United 270.
0: Just confirm that is hectopascals?
5: 1005 hectopascals, yes sir, for United 270.
0: Thank you.

0: 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You're currently number 2, fly heading 090 degrees.
1: Understand radar vectors, and we'll fly heading 090 for United 270.
0: The 270, expect to plus the 40 track mark.
1: 40 miles, roger that, for United 270.
2: And now 576 Papa contact Shannon approach 121.405. Good morning.
3: 121.405. Runway 576 Papa. Good morning.
2: Session 26 Nana uniform contact Shannon frequency 134.260. 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
3: Unit is 1005. Thanks for
0: 576 Papa Shannon approach, good morning. Radar identified information kilo is current. You're number 3 for the ILS approach to runway 24.
3: Sure, right, sir. 576 Papa.
5: And Roger, 5 Mike Kilo, established ILS 24.
0: Roger, 5 Mike Kilo, Roger 10 miles, number 1, contact the tower frequency 118.705. Good morning.
5: 118.705, Roger, 5 Mike Kilo, thanks, bye.
6: Good morning, Mike. 5 Mike Kilo, established ILS 249 miles.
5: Senior approach, Ryan, 5 Mike Kilo.
7: 47 Ground, good morning. Continue with the airfield patrol, proceed Delta 1, Delta 2, Charlie Bravo, Hotel 1, Hotel 2, Echo 3 in the southeast, Echo, short of runway 24.

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3: Send in line, one off Alpha Boxing 4000, 3900, time is 5090, altitude 2 departure. Squawk is 1443.
4: Ryanair 1 Alpha Alpha, good morning, Shannon Control identified. Continue climbing to flight level 150 unrestricted.
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0: 576, Mapa descend to flight level 080.
5: Descend flight level 80, Ryanair 576, Mapa.

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1: 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I identified a speed on conversion at 250 knots or greater.
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0: 5-4-D, 1-0, unrestricted, 10-4-D, 1-0, 1-0, 1-0, 1-0, 1-0, 1-0, 1-0, 1-0, 1-0, 1-0, 1-0, 1-0, 1-0, 1-0, 1-0, 1-0, 1-0, 1-0, 1-0, 1-0, 1-0, 1-0, 1-0, 1-0, 1-0, 1-0, 1-0, 1-0, 1-0, 1-0, 1-0, 1-0, 1-0, 1-0, 1-0, 1-0, 1-0, 1-0, 1-0, 1-0, 1-0, 1-0, 1-0, 1-0, 1-0, 1-0, 1-0, 1-0, 1-0, 1-0, 1-0, 1-0, 1-0, 1-0, 1-0, 1-0, 1-0, 1-0, 1-0, 1-0, 1-0, 1-0, 1-0, 1-0, 1-0, 1-0, 1-0, 1-0, 1-0, 1-0, 1-0,
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2: 5-5, QQ 500 knots. Just another 200 knots switches.
1: Now 1 Alpha, continue climb to Santa Q 10.
3: Continue climb flight 210, and 1 Alpha.
4: 576 Papa, turn left heading 2905, please.
3: Left heading 2905, runner 576 Papa.
5: Out of flight level 332 for flight level 210.
1: Delta 44, good morning, Shannon Control, identify, continue descent to flight level 170.
5: Continue to flight level 170, Delta 44.

0: Ryanair 9338, good morning, Shannon, has your identified. Continue to center flexible 140. Ryanair 1 Alpha, continue climb to flexible 270.
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2: Right at 270, turn right heading 140 degrees.
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2: 10 degrees, cleared eye left approach from my 24, port established.
3: Heading 210, we'll continue and join clear for the ILS 24 approach, for report established for United 270.

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1: That's Beaufort, 901 Alpha Alpha.
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3: We'll continue the descent 2,300. We are joining now. We are established for United 270.
2: United 270, roger, you're approaching 9 miles from touchdown. You're number 1. Contact the tower, frequency 118.705. Bye-bye.
3: Over tower, 118.705 for United 270. Good morning.
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0: Approach your speed to Dublin, frequency 135.655, away.
1: Retire, this is 655, Hectel, 1-2-0, bye-bye.
3: Or for United 270.

0: morning. This is Delta 176 descending through 34 for flight level 230.
1: Delta 176, good morning. Shannon, control identified. Continue to

0: Oh yeah, I missed that. Was that you rescued that? That's great, thanks. Arnold Hill 1, what's your delta? It's United on the movement.
1: Ryanair 1 Alpha Alpha, you can make that request for the next sector on frequency 134.260, all right?
2: 134.260 and 1 Alpha Alpha,
1: okay? It's 176 at Dublin's request. Would you speak to 250 knots on conversion?
3: I'm sorry, I missed that. Say again.
1: That's a 176 at Dublin's request. Would you speak to 250 knots on conversion?
3: Okay, 250 on conversion, Delta 176.
1: And Delta 176, you can disregard the level restriction at Aleppo.
3: Okay, we'll disregard the level, the restriction at Aleppo.
1: Ryanair 9338, contact course approach, 119.905, bye-bye.
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4: good evening, the mic information, good evening, regional QNH 1005, Hector Pascal.
0: 005 in the mic, airborne out of Kamala, this time inbound to Cork Airport, and we'd like to open up landing.
4: Good evening, the mic, squawk 2620.
0: 2620 in the mic.
4: Good evening, the mic, normal traffic, confirm McFarland Street.
0: Not above 2,000 feet initially in the mic.
1: Delta 44, contact Dublin, frequency 129.180, bye bye.
4: If we deliver you might get Cork's request, can you route via Fermoy?
0: If I'm sir, Fermoy will go into mic.
5: Quick question, what's the RTR on the runway at the moment?
6: Sector and Alpha, over the ground, 218, 3972, 70. Have a great morning, thank you.

0: Runner 576, Upper Beach, cleared ILS approach, 24.
1: Runner 576, Papa. Yeah, I was going to give you another few seconds before we turn you in, but do you want to turn in yourself or do you want the deck around the final?
2: Put it before 39270. Good morning.
3: Morning.
1: So, Roger, to the left heading 270 degrees, you're cleared ILS approach from way 24, board established.
0: Now left heading 270 degrees, clear on S24, we call the established runner 576, Papa.

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1: 5756 Papa, that's your extra number one, contact the tower frequency 118.705. All the best now.
0: 118.705, runner 576 Papa, bye-bye.
2: The crossing is searching at Aleppo, correct?
3: That's 176 Abram.
2: Thank you.
4: Question, that's good, thanks for that. Temperature 15 degrees, surface is 250 degrees, 129.
0: Tower, your runner 576 Papa. We're fully established to ILS 247. Need approach runner 576 Papa.
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0: 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Thank you.

0: Delta 176, report your speed to Dublin, frequency 129.180. Good morning.
1: 29180, will tell about the speed. Delta 176, thank you all. Have a good day.
0: Good job.
2: Flight, roger, copy, how long would you like on the runway?
1: Clear to land, runway 24, Ryanair 576, Papa.
3: Seven United 289, good day. Shannon, good morning, United 289, 2300, climbing 5000 at Robbie 3, Bravo.
0: United 289, good morning, Shannon Control, identified, climb to flight level 240, unrestricted, clear to Pickle.
3: All right, clear direct Pickle and climb and maintain flight level 240, unrestricted, United 289.

0: Alpha Yankee, climbing Hotel 160, Pelican, requesting Hotel 2000.
1: Final 6 November Yankee, confirm passing level.
0: Passing Hotel 140.
1: Final 6 November Yankee, good morning, Shannon Control, identified Kansas Land Level 240, unrestricted.
0: And Hotel 240, unrestricted, right now, 6 November Yankee.
1: And right now, 6 November Yankee, QQ, in RAD.
0: Clear to in RAD, right now, 6 November Yankee.

0: 4-6-2 for what I do.
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0: Okay, what's your 2

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1: Air Canada 801, good morning, Shannon Control, identified Francis at level 280, unrestricted, clear to Pickle.
0: Clear to Pickle, cleared to flight level 280, unrestricted, Air Canada 801.

Charlie, Bobby, you're clear to Palma, departure of runway 24 via flight en route by level 390, book 5250. Departure instruction off runway 24, track the runway, extended center line, stop climb altitude 5,600.

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0: warning out of flight level 7.5 to level flight level 160 is United 22 Heavy.
1: United 22 Heavy, good morning. Shannon Control identified. Continue climb to flight level 200 unrestricted.
0: Climb to maintain flight level 200 unrestricted United 22 Heavy.

0: 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Hello, I'm at 640. 2632, currently up to 1600 feet on Phoenix 1006. Just to beam Cranmore and routing to school.
1: After 64 kilo information, good morning to you. The Southern GNH is 1005 hectopascals, and what's the intentions after school?
0: GNH 1005, and after school, we'll like to go to Waterville, but we're not sure with the weather, so we'll advise, we'll see once there after 64 kilo.
1: After 64 kilo, not a problem, you can report school, no known traffic.
0: No traffic after 64 kilo, report at school.
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1: Climb maintain flight level 240, United 22. China Control, United 317, 29.7, descending flight level 230.
0: United 317, good morning, China Control, identified. Continue descent to flight level 170.
1: Continue descent to 170, United 317.
0: Line 6 November Yankee, continue descent to flight level 65, transition level.
1: Continue descent to flight level 65, line 6 November Yankee.

0: 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Mike Lima Yankee, descend to flight level 100.
1: Flight level 100, Mike Lima Yankee, check.

0: Matter 2-2, continue climb to flight level 300.
1: Continue climb to flight level 300, United 2-2.
0: Ryanair 6 November Yankee, contact carrier tower 123.330, radar service terminates, bonne journée.
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0: Mike Lima Yankee, continue to send to flight level 80. United 2-2, contact Shannon, frequency 134.260, for bye.
1: Alright, 34260, have a good day, United 2-2.
0: You too. United 317, at Dublin Southwest, reduce speed to 250 knots.
1: Reduce speed 250 knots, United 317.
3: Okay, go 64, stop train. Continue with airfield patrols to see Delta 2, Delta 1, thanks to Charlie, Bravo, Hotel 1, Hotel 2, Echo 3 and Southeast, hold short of runway 24.

0: 45 Romeo Echo, it is Aldrich departure, climbing now flight level 90, passing 3,300 feet.
1: Final 45 Romeo Echo, good morning, contempt squawk.
0: The squawk is 5446, final 4 Romeo Echo.
1: Final 45 Romeo Echo, Shannon Control identified, climb to flight level 230, unrestricted.
0: Power to decline, flight level 230, thank you, 45 Romeo Echo.
1: Mike Lima Yankee, contact Connect Tower 130.705, radar service terminates, bye-bye.
0: Santa Rana 405, uniform passing now to 4700, climbing to flight level 90 on the order at GoFund now.
1: Rana 405, uniform, good morning, Shannon Control identified, climb to flight level 230, unrestricted.
0: Level 230, unrestricted, Rana 405, uniform.
2: This is 1-2 and report to the 2-3, 4-0-1-2-4.

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0: Ryanair 405 uniform, continue climb to flight level 270. United 317, report your seat to Dublin, frequency 135.655. Bye bye.
2: 35655 and report speed United 317.

Echo 6-5, good morning again. What's your attention? Okay, Echo 6-5, Delta 2, Delta 1, report to get it back in.

0: 10 Delta 154, descending to flight level 308 for 210.
1: Delta 154, good morning, Shannon Control, identify, continue descent to flight level 170, speed on conversion 280 knots or greater.
0: Descent to flight level 170, speed 280 knots or greater, Delta 154.
2: Hello, United 228, level 300 for 230 Juliet.
1: United 28, correction, United 228, good morning, shot and control, identified, descend to flight level 190, speed on conversion 280 knots or left.
2: And a 190, conversion, I'll be 280 speed, United 228.

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1: Departure, WestJet 43 is 10.2, climbing 16,000, or sorry, 160.
2: WestJet 43, good morning, Shannon Control 9, Delta 5, climb to flight level 170, expect step time.
1: Okay, 170, we check our marks for WestJet 43.

0: Sound Decimal 41 Delta, routing LBOP, time of flight level 150, passing 714443.
1: Gemstone 41 Delta, good morning, Channel Control, identified, continue as cleared.
0: You can hear it, Gemstone 41 Delta.
2: 2 on 2, 5 degrees 12, 6 degrees 12, 6 degrees 11, 5 degrees 4 tickets.

0: Jet 43, continue climb to contact level 200.
1: Level 200,
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0: Altitude 28, continue descent to flight level 170.
3: Descent 170, United 228.
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2: 134.630, runway 405, uniform, bye-bye.
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0: Jet 43, continue climb to level 23, zero.
1: Continue climb 230, with Jet 43.
0: Calling across, transmission go again. The 64 kilo, was that you calling?
5: Just to be installed, routing 2-1-4 following the coastbound, the coastline at 1,500 feet.
6: After 64 kilo, that's copied. You can next support Waterville, and there's a new Shannon QNH, 1004 hectopascals.
5: Report 2-1-4 to new QNH, 1004 hectopascals, that's 64 kilo.
6: And after 64 kilo, can you just confirm, is it Waterville or Waterford that you're routing to?
5: At Waterford, and that's 64 kilo.
6: 64 kilo, Shannon, roger. In that case, report 30 miles from Cork.
5: Report 30 miles from Cork, fantastic.

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1: Taxi Delta 1, Delta 2, hold short of runway 24. 1 Delta 2, hold short of runway 24.

0: morning, good day. It's Air County 919 Heavy with you out of flight level 113 on the climb to 160.
1: County 919, Shannon, good day. Identify, continue climb, flight level 240.

0: Alliance Shenlong, fly heading 285.
1: Okay, vectors for the climb and right turn to heading at 285 degrees, clear Canon 919.
0: Echo, just hold on.
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2: 134 630.
1: Road, hold short, runway 24. 5007, Shannon, good day, identified, climb unrestricted, flight level 190, clear to Legco.
0: Correct, to Legco, climb unrestricted, flight level 190, runner 5007.

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1: Shannon, good morning. Golf Oscar Papa Sierra Tango is course 5440. Climbing to flight level 80, passing 4,500 feet.
0: Golf Oscar Papa Sierra Tango, Shannon, good day to you. And just control squawk.
1: Squawking 5440, Golf Sierra Tango.
0: Golf Sierra Tango, identified.
2: Hello, the Alaska 5000 Mike, flight level 142, flight level 160, direct to Middle.
0: Artisan 559 Mike, Shannon, good day to you, identified.
2: Destiny 5500, Alaska 5000 Mike.
0: Artisan 559 Mike, Shannon, climb to flight level 240.
2: Flight level 240, Alaska 5000 Mike.
3: Clear flight level 190.
0: Two stations crossed there, Shamrock 108, Shannon, identified.
4: Shannon, good morning, I've expressed 182, landing crossing 17.5, clear flight level 190.
0: I've expressed 182, Shannon, good day to you, identified, climb 2, flight level 270.
4: Clear flight level 270, inbound, hit button.
0: Rider 5, Foxtrot, Shannon, clear to Tirok. Runner 5007, Shannon, climb to flight level 290.
5: Flight level 290, runner 5007.

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0: American 724, Shannon, reduce indicates airspeed 250 knots.
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0: South of the Monongahra, truck west for Valley Mountain, 1,513, squadron 3713.
1: 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The Shannon QNH is 1004 hectopascals, squawk 2606.
0: 004 and squawk 2606.

0: Climate Control, hello again. Mike Kilo Echo, Lima Yankee is climbing flight level 90 on the Elgo 1 Bravo departure from Connell.
1: Mike Kilo Echo, Lima Yankee, Shannon, good morning. Climb on the 602 flight level 170 and clear to Norla, confirm spoke.
0: Clear to Norla, climb flight level 170, unrestricted, Mike Lima Yankee.
1: And confirm squawk.
0: Squawking 1474, Mike Lima Yankee.
1: Identified.
2: Artisan 5-5 now, Mike, it's ready for you, sir.
1: Artisan 5-5, Mike, Shannon, descend to flight level 80.
2: Descend to flight level 80, 5-5 now, Mike.

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2: I'll just confirm where your room's at the moment.
3: Yeah, we just made a slight deviation around the CB, but we're then heading direct to takeoff. Call 010.
2: Yeah, that's no problem, that's.
4: Logan, Shannon Hotel Lima, descending flight over 200 Papa.
2: Shannon 7 Hotel Lima, Shannon, good morning, I'd descend to flight level 100.
4: Descend flight level 100, Shannon 7 Hotel Lima.

0: Alpha Lady Yankee Charlie, continue climb to level 270.
1: Flight level 270, Mike Lily Yankee, and requesting flight level 370 for the cruise, or 35, is that something?
0: Yeah, we'll pass that on.
1: So that's too much of you.
0: Shamrock 7 Hotel Lima, direct to Gival is available if you wish.
2: Yeah, we'll take the direct Gival, Shamrock 7 Hotel Lima.
0: Direct Gival.
2: Shamrock 7 Hotel Lima, thank you.
0: Artisan 559, Mike, contact Shannon, approach 121.405.
2: Yeah, approach 121.405, Artisan 559, Mike, good day.
3: Fox 260, contact our radar 122.0, bye bye.
2: Air Mike, Shannon approach, good morning, radar identified information, Mike, yes, correct, you're number one for the ILS approach to runway 24, you're clear direct to Derek.
4: But we have information, Mike, number one for the ILS 24, we are clear direct to Derek, 5-5, number 5-5, 5-5, 5-5, 5-5, 5-5, 5-5, 5-5, 5-5, 5-5, 5-5, 5-5, 5-5, 5-5, 5-5, 5-5, 5-5, 5-5, 5-5, 5-5, 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

0: 559 MI, are you happy with the track miles, or would you like the laying vector?
1: No, we are really happy, Archon. 559 MI, thank you.
0: Okay.
2: 134260 Mike, Yankee 5.
0: Mike 24 for the
1: salvage. Yeah, 11 24, we'll go on 559 MI.

0: Ma'am, 1123, Shannon Cashel, good morning, identified. Continue descent to flight level 140.
1: Continue descent to level 140.
0: Delta 293, continue present heading.
1: Present heading, Delta 293.
0: Delta 284, continue descent to flight level 80.
1: Continuing flight level 80, Delta 284.

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0: Golf Oscar Papa Sierra Tango, contact Scottish, 127, decimal 275, goodbye.
2: 127, 275, Scottish, bye-bye, Golf Sierra Tango.
3: So 284, contact Shannon, approach, 121, decimal 405, goodbye.
4: I'm sorry, say that again for the frequency, Delta 284.
0: Delta 284, frequency 121, decimal 405, bye-bye.
4: 21405, Delta 284.
5: Yeah, Alpha 559, now, Mike, if you're stepping aside, let's go forward.
6: Alpha 559er, Mike, roger, 15 miles, put down, number 1, contact Sparrow, frequency 118.705, all the best now, bye-bye.
5: 118.705, Alpha 559, Mike, thank you, you too, bye-bye.
4: Good morning, approach Delta 284 Heavy, 18.2 for flight level 80, we have Lima.
6: Delta 284 Heavy, Shannon approach, good morning, radar identified, information, Mike is current to number 2 for the ILS approach to runway 24, clear direct to Tarbury.
5: Last night, Mike, this is the from the US, runway 24, we are 12 miles up.
6: 284, descend to altitude 4,000 feet on the Shannon QNH 1004, hectopascal.
4: 1004 down to 4,000 feet, Delta 284 Heavy.
6: Confirm that is hectopascal?
4: Affirm.

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0: Line 997 to the hotel, good morning, chatting control, identified, continue, plan to flight level 2900, unrestricted.
2: 266 information, good morning to you. The Shannon QNH is 1004 hectopascals, squawk 2626. Fox 266 information, good morning. Squawk 2626 and the Shannon QNH 1004 hectopascals.

0: 4, would you like to continue Calgary DARAG or radar vectors?
1: Radar vectors is fine for Delta 284.
0: Delta 284, Roger, fly heading 080 degrees. Radar vectors, right turn in, ILS approach runway 24.
1: 080 heading, Delta 284.
2: Greetings, Banner.
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2: Back towards Kittle Rush, then Bound on 466.
3: Shannon Roger.

0: Shannon, good morning. Shamrock 124 is with you, descending flight level 230 to Sioux, Texas, passing 307 now.
1: Shamrock 124, good morning. Shannon, control identified. Continue descend 250 and 170.
0: Descend flight level 170, Shamrock 124.

0: Shannon, good day, ICER 416. Passing level 282, descending level 210, inbound to level.
1: ICER 416, good morning, Captain Shirley, identified. Continue descent to flight level 170.
0: Continue descent to level 170, ICER 416.

0: 6, Wisconsin 1000 feet to the east of our zone, request traffic information.
1: Fox 266, I have no known traffic to effect.
0: Roger, Fox 266.
2: Ryanair 3053, good morning, Shannon Control, identified. Continue descent to flight level 140.
0: Continue
2: descent
0: to level 140, Ryanair 3053.
3: Shannon 559, Mike today, taxi by Alpha, your back is 22.

0: 4, turn right, heading 210 degrees, cleared ILS, approach runway 24, report established.
1: 210, heading clear to the ILS 24, Delta 284, report established.
2: It's 416, contact Dublin, frequency 129.180, good morning.
0: Sorry, say again, ISF 416.
2: ISF 416, contact Dublin, frequency 129.180, bye bye.
3: 129.180, ISF 416.
2: Ryanair 3053, clear to give on.
3: Got it.
2: Ryanair 3053, disregard give all, visible navigation to Urger.
3: Urger, 3053.
1: Delta 284 is established.
0: 284, roger, post name, Mars number 1, contact the tower, frequency 118.705. 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
1: 118.705, Delta 284.
2: And at 3053, send by, cordial advice. 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

0: Delta 284, will you verify that frequency again?
1: 284 Tower 118.705.
0: Thank you. Good morning, Tower Delta 284 on the ILS 24.
2: 4 Kilo, Scorpion 2632, up 1,800 feet. Just to beam the yaw and routing to Roseflare.
3: Alpha 6 4 Kilo information, hello to you. Shannon QNH is 1004 hectopascals, and are you requesting a Waterford zone transit?
2: QNH is 1004, and Abram at 6 4 Kilo, we'd like to transition with Waterford after that.
3: Alpha 6 4 Kilo, not a problem, you can echo while passing the beams on Garvin.
4: Rhino, please.
5: 7455, descend at flight level 200, inbound to Indrad.
4: Rhino 7455, good morning, Shannon Control, identified. Continue descent to flight level 140.
5: Continue descent flight level 140, Rhino 7455.
4: Rhino 3053, clear to Atlam, descend to flight level 100.
2: Rhino 3X.
6: Roger, Sherlock, 960, descending flight level 210 in Brian Delapo, and we are doing 300 knots.
4: Sherlock, 960, good morning, Shannon Control, identified, continue descent to flight level 170, no ATC, speed restriction.
6: High speed, descend flight level 960, Sherlock, and 7170, Sherlock, yes.

0: Alpha Whiskey 276, currently just north of Tumbalog, routing to the west of Tullamore at 1,000 feet.
1: 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The Shannon Greenwich, 1004 hectopascals.
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1: And at 3053, contact Cork Approach, 119.905. Good morning.
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1: 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Alpha Whiskey 276, Squawk 2624.
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1: Go ahead, Fox 266.
0: Fox 266, be advised, military activity active. R16 and then wave 4 up to flight level 110. Fox 266, there's traffic in your 10 o'clock, opposite direction, 3 miles, 1,000 feet. It's Alpha Whiskey 276.
1: Looking over that traffic, Fox 266.
2: Fox 266, you can call PAL radar, please, 122.0, bye-bye.
1: 122.0, Fox 266.
0: Ryanair 7455, continue to descend to flight level 100.
3: Continue to flight level 100, Ryanair 7455.
4: After 64 kilo, approaching 30 Kelvin.
2: After 64 kilo, thank you. You can call Waterford Tower 129.850. I'll talk to you the other side.
4: I'll take that Waterford Tower 129.850. See you later after 64 kilo.

0: 4,000 feet, 3,000 Bravo, 3,600.
1: Ryanair 960 Romeo, good morning, Shannon Control identified. Continue climb to flight level 190, unrestricted.
0: Papa, 190,
1: Ryanair 7455, descend to flight level 65, transition level.
0: Southwest level 65, transition level, Ryanair 7455.
2: Shannon, American 208, passing 31.3 for 230.
1: American 208, good morning, Shannon Control identified. Continue descent to flight level 170.
2: Continue descent to flight level 170, American 208.

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1: Sorry,
0: say again, 96 Sierra Romeo 1, passing altitude 4,500 feet, clear 2-2 text.
1: Roger, passing 4,500 feet, clear 2-2 text.

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2: Control. Good morning, Shamrock 381, descending flight level 220. We're passing flight level 219, direct, direct.
0: Shamrock 381, good morning, Shannon Control, identified. Continue to descend to flight level 80.
2: Continue to descend to flight level 80, Shamrock 381.

0: Shannon, good morning. WestJet 47, flight level 96 for 160.
1: WestJet 47, good morning. Shannon, control identified. Continue climbing to flight level 280, unrestricted, clear to pickle.
0: Climb flight level 280, unrestricted, direct pickle, WestJet 47.

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Ryan at 3-9 Echo Vista, good morning, Shannon Control, identify. 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

0: Shannon approach. Good morning. Shamrock 381. We're descending flight level 80, passing flight level 166. 8321 with Mike.
1: Shamrock 381, good morning. Identified. Expect ILS approach runway 24. Is it November, sir?
0: We'll get November and landing runway ILS 24, Shamrock 381.

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0: 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Micropolis 1, standing control identified, stand to flight level 270, unrestricted.
1: Micropolis 1, 270, confirm.
0: Micropolis 1, clear 2, 0.

0: Hotel, good morning, JetBlue 354, flightable 100, climb flightable 160.
1: JetBlue 354, good morning, Shannon Control, identified, continue climb to flight level 260, unrestricted.
0: Climb flight level 260, unrestricted, JetBlue 354.
1: Shamrock 893, good morning, Shannon Control, identified, continue descent to flight level 110.

0: 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Through 354, continue climb, flight level 280.
1: Continue climb, flight level 280, Jetway 354.
0: Ryanair 960, Romeo 1 ready, descend to flight level 170.
2: Ryanair 970, Romeo 960.
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2: 135.655, 960, alright.

0: Spirit Island approach runway 24, report a shift.
1: Spirit Island approach runway 24, Wilco, Shamrock 381.
2: Hello again, I'm at 64 kilos, crossing 2632 at 1600 feet on QNH 1205. Just at the Waterford zone boundary outbound, routing 2 roads there.
3: 64 kilo, information is low, southern QNH 1004 hectopascals, no long traffic to sector 4 cross there.
2: QNH 1004 and report roads there, at 64 kilos.

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1: Mark 381, position 14 miles to touchdown, now contact Tower, 118.7, bye-bye.
2: 118.7, Shannon 381, good day.

0: Skywalk 8 Nana 3, continue descent, you've left level 100.
1: Descent, left level 100.
0: And Skywalk 8 Nana 3, contact Cork approach, 119.905. Bye bye.
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0: 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Would you be satisfied with a 250 ticket?
1: 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Standby for lower.

0: 130, flight level 273, descending 190.
1: Air Transat 230, good morning, Shannon Control, identified. Continue to send to flight level 170.
0: Continue flight level 170, Air Transat 230.
1: S68 Golf Alpha, descend to flight level 200, clear to Derek.
2: Descend flight level 200, clear to Derek, right, to take off Alpha.

0: 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Good morning, Exec 85.
1: 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Good morning, QNH 1004, Hexpascal.
0: 1004, Exec 85. I would like to open our flight path, please. We're squawking 7,000, level at 1,000 feet, just size of the right.
1: Exec 85, Roger, squawk 2635. Exec 85, squawk 2635.
0: 2635, Exec 85. ETA for first stop is 34.
1: Roger, what's that destination?
0: Canterbury, Redstone.
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2: Charlotte 2300 over 2 feet to 250 knots at Dublin's request.
3: It's slowing down to 250 knots at Transat 230.
2: And it's Transat 2300, report your assigned speed to Dublin, frequency 129.180, all right?
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2: Double 2023, Victor, confirm passing level. Double 2023, Victor, Shannon control identified, continue climbs to flight level 230, unrestricted.
4: 30, Pascal, 230, Victor.
2: Ryanair 68 Golf Alpha, continue to send to flight level 120.
0: Descent flight level 120, Ryanair 68 Golf Alpha.
5: 64 Kilo, just a bit more clear, reaching back to call to the other Waterford control.
1: 64 Kilo, Roger. Alpha Whiskey 276, report your position.
6: Alpha 276, we're just to the southwest of Atlanta at this time. Currently operating low level.

0: Rosicam 23, Victor, continue climb to Tango Q9, as it up.
1: Roger, 529, as it up, Delta 3.
2: Sorry. 7 feet alpha, hold short, runway 24, fourth holding short on tail frequency 118.705.
1: Don't mind, 3-4-1, water flight control zone, FM 3-4, get him.
3: Yeah, confirm 22-0.

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1: 134.630, altitude 3,
0: alright. 68 Golf Alpha, descend to you flight level 80.
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0: alright, 68 Golf Alpha. 68 Golf Alpha, contact Shannon, approach 21.405, alright?
2: 11405, right, 68 Golf Alpha, bye.
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2: Approach low rider, 68 Golf Alpha with you, descending flight level 80. Derry, we have QNH 1004, excellent job.
0: Rider, 68 Golf Alpha, good morning, identified, expect 9 as approach runway 248 as Oscar is current.
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1: 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Right now, 68 Alpha.

7, roger, the wind 270 degrees, 12 knots, the outside temperature +16 degrees. So, thank you.

0: Lieutenant Delta Echo Foxtrot Zulu on 1500 feet inbound T4.
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0: control, Lewis Shamrock 952, descending flight level 210 and direct to Lapo.
1: Shamrock 952, good day, identified and descend flight level 170.
0: Thank you, descend flight level 170, Shamrock 952.
2: 65.
3: And a very good morning for Ryanair, 12 and a half, passing flight level 647790, Soviet 1000.
1: Ryanair 2 off November, good day, climb flight level 230.
3: Up and out 230, Ryanair 12 and a half.

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Five, Roger, vacate on 472, remaining 00624, long time.

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0: Logan, Shimmer 714, coming flight level 90, Delta.
1: Shimmer 714, good morning, climb flight level 270.
0: Climb flight level 270, Shimmer 714.
2: Alpha 2276, we are routing suppressive. We're just to the west of Tullamore, routing for Balsamo.
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0: Summation, hello again, I'm at 64 Kilo, currently at 1,700 feet on finish 1004. A beam bond Mahan and we're taking to course.
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0: Check and say again the report, please, at 64 Kilo.
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0: Estimate for Cork, 1118 UTC, at 64 Kilo.
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1: Oscar 288, good day. And just confirm this walk is 3607.
0: Stay firm, Oscar 288.
1: 288, identified. And your intentions?
0: Requesting to fly approach to Shannon to break visual and track the west coast, Oscar 288.
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0: 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Descend flight level 100.
1: Descending 5 Kilo Echo, descending 2 flight level 300, flight level 200, descending 200.
0: Summit 5 Kilo Echo, good day, identified.

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0: 1004, not above 2,000 feet en route, estimating the route at 3.5 past the hour.
1: Roger, 1135 for main Newt, and next report north of Port Leash.
0: Sorry, your transmission got very faint there. Again, next report.
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1: As possible, flight level 60, but due to similar numbers, maybe we have to circumvent some clouds. Delta Fox Zulu.
0: 60 was approved, no known traffic to effect in the Class G.
1: Flight level 60 approved, Delta Fox Zulu.
2: After 64 Kilo, contact Cork, approach 119 or decimal 905.
3: Cork, approach 119 or decimal 905, after 64 Kilo. Thank you, bye bye.
0: Faction 474 Echo, contact Cork, approach 119.905. Always change 119.905.
4: United 981, climb through flight level 120 for 160.
0: United 981, good day, climb flight level 300.
4: Flight level 300, United 981.
0: 919 Golf, good day, climb flight level 310.
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2: 129.1, United 981 today.

flight plan in the morning. Request approved, back to H1004, heading southbound. And that's up to now 2503, 10 knots, Gulfstream 21 knots.

0: 1.5, climbing flight level 160, 300 knots of sign.
1: America 725, good day, climb flight level 300.
0: Both climbing flight level 300, and we'd like to climb unrestricted when able.
1: Yeah, climb unrestricted.

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1: Roger, continue with that, but if you could fly heading 310, please, climb flight level 240.
0: Heading 310, climb 240, and max 300 knots, Shamrock 123.

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2: Here's Mom and 3 Bravo departure, runway 24, plus time altitude 5,000 feet, squawk 6002.
0: 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Continue the heading descend flight level 140, 2,000 feet per minute or greater.
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0: 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Up to 288, you contact Shannon Approach, 121.405 is your intentions. Goodbye.
1: 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Thanks. 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
3: 8-8 Shannon Approach, good afternoon. Radar identifies information, Quebec is current. You're number one for the ILS approach to runway 24, clear direct to Derag.
1: Clear direct for Derag, number one for ILS 24, and we'll copy it now after doing 8-8.
3: Oscar 288, descend to flight level 080.
1: Descend level 080, Oscar 288.

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0: 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Climb flight level 240.
1: Climb level 240.
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1: Okay, sir.
2: 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Good day, the QNH is 1004 Hector Pascal. 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
2: Yeah, I also only read you two, so I'll call you back in a couple of minutes.
1: Runner 745639 is stop 4.5, course 3 Bravo from beautiful Kerry.
0: Runner 7456, you're correct, and confirm the squawk is 0517.
1: Confirm 0517.
0: 7456 identified, climb flight level 230.
1: Climb flight level 230, any speed control?
0: Three speed climb on the six.
1: Thank you very much. Number 3, 3, 3, 3, 7, 4, 5.

0: Southbound to lowland, 885 Romeo, we have Papa 1004, high speed traffic, that's the end, 286.
1: Good morning, your first flight on route flight level 370, squawk 0502.
0: Good flight on route flight level 370, squawk 0502.
1: It is from departure instructions, runway 24, be track runway, extend the center line, and stop time altitude 5000.
0: It's runway 7 5000, 5000, right now, 8850.

0: Shamrock 49 Juliet, climb flight level 280.
1: Level 280, Shamrock 49 Juliet.
0: Shamrock 49 Juliet, contact Shannon 134630.
1: 134630, thanks, Shamrock 49 Juliet.
2: Here 288, descend to altitude 3,000 feet from Derek here at ILS approach runway 24, report established.
1: Descend altitude 3,000 feet from Derek, cleared to ILS approach runway 24, Oscar 28.
2: 288, confirm that you're requesting a visual departure from Shannon to route to the west at above 2,000 feet, maintaining vehicle.
1: If I'm Oscar 28, requesting to fly down the minimum and then visual.
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0: Exec Kelly 5, Dublin on 118.5. Oh, stand by.
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0: 132.580, that's correct. Bye-bye.

0: Kennedy 5, Shannon.
1: 3702 and 118.5, thanks, Jack. Kennedy 5.
0: Copy, thanks, bye.
2: Oscar 288 established.
1: Oscar 288.15 miles from touchdown, your number one. Contact the tower frequency 118.705. Bye bye.
2: 118.705, thanks for help, Oscar 288.
0: Yeah. For sure, Charlie Delta, that's copied, and you can next report approaching the control zone.
3: Sean, report next approaching the control zone, 840 Charlie Delta.

4 X-ray Whiskey, good day, climb flight level 270.

0: Tarmac 850 Shannon Control identified. Good day to you. Climb to level 230, clear to let go.
1: To Subcon taxi Delta 1, Delta 2, hold short, runway 24.
2: 26-6, descending 220.
0: Cabus 344, Shanghai Control identified, descent to flight level 80.
2: Set flight level 80, Skybiz 344.
0: Flight level 230, AFM.
2: Flight level 230, Shanghai 50.
1: Okay, don't have that yet, I just have it in 5 minutes, I'll call you back.
3: Zero Charlie Delta, go.
0: November 840 Charlie Delta, are you aware of the restricted area over F-zone up to altitude 2,000 feet?
1: Ready for departure.
3: Charlie Delta.
0: 840 Charlie Delta, copies.
4: Dublin LOI's 417, climbing level 160.
5: As there 417 Shannon Control, good day, identified climb flight level 280 unrestricted, you're clear to Arnhem.
4: That is Arnhem, climb at assist level 280, I said 417.
6: Echo for low post, go on, initiate right turn toward Dennis, not above 2,000 feet, VFR after 2.
4: That's 134, 673, good day, and I'm

0: possible for us to head south initially towards maybe Bondi Castle and hold?
1: Skyways 344, clear to Darag, expect 9, approach runway 24.
2: Hey, direct Darag, and expect ILS for 24, Skyways 344.

0: 271 Horse Horse, runway 24, contact Tower, 18.705. Bye-bye.
1: Short 24, SA. Beats, and we won't go to north, 2.90 Castle, if that works. Road 2000 feet, 1004, Oscar 2, thanks.
2: 6-0.
3: Jeff 2842, Shannon Control, good afternoon, radar contact, secure, Chi Tari, and time to flight level 280, unrestricted.
2: Direct to Atari, climb to 260, unrestricted JetBlue 842.
3: And JetBlue 842, clear climb flight level 280.
2: Correction, at 280 for JetBlue 842.
3: ISR 417, contact Scottish 129R-1, bye-bye.
4: What's the matter, what? ISR 417, bye-bye.
3: Drive is 344, contact and approach 121.405, bye bye.
2: 21405, bye. Skybiz 344. Shannon approach, hello, Skybiz 344, 15-3 descending 80, information Quebec.
5: Skybiz 344, Shannon approach. Good afternoon, radar identified. Destination Quebec is current to number 1 for the ILS approach, runway 24. You're clear direct to Roswell.
2: Okay, we're clear direct to Roswell and we check all that. Skybiz 344.
1: Hey, if I'm weak, can return hold overhead, if that works, I'll do it.

0: Oscar Tudor.
1: 328 data, be advised that the T9 is in your 12 o'clock, if you want to deviate for that airspace.
0: That's copied, Oscar Tudor, we remain clear.

0: 259 is out of level 120 for 160.
1: Delta 259 are shunning. See a dead end flight line flight level 280 unrestricted, then you clear to Ironman.
0: Flight level 280 unrestricted and say the next Delta 259.
1: Delta 259 are you cleared to Ironman?
0: Clear direct to Ironman, Delta 259.
2: 885 Romeo Shannon approach, good afternoon, radar identified, climb to flight level 150.
3: Climb to flight level 150, runner 885 Romeo.
2: Romeo, when ready, turn left, clear direct to let go.
3: When ready, direct, let go, runner 885 Romeo.
2: Descend to 4,000 feet on the Shenicune H1004 hectopascal.
4: Get down to 4,000 feet on 1004. Skybiz 344.

0: 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Call London 132, that's from 950 for hire.
1: 132950, jump up.
2: Yeah, 885 Romeo, contact Shannon Control, frequency 124-7. Bye bye.
3: 1247, Rhino, 885 Romeo, bye.

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1: Runner 885 Romeo, challenge gate, identify climbing flight level 290.
0: Climbing flight level 290, runner 885 Romeo.
1: JetBlue 842, contact Shannon, 134.260, good day.
2: 34.260, JetBlue 842, good day, sir.
1: The 259er, contact Scottish, 129.1, do they?
0: 29.1, Delta 259.
3: Your request. I would look to try and get visually to the coast. There's obviously a bit of weather just off the airfield there. Can we track south towards Adair, then maybe Rat Keel, and see if we can get out that way? Not about 2,000.
4: Dirk, Sun Out United 271.
5: This 344 descend to altitude 3,000 feet.
4: Send to 3,000 feet, Skybiz 344. Let's see. 10 United 271, 4,000, climbing 200.
1: United 271, Shannon Control, good afternoon, radar contact. You're clear to Sunnet and climb to flight level 240.
4: Climb flight level 240, on course direct Sunnet, United 271.
5: This 344 from Roswell to the ILS, approach runway 24, established.
4: Okay, from Roswell, we're clear to the ILS 24 approach, and we'll report established. Skybiz 345.

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1: Stand 189, Fox taxi, Delta 1, Delta 2, hold short on 821.
0: Runway 24, Fox 6304, Delta 285.
1: 285, read back correct.

0: armor and a decent sized gap there. We'll let you know if we can, and we might look for an IF clearance again. But right now we're fine, Oscar, did it.
1: Seven out of flight level 123 for flight level 160 on a 300 heading for weather. 280 knots assigned, we can go faster.
2: 177 Shannon Control, good day, identify speeds at your discretion. Wind clear, weather route to Pickle, and just advise me, climb flight level 280.
1: Climb flight level 280, direct to Pickle, will advise Delta 177, speed our discretion.
3: And good day, United, to do 9.8 for flight level 160. And we're deviating a 310 on the heading.
2: At 229 Shannon Control, good day, identified, been clear of weather, you're clear to rest, not just advised, climb flight level 260, free speed.
4: Established, Skyblue 344.
5: Skyblue 344, roger, you're approaching 7 miles, you're number 1, contact the tower, frequency 118.705, bye-bye.
4: 118.705, check that, Skyblue 344.
2: That's from 630, bye-bye.
0: 134630, right there, 8854, see you later.
1: Delta 177, direct to Pickle.
2: Delta 177, thanks.
1: United 229, we can hit direct Resna right now.
2: United 229, are cleared to Resna.
1: Direct Resna, 229.
5: 118.705.
1: Okay, 18705, thanks.
6: Information number 840 Charlie Delta.
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6: 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What would be our next frequency be, 840 Charlie Delta?
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0: 1367, gentlemen, information. Osprey 67, gentlemen, information.
1: Oscar 288 request. Yeah, we're not going to be able to get to our area of operations visually. If we could we climb to 5,000? And we'll be looking to operate over Kilkee at 5,000.

0: Alright, 91 Mike, good afternoon, radio contact. You can call Dublin directly and report that speed 135655. Bye bye.
1: Runner
0: 781 Charlie Chang, good day then. Descent by double 200.
1: Dismatic 045.
0: Runner 781 Charlie, report your speed restrictions to open 135.655. Good day.
1: 135.655, runner 781 Charlie, right?

0: 118.705. Bye-bye.
1: Shannon Tower at 118.705. Bye-bye. 840 Charlie.
2: On the port, so I'm going to ask you to climb the climb 5000. We're looking to track direct to Kilkee. It's Shannon 268, 27 nautical miles to hold.
3: Oscar 288 dash and approach radar identified, fly heading 010 degrees, climb 5,000 feet on the Shannon QNH 1004, hit the bus count.
2: Heading 010 degrees, climb 5,000 feet on 1004, Oscar 288.
4: If you're going to be late for that, we can send the lady, no problem.
5: Tower, good afternoon, number 840 Charlie Delta.
4: Yeah, I just keep me posted, should be no problem, send the relay on it.

0: Okay, Dave, turn left heading 350 degrees.
1: Left 350, Oscar 28.
2: Clear to enter the zone, QNH is 1004, hectopascal, not above 1500 feet. Number 840, Charlie Delta.
0: Oscar 288, Roger, continue IFR now, just report to your passing level, please.
1: Continue IFR, passing 3800, Oscar 288.
0: Oscar 288, that checks, thank you. 288, just continue your current heading. I'll have direct to the IFR 5000 feet for you shortly.
1: Okay, acknowledged.

0: 11405, I'll just say. Might not, but sure.
1: Oscar 288, turn left heading 310 degrees.
0: Left 310 degrees, Oscar 288. Shannon. Roger, 189 foot shot passing 3,800, climbing 5,000 runway heading.
1: Zan 189 of Foxtrot Shannon approach, good afternoon, radar identified, climb 2, flight level 150.
0: Climb flight level 150, Roger, 189 foot shot.
2: Victor 3, Victor November, Shannon Control, good day, identified, descent to flight level 100.
3: Hello, 100.
2: Commander 3, Victor November, expect pilot approach runway 34.
0: Any straight ahead off, 189 Fox Trot.
1: I'm 189er Fox Trot, you're clear to turn right now and route direct to NJEX.
0: Right, sir, NJEX, NJEX, 189 Fox Trot.

0: 288, maintain 5,000 feet, and would you like to route all navigation now to Kilkeek?
1: Maintain 5,008 from Oscar 288.
0: Oscar 288, all navigation to Kilkeek.
1: All nav to Kilkeek, Oscar 288.
2: 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Runway 24, information Romeo is current, QH 1004, hectopascal.
3: Hey, quick question, start, we'll pick up Romeo, QH 1004.
1: 124 decimal 7 on 189 foot short, please.
4: Goodbye, sir.
1: And 189 foot short. Possibly at the 100, climbing 150 in a right turn, head Amjack.
4: Under then 189 Fox 9 Control, get identified, time to flight level 240. Deviate at your discretion if you're up in wetter there, just let me know when you're on track to enter.
1: Time flight level 240, weather avoidance or indiscretion will carry out 189 foot short.
5: Next, Charlie report, next thermal and, now 840, Charlie, that's...

0: afternoon, Shannon Information. 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
1: Astro 18 Lima Information, good afternoon to you. The Shannon QNH is 1004 hexapascals, have no known traffic to effect, and you connect to Port Kilkenny.
0: QNH is 1004, copy that traffic, and we'll next Port Kilkenny, Astro 18.

0: 954 Yankee, descend 200 to Brunet Boston, 320.
1: 954 Yankee, sign, get that in, sir. Liner 33 Victor November, contact Corp Approach 419 decimal 905.
2: 419 905 on 9 2 4 8. Cleared right base and clear report, next report final 24 right, 4 0 0 0 0 0 0 0 0 0 0 0 0 0 0 0 0 0 0 0 0 0 0 0 0 0 0 0 0 0 0 0 0 0 0 0 0 0 0 0 0 0 0 0 0 0 0 0 0 0 0 0 0 0 0 0 0 0 0 0 0 0 0 0 0 0 0 0 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0 0 0 0

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1: 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Sam, 189 Fokker.
0: Houston 189 Fokker, thank you. 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
1: Osprey 67, Shannon information, do you read? Osprey 67, Shannon information, do you read?
2: 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Shall keep it on my side left hand circuit for traffic 8-4-0 Shannon.

0: 640 South Delta Sunning, the final 25. Go for it. It land and after we landing, break it way out, sir. For the shortcut.
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Hello, Sexy Bad, Sexy Bad, find me, 8 Prince of the United, Xbox Park. I can see a PC 12.

0: after 18 Lima. Is there any parachuting activity in Kilkenny at the moment?
1: After 18 Lima, negative, and no known or observed traffic either.
0: Thanks for that, after 18 Lima.

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1: Shanna Prairie Shelter 285 2400 climbing to 5000.
0: The 285 approach good JTU identified on departure. Continue climb flight level 200 direct from it.
1: Continue climb flight level 200 direct Sunnet Delta 285.
0: So identified, climb to flight level 270.
2: 270, but I'm going to flight.
3: Establish now in period operations. Request the hold there for approximately 10 minutes. And just let us know if you need us to get out of the way or anything.
0: Officer 288, okay, just confirm you're going to spend 10 minutes there and then back to Balfour.
3: Hey, from Oscar today.
0: That's fine. Maintain that 5,000 feet. Let me know when you're done.
3: Maintain 5,000, we'll go Oscar today.
0: System 112 via the on-deck free power charge. Stop the line at altitude 5,000 feet. And 4, 3, 6, 0, 3.

0: 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Bye-bye.
1: 124.7, Delta 285. Okay. Shannon Delta 285, 6, or flight level 6, 3, climbing to flight level 200.
2: Delta 285, Shannon Control, good day, climb to flight level 280 and clear to Sunnet.
1: On flight level 280, direct Sunnet, Delta 285.

Bravo Charlie Delta, stand by. I think that there should be somebody short with you, but I just confirmed.

Main Foster Charlie Center, the airport of transfer of your inbound flight. So they're quite a little bit busy, but they will try to find somebody to come out to hold position anyway.

0: 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Request level 310, Medinker.
1: Shamrock 11 Tango, Shannon Control, good day to you. Identified, climb to flight level 300, request copies.
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1: 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Thank you, Shannon. All the time. Good day.
0: Bye.
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3: Echo India, Uniform Papa Romeo, information, hello to you. The Southern QNH is 1004 hectopascals.
1: 004.

0: Echo Papa Romeo, seated 7-5 flying a flight plan, core cloud for the west, currently 1,900 feet, just north of Ugel, requested next turn's Rag and Burn head, and possible transit of the Waterford, please.
1: Echo Papa Romeo, that's all copied. You can next report passing a beam Dungarvan, and what's your max altitude to land on route?
0: Port Dungarvan, once I'm sort of at Rag and Burn head and climbing out over the Irish Sea, I'd like to just stay on a climb all the way to Wales, really.
1: Okay, and what will that level be?
0: About 5,000 feet.
1: Okay, Shannon, roger. 5,000 feet at your discretion in the FIR.
0: 5,000 feet at my discretion in the FIR. I've got Echo Papa Romeo.
1: And Echo Papa Romeo, do you have an estimate for Waterford?
0: A Waterford ETA is 10 minutes.
1: Shannon, roger.
2: Hello, Shamrock 4, Romeo Whiskey, 155 for 5116, and Van Paddock.
3: Shamrock 4, Romeo Whiskey, Shang, control identified, climb to flight number 300, clear to Inoku.
2: Inoku, flight level 300, Shamrock 4, Romeo Whiskey.
0: Shannon, Papa Romeo.
1: Papa Romeo, Shannon.
0: It's actually 7 minutes to the zone boundary and 10 minutes to the airport.
1: Not a problem, and you're looking to maintain around the 2,000 feet for that transit?
0: Can transit at 2,000 feet, Papa Romeo.
1: Shannon, roger.
4: Shannon, hello again, Exec Heli 5.
1: Exec Heli 5, information, hello to you. The Shannon QNH is 1004 hectopascals.
4: 1004, an estimated cloud bracket 35.
1: Time 35 is copied. I have no known traffic to affect, and you can report cloud brack.
4: I will call Exec Heli 5, thank you.
5: Hello, NF7,
3: Delta Lima, descend to level 200, Edmund, Edmund. NF67, Delta Lima, Shang, control identified. Hello to you, descend to level 100.
5: Transfer level 100, right now, 600,

0: Charity Uniform Papa Romeo. Waterford are actually closed until time at 1245. It's a Class G, no known tropical effect.
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2: 119.905, 7 Delta Lima,
1: wait.

0: Lima, Shannon Control. Good day. Climb to flight level 230. Confirm squawk.
1: Climb flight level 230. I'm squawking 4440.
0: Shamrock 9 Alpha Lima, identify clear to Elgox, then Liffey.
1: Clear direct to Elgox, then Liffey, Shamrock 9 Alpha Lima.
2: Shamrock 01, can you call Cork Approach, please? 119.905. Talk to you later. Aramed 01, contact Cork Approach, 119.905. I'll talk to you later.
1: 119.905, Aramed 01. Good day, Shamrock 130, passing flight level 140, climbing flight level 160, direct to revenue.
0: Shamrock 130, Juliet, Shank is right, identified, climb to flight level 300.
1: Climb flight level 300, Shamrock 130, Juliet.

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1: Echo Papa Romeo, go ahead.
0: Just wondering, to what position do you plan to cross the Alpha Air boundary and an estimate for that boundary point?
1: I'm going to cross the boundary at NJEX and stand by for the next one.

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1: 4-5 for NGEX is copy, thank you. 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
1: Information after 18 Lima.
0: Okay, just one possible item of traffic for you. It's call sign Echo India Uniform Papa Romeo. It's an ORS 6. They're going to be at 5,000 feet, but looks like you'll be in the same vicinity around Wexford at the same time in about 10 minutes.
1: Copy that. We'll keep an eye out for the traffic after 18 Lima.
0: Echo India Uniform Papa Romeo, one possible item of traffic for you. Call sign is after 18 Lima. It's a Cessna 172. They're routing to Wexford, 2,500. Looks like you'll be there around about the same time.
1: Echo Papa Romeo, roger. I'll be turning right when I get to the headland of Bargain Burn Head. I'm heading out to sea.
0: Shannon, roger.

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3: Delta. Kelly 5, final for Woodford, would like to close the plan.
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1: F 533 Delta after moped kit to flight level 100.
4: After moped kit to flight level 100, 533 Delta.
5: Shannon, good morning, this is Shamrock 9, Mike Yankee, descended flight level 250, passing 294, direct to Aleppo.
1: Shamrock 9, Mike Yankee, Shankatro identified, descent to flight level 170.
5: Descent flight level 170, Shamrock.

0: 1247, Skyview 344, ciao. Ascension 231, flight level 108, climbing flight level 160.
1: Ascension 231, Chan Control, good day, climb to flight number 280.
0: Okay, climb flight level 280, unrestricted, confirm your transat 231.
1: Ascension 231, AFM, unrestricted climb.
0: Restricted climb, flight level 280, transat 231.
2: Sound, Chapter 47, squawk 7020, turn ahead of 31, right, 5 to avoid.
1: Jimson 42, Delta Shan Control identified. Here, turn to Shan Control, airspace maintaining flight over 140, and you can report to your weather.
2: Okay, here, turn Shan Control, airspace, on the heading 315, flight over 140, and call you. Here,
0: Jimson 47. General, Skybiz 344, leveling 5000.
1: Skybiz 344, Shan Control identified. Hello to you, climb to flight number 280, clear to Dogo.
0: Okay, I'm 280 and direct Dogo. Skybiz 344.
1: Final 533 Delta, contact Coke approach on 119.905.
3: Coke approach 119.905, Bermuda, on final 533 Delta.
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0: Lieutenant from the Shamrock 9, Mike Yankee. 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
1: 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You can deviate as required. 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
0: 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Deviate as required. Shamrock 9, Mike Yankee.
2: 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I'd have to watch that vehicle short. It's only beautiful.
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1: 120, Decimal 755, I'm clear.
0: Bye-bye. Gibson 42 Delta, descent to flight level 80.
1: Flight level 80, Gibson 42 Delta.
0: SDU 7, Colin, thank you. Temperature is 16 degrees. And wind is 280 degrees, 14 knots.

0: November 840 Charlie, this is Lewis via Fox Lake Channel, CGR, not above latitude of feet, squawk 2652. Network 9, Mike Yankee, contact Dublin 129, decimal 180, goodbye.
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0: Delta. 184, channel traffic is moving, taxi with us, 1 Delta 2, Charlie, Hotel, Charlie, Charlie, Charlie, Charlie.
1: 134260, transat 221.
0: North 1 Alpha Charlie, Russia, Costa Tower 118, that's in channel 05. Go 64, go

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1: Runner 165 Echo, Shine Control identified, good day to you. I have no traffic for you. 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
2: Good afternoon, Shamrock. 93 Tango with you, descending to flight level 200, passing 3049.
1: Shamrock 93 Tango, Shine Control identified, good day to you.
0: Shamrock Control, today runner 165 Echo, sorry, Bronx complete.
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3: 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Next report approaching Cushing.
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0: Number 8, 4 0 Charlie Delta 4, short Tommy 24, and contact 118 station, account 05.

0: morning. Very good afternoon. Shamrock 1 Alpha Charlie passing 2200, climbing 5000, the Unbaked 3 Bravo departure.
1: Shamrock 1 Alpha Charlie, Shan Control identified, good day to you, climb to flight level 240, clear to Nevin.
0: Climb flight level 240, direct to Nevin, Shamrock 1 Alpha Charlie.
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1: Climb flight level 320, Shepherd 1 Alpha Charlie.
2: Information after 18 Lima, just overhead rough there, 2200 feet.
3: After 18 Lima, Shannon, thank you. Are you going to remain clear of Waterford's airspace on the way back?
2: The entry into Waterford airspace is going to be right in Cork after 18 Lima.
3: Roger, report 15 miles from Waterford.
2: Report 15 miles from Waterford after 18 Lima.

0: information, I'll proceed 276, just out of Mullingar, call 2641 on route to Castlebar Hospital. We'll be looking for zone entry to the hospital.
1: South Whiskey 276, Shannon information, the Nordic QNH 1001 hectopascal. You can report approaching the console.
0: 1001 and Wilcox, Alpha Whiskey 276.
2: Shamrock 1-Leon Hudson, go ahead.
3: Yeah, we're just reading there in your AOI 3.31. You must get the oceanic clearance on the ground at 92 inches at 5 minutes. Did that last week when we were told that wasn't the case, so just wondered to say which one.
2: 1 Lima Hotel, you can get the oceanic clearance once you're airborne.
3: Okay, no worries. Yeah, just as I said, it's in your AOI that we can get on the ground for 2 hours.
2: And I think it should have been updated.
3: Okay, no worries, and we're standing by on 3-6-3 whatever you have.
2: The frequency for the oceanic current is 127.9.
3: Okay,
2: for the domestic current, you're cleared to JFK via the LRB3 power departure. Stop time at altitude 5,000 feet, and you'll please walk later.
3: Or RB3 Bravo 5000 G1 by 24 and Fox. Thank you, Shamrock 1 Lima Hotel.

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Climb to flight level 230, clear to both of them. 9 at Charlie Alpha, free speed.

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3: Ennis 6 X-ray uniform, Shannon, good day, identified.
4: Thank you, Shamrock 10 Mike, we're passing 11.5 flight level 160, routing to Zurich.
3: Shamrock 10 Mike, Shannon Control, identified, good day to you. Climb to flight level 23, correction 320, unrestricted, clear to revenue.
4: Climb flight level 320, unrestricted, to revenue. Thank you, Shamrock 10 Mike.
1: November 3600 X-ray, Shannon, confirm your estimate for Sligo and Squawk. 2644, please.
3: Flight 1 Tango Quebec, Shannon Control identifies. Climb to flight number 270, unrestricted, clear to Bamba.
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0: Go ahead, Roosevelt P3. How do you read me, November 00 X-ray?
1: I'm reading you 5, thanks. Your squawk is 2644, confirm your estimate for Sligo.
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1: Thanks. Next report 20 miles from Sligo. If no comms, it's 122.105 for Sligo.
0: That's 122.105. I'm currently 17 miles from Sligo, direct towards Nissing.
1: That's fine. You can call them now. So I'm 122.105.
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3: Liner 1 Tango Quebec, contact Shannon Control on 134.630. Doga Bogey.
1: November 840 Charlie, that's the Shannon.
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1: QNH is 1004 hectopascals. Traffic just passing on your right side about 3 miles at 1300 feet inbound to Crushing.
4: QNH 1004 hectopascals, so keep a watch on the traffic. We are presently at 1450 feet tracking north.
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0: be clear to enter Shannon control zone not above 2,000 feet on 1004, and will just be operating around present position, not above 1,000 feet coming on. Air correction, not above 1,500 feet.
1: Stand to flight level 100.
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0: Afternoon, Shamrock 1, Echo November out of 138 for 160, radar heading of 300 degrees.
1: Shamrock 1, Echo November, Shamrock Control, good afternoon, identified. Climb unrestricted to flight level 320.
0: Unrestricted flight level 320, Shamrock 1, Echo November.
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1: Gillock then, Rosro, Ryanair 6 echo uniform, thank you.

0: 6X, are you in the funny chance to proceed to Roswell in order to avoid RCP?
1: Okay, you can add DG8 as required and descend to 4,000 feet, QNH1004 hectopascal.
0: Course to Roswell, 4,100 for Ryanair 6X, are you?
1: 4,000 feet, QNH1004 hectopascal.
0: 4,100 for Ryanair 6X, are you?
1: Do you want to tell position from Roswell for the ILS?
0: Yeah.

0: 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Continue descent to flight level 200.
1: Information, hello, after 64 kilo, QNH is 1005. Spoken 2646, we're routing towards Arklow via Rosslare Harbor at 2000.
2: After 64 kilo, Shannon Gaday, regional QNH 1004, hectopascals. Do you wish to transit Waterford?
1: QNH 1004, and IFM, we want to transit Waterford last, 64 kilo.
2: Roger, next report, approaching Waterford zone.
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0: United 316, good afternoon. We're passing 12.7 for flight level 160.
1: United 316, Shannon Control, good afternoon. Identified. Continue climb unrestricted to flight level 280, clear direct revenue.
0: That's the flight level 280 and direct revenue, United 316.
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0: Ryanair 2975, you're saying level 200, go please.
1: Ryanair 2975, Shannon Control, good afternoon, identified. Continue descent to flight level 100.
0: Series level 100.

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0: American 723, Shannon Control, good afternoon. Identified climb unrestricted to flight level 280, clear direct pickle.
5: Restricted up to flight level 280, direct pickle, American 723.
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0: 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Bye bye.
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3: Standby 40 Charlie Delta, go.
2: Yeah, for Dublin, can you squawk 0423 and call information on 118.5?
3: Dublin squawk 0423 on Dublin information 118.5. Standby 40 Charlie Delta.
2: 3-2-4-Kilo, I'm going to close the phone, short to
4: Batman, 2-4. After 6-4-Kilo, information. After
2: 6-4-Kilo. I'm contact Waterford for entry 129.850, and there is one item of traffic on their frequency, 600 feet above you, 5 miles opposite direction, Cessna 172.
4: Hey, traffic as well. We'll keep the lookout of our warning site, and we'll contact Waterford for 129.850.
1: 4-2-2-5-6.

0: 45 or 10-3, climb level 160.
1: Delta 45, Shannon Control, good afternoon, identified. Climb unrestricted to flight level 240, clear direct to Resno.
0: To Resno, and unrestricted to level 240.

0: Houston, good day. German Air Force 942, flight level 306, descending 2508 Mont Coulomb.
1: German Air Force 942, Shannon Control, good afternoon, identified. Continue descent to flight level 160, clear direct Gaelic.
0: Direct Gaelic, descent to flight level 160, German Air Force 942.
2: Whiskey 276, about 5 miles east of Castle Bar, will be set down in the next 10 minutes. Look for a flight control.
3: Out Whiskey 276, copied, no known traffic, temporary flight plan closed, 1325. Expecting to get airborne soon?
2: We'll call the ground and have a new flight plan in before we lift again. It won't be for another hour at least. So just a flight plan closure, Out Whiskey 276.
3: That's perfect, thanks. Flight plan closed, 1325.

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1: Hey, we, I think we're going to use the level 350 as our final and our oceanic crossing as well.
0: Delta 45, that's no problem. Have you put the oceanic on request?
1: I think we're just about done it off.
0: Delta 45, no problem. You can climb initially to flight level 300.
1: Level 300, Delta 45.
2: Charlie Delta reaching level 240 to let go.
0: Descent 38, Charlie Delta, Santa Control, good afternoon, identified. Continue descent to flight level 140.
2: We continue descent to level 140, Descent 38, Charlie Delta.

0: Good afternoon, Charlie 874. Flight is level 150 to Roswell, passing flight level 105 now.
1: Shamrock 874, Shannon Control, good afternoon. Identify turn left 10 degrees.
0: Left 10, you heading would be 08, 2 degrees, Shamrock. Crush it, 182 degrees, Shamrock.

0: Sherman Lake 874, continue climb to flight level 2900.
1: Flight level 290, Sherman Lake 874.
0: Sherman Air Force 9042, descend flight level 100.
2: Descend flight level 100, Sherman Air Force 9042.
0: Air France 38 Charlie Delta, clear direct at LAM.
3: Air France 38 Charlie Delta.
4: Shannon, hello, Ryanair 5 Tango Papa, descending flight level 210, Zurich.
0: Ryanair 5 Tango Papa, Shannon Control, good afternoon, identified. Continue descent to flight level 170.
4: Continue descent flight level 170, Ryanair 5 Tango Papa.
0: Delta 45, contact Shannon, 134.260, goodbye.
5: 3460, Delta 45, goodbye.
0: Shamrock 874, resume on navigation to Lasno.
1: On navigation to Lasno, Shamrock 874.

0: Southbound 38 Charlie Delta, descend to flight level 100.
1: Yeah, Charlie Delta.
0: Ryanair 41 with you, Mike, Shannon Control, good afternoon, identified. Continue descent to flight level 100 and maintain speed 270 knots or greater.
1: Flight level 100, maintain speed 270 knots or greater, Ryanair
0: 41. Ryanair 41 with you, Mike, could be direct HAPLAM.
1: Direct HAPLAM, Ryanair 41 with you, Mike.
2: Very good, 8715 with you, descending flight level 220 and reading direct to Bathurst with November.
0: Shamrock 715, Shannon Control, good afternoon, identified. Continue descent to flight level 100. Shamrock 715, you are clear, direct Aflam.
2: Direct Aflam, 715.
0: Airfront 38 Charlie Delta, contact Cork approach, 119.905, bye.
1: Clear Charlie Delta, bye.
0: Ryanair 5 Tango Papa, contact Dublin, 135.655, bye-bye.
1: 135.655, bye-bye, Ryanair 5 Tango Papa.
0: Shamrock 874, contact Shannon, 135.230, bye-bye.
1: 35230, Shamrock 874, bye now. Good afternoon, Russian 432 Charlie is airborne from Knock, climbing level 90.
0: Fraction 432 Charlie, Shannon Control, good afternoon. Climb unrestricted to flight level 230. Confirm your passing flight level and squawk.
1: Passing level 65 and climbing level 230. The squawk is 2023. Fraction 432 Charlie.
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3: Shannon, Shamrock 1, Lima Hotel, passing 2,800 feet.
0: Shamrock 1 Lima Hotel, Shannon Control, good afternoon, identified. Climb unrestricted to flight level 240, clear direct Resno.
3: Direct Resno, climbing unrestricted flight level 240, Shamrock 1 Lima Hotel.
1: Just to confirm for the fraction 432 Charlie, direct to Tulta.
0: Fraction 432 Charlie, affirm direct Tulta, Tango Uniform Lima, Tango Alpha.

0: Bravo Gemstone 40 Delta, climbing through flight level 58130, heading 170 to avoid, and the squawk is 6460.
1: Gemstone 43 Delta, Channel Control, good afternoon, identified. You can advise when clear the weather.
0: Bravo Gemstone 43 Delta.
2: At a flight level 100 for flight level 160, currently on the radar, you're heading at 285 and we're just clear weather now.
1: Shamrock 12 Whiskey, Shamrock Control, good afternoon, identified. Climb unrestricted to flight level 240, clear to Resno.
2: Continue climb, flight level 240, and direct Resno, Shamrock 12 Whiskey.
1: German Air Force 9042, continue descent to flight level 80.
3: Continue descent, flight level 80, German Air Force 9042.
1: Shamrock 715 for spacing, reduce your speed to 80 knots or less.
4: 3 knots or less, Shamrock 715.

0: Satisfaction, 432 Charlie, continue climb to flight level 270.
1: Flight level 270, 432 Charlie.
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2: Elbob, thanks,
0: Shamrock 12 Whiskey, continue climb to flight level 300.

0: 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Bye bye.
1: 34260 Shannon 432 Charlie.
0: German Air Force 9042, contact Shannon approach 121.405. Bye bye.
1: 121405 German Air Force 9042. Bye bye.
0: Ryanair 41 Whiskey Mike, report your speed to Cork approach 119.905. Bye.
1: Approach 119.905. Ryanair 41. Then approach Germany Air Force 9042 heavy, flight level 138, descending flight level 80, inbound waypoint Gilok. We have information, uniform approach with intentions.
2: German Air Force 9042, Shannon approach, good afternoon, identified, number 1 CI, left approach, runway 24, information Victor is turned when ready, state your intention.
1: German Air Force 942, getting information, Victor, intentions are low approach on to Shannon thereafter, departure to Cologne.
2: German Air Force 942, roger, that is copied. After the low approach and go around, would you like to follow a standard instrument departure or would you like a non-standard effective departure?
1: German Air Force 942, the plan is to follow the SID departure to the waypoint Lunik, preferable Lunik 3 Bravo departure.
2: German Air Force 942, that is all copied. You can expect a Lunik 3 Bravo departure. Stand by.
1: Expecting the 3 Bravo Lunik departure. German Air Force 942, standing by.
0: 6 Shannon Control, good evening, identified. Continue descent to flight level 180, clear direct log.
2: Descent flight level 180, direct log, Ryanair 5006, thanks.
0: Shamrock 1 Lima Hotel, continue climb to flight level 280.
1: Climb level 280, Shamrock 1 Lima Hotel.
3: After 1 in Lima, contact Cork approach 119.905.
2: Contact Cork approach 119.905. Thank you, 1 Lima.
0: Shamrock 12 Whiskey, contact Shannon 134.260. Bye bye.
1: 134.260, Shamrock 12 Whiskey.
0: Gemstone 43 Delta, contact Scottish 127.275. Bye bye.
2: 127.275,
1: Force 942, we would like to maintain on the arrival for now.
2: German Air Force 942, that is copy. Continue route gear log Derag to intercept the localizer at Derag. Descend now to altitude 4,000 feet. Shannon QNH is 1004 hectopascals.
1: German Air Force 9042, descend 4,000 QNH 1004. Waypoint Gilok thereafter, Derag for the localizer at ILS 24.
0: Ryanair 5, Zulu Victor, Shannon Control, good afternoon, identified. Continue descent to flight level 140.

0: Ryanair 5006, continued descent to flight level 80.
1: Descent flight level 80, Ryanair 5006.
2: Jupiter Ryanair 818 Victor, approaching Bombard, climbing 170.
0: Ryanair 818 Victor, Shannon Control, good afternoon, identified. Continue climb to flight level 270, confirm your passing flight level.
2: Climb 270, passing to flight level 162, Ryanair 818 Victor.
0: Check, thank you.
3: Sending on restricted to altitude 4000 and confirm after GLOG we can descend 3000.
4: German Air Force 942, negative due high ground, so maintain 4000 feet on reaching after GLOG. You can expect further descent approximately 2.5 miles after that point.
3: Okay, German Air Force 942, descent and maintain 4000 feet.

0: approximate of 178 for 19 here in Southeast Texas.
1: Ryanair 15 Echo Papa Sean and Control, good afternoon, identified. Continue climb to flight level 2900, clear direct Bamba.
0: I'm out of a 2900, clear direct Bamba, Ryanair 15 Echo Papa.
1: Shamrock 1 Lima Hotel, contact Shannon, 132 decimal 150, bye-bye.
2: 132150, have a good day, Sean, 1 Lima Hotel.
1: You too. Ryanair 5 Zulu Victor, continue descent to flight level 100.
2: Level 100, 5 Zulu Victor.

0: Ryanair 5006, contact Shannon Approach, 121.405, goodbye.
1: 121-405, Ryanair 5006. Very good afternoon, thanks, please. Shannon Approach, very good evening. Ryanair 5006, surpassing flight level 159, descending 80, direct Gaelic, Boeing 738, information Victor 1004, hectopascals, 40 miles to the southeast.
2: Ryanair 5006, Shannon Approach, hello, identified. Number 2, ILS approach runway 24 with no delay, information Victor is tracking.
1: Victor, we have, thanks, Ryanair 5006.

0: 9942, descend altitude 3000 feet.
1: German Air Force, 942, descend 3000 feet.
0: German Air Force, 942, you are here to intercept the localizer at their Calapola ILS, sir.
1: Intercept the localizer at Derek and his clearance later. German Air Force 942.
0: Ryanair 5006, would you like to continue on the arrival or would you like Gillag Roswell?
2: Yeah, Gillag Roswell would be great, Ryanair 5006.
0: Ryanair 5006, roger, clear Gillag and Roswell to intercept the localizer at Roswell.
2: Gillag Roswell, clear to intercept the localizer at Roswell, Ryanair 5006.
0: Air Force 942, cleared ILS approach, runway 24, report established.
1: German Air Force 942, cleared ILS, runway 24, roll call.
2: Standard Ryanair 5006, would it be possible to go left heading 315 for about 15 miles, do you want that?
0: Affirm that heading is approved.
2: Heading 315, Ryanair 5006.
0: Altitude 4,000 feet, GenQ8 is 1004 hectopascal.
2: Descent 4,000 feet, 1004 hectopascal, Ryanair 5006.

0: Welcome to Limit Taxi via 601, right turn on Taxi 8, that's at 2, and for Charlie Brown, 24.
1: Ryanair 5 Zulu Victor, contact Comet Tower 130.705, your radar service terminates. 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
2: 30.705,
0: thanks to Charlie, so I can remember Taxi via 422, Delta 2, and Correction, 601, Delta 2, and Charlie, for Charlie Brown.

0: And German Air Force 9042, establish localizer runway 24.
1: German Air Force 9042, thank you. Approximately 11 miles from touchdown. Contact Shannon Tower now, 118.7. Chat to you shortly.
0: 11 miles out, contact Tower 118.7. German Air Force 9042. German Air Force, 9042, becoming established on the INS runway 24.
1: And stop climb about 25,000 feet.
0: Air Force, 9042.
1: Banner 6108, please, correct.
0: 575 for the return by German Air Force, 9042.
1: 006. At any point you want to route direct Rolls Road, that is approved. You are number 2, 17 miles behind traffic. They're on a 8 mile climb.
2: That's understood. We'd be here 2 minutes and then we'd route Rolls Road with advice on your 5006.

0: for Flying Patrol. I'm at 24 clear for low approach and go around to Waco.
1: Ryanair 5006, routine Nasra.
2: That's copy. Continue descent altitude 3000 feet.
1: Descent 3000 feet, Ryanair 5006.

0: Charlie Bravo Echo November 4, short runway Q4 and contact tower 1187. Cheers.
1: Fire Roswell, cleared ILS 24, will report attempt, Shriner 5-0.

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1: 5006, thank you, 9 miles to touchdown. Just come number 1, contact Shannon Tower, 118.705. Good afternoon.
0: 118.705, 5006. Thanks. Talk about it, bye.

0: Yeah, tower, very good afternoon. Radar 5006, established ILS 2471. This land runway 24, Radar 5006.
1: Mike Hendricks, Germany Air Force, line up for 2.
2: Information, district unit 1004.

0: Control, Germany Air Force, 9042, flight level 74, climbing 130 inbound, NJAX.
1: German Air Force 9042, hello again to you. Continue climb to flight level 230.
0: Continue climb, flight level 230, German Air Force 9042.

0: Charlie Hill, it's a look at 36 Bravo Lima, flight level 140 direct to Delta Lima 107.
1: Logan 36 Bravo Lima, Shannon Control, good afternoon, identified, you're cleared into control airspace, on track for Delta Lima 107.
0: Cleared into control airspace, look at 36 Bravo Lima.
1: German Air Force 9042, continue climb to flight level 270.
2: German Air Force 9042, continue climb for level 270.

0: German Air Force 942, turn left 5 degrees.
1: Left by 5, German Air Force 942, new heading 106.
2: Bernard 5006, ground and lower section, I'm at the sun 30. Behind the company, traffic will be ready to taxi shop.
3: Today,
0: Ryanair 701, China Control, good afternoon, identified. Continue descent to flight level 130.
3: Continue descent flight level 130, Ryanair 701.

0: 5-8 Papa, we're descending level 220 inbound, Bonnet.
1: Shamrock 5-8 Papa, Shamrock Control, good afternoon, identified. Continue descent to flight level 200.
0: Descent to flight level 200, Shamrock 5-8 Papa.

0: Control 1247, Delta, you can have a flight. Shank Control Grey, Delta Charlie Bravo, you can have a passing 2700, reach climbing 5000 feet.
1: Delta Charlie Bravo, Echo November, Shannon Control, good afternoon, identified. Climb unrestricted to flight level 270, clear direct NCHECK.
0: Unrestricted, climb flight level 270, direct NCHECK, Delta Charlie Bravo, you can have a
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2: Resume on navigation to NJEX, German Air Force 942.
1: Logan 36 Bravo Lima, contact Donegal Tower 129.805. Your radar service terminates. Bye.
3: Donegal Tower 129.805.
1: Ryanair 6 Mike Kilo, Shannon Control, good afternoon, identified. Continue descent to flight level 200.
4: Continue descent to flight level 200, Ryanair 6 Mike Kilo.
1: Ryanair Force 942, contact Shannon, 134.630, bye-bye. Ryanair 6 Mike Kilo,
5: identified, 2-0, short, 2-0.

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2: Shamrock 13X-ray, we're climbing flight level 160, left turn to anchor.
0: Shamrock 13X-ray, Shannon Control, good afternoon, identified, climb unrestricted to flight level 300, clear to Resno.
2: Okay, climb unrestricted to flight level 300 and clear to Resno, Shamrock 13X-ray.
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2: We're passing flight level 104 now, Shamrock 13X-ray.
0: 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Shamrock 58 Papa, report your speed to Dublin, 135, decimal 655, bye bye.
1: 35655, Shamrock 58 Papa, have a good day, thanks.
0: You too.
2: Sure. Shamrock 13XA, we continue towards anchor just for a little bit to avoid some weather.
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0: 7 Ryanair, 240 right, how good.
1: 1 November,
2: Ryanair 7, Victor Victor, Channel Control, good afternoon, identified. Climb unrestricted to flight level 270, clear direct Delta.
1: Climb flight level 270, unrestricted direct Delta, Ryanair 7, Victor Victor.
0: 7, very good, afternoon, Ryanair 6408, passing 2,300, climbing 5,000 on runway heading.
2: Ryanair 6108, Channel Control, good afternoon, identified. Continue the heading and climb unrestricted to flight level 250.
0: Continue on the heading, climb on the subject level to 50 Ryanair 6108.
2: Ryanair 701, continue descent to flight level 65, Shannon transition level.
3: Descent flight level 65, Roger Ryanair, Roger 1.

0: Shannon Control, good afternoon. Shamrock 989, we're climbing flight level 160, reaching direct rapid.
1: Shamrock 989, Shannon Control, good afternoon, identified. Continue climb unrestricted to flight level 300, just say again you're passing flight level.
0: Continue climb flight level 300, and we're passing flight level 138 now, Shamrock 989.
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0: using, don't. Boris, Pacific 4 Kilo, we have been arc low routing back to Cork via Rosslare Harbor.
1: After 6 4 Kilo, information, roger, next report, approaching the Waterford Zone, no known traffic.
0: Report approaching Waterford Zone, Pacific 4 Kilo.
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0: you 7 Crown. Q5 Crown. You loud and clear. Loud and clear. 3-2 Crown, loud and clear.
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0: 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It's the Shamrock 977 with you. 140-4160. I'm heading 340 to avoid, but we're clear of weather.
1: 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Good afternoon. Identified. You can resume on navigation to revenue. Climb unrestricted to flight level 300.
0: Direct to revenue and climb flight level unrestricted. Climb flight level 300. Shamrock 977.

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Q3, proceed via Delta 1, Delta 2, Q3, Delta 2, Delta 1, Delta 4.

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0: Shannon, good afternoon, Ryanair 521 Whiskey, descending flight level 200, routing Hexagon.
1: Ryanair 521 Whiskey, Shannon Control, good afternoon, identified. Continue descent to flight level 100.
0: Continue descent flight level 100, Ryanair 521 Whiskey.

0: Good day,
1: Boston 320, Yankee Delta, Sonic Control, good afternoon, identified. Continue descent to flight level 200.
0: Continue descent to level 200, Ryanair 8, Yankee Delta.
2: SQ3, go on, thank you. Claro.

0: 6 Santa Catrol, good afternoon, identified. Climb unrestricted to flight level 270, clear direct Bamba.
1: Unrestricted to 270, direct to Bamba, right, yes,
2: standing there in 368 Bravo, level 270, 240,
0: monitor. Lioner 368 Bravo, Shannon Control, good afternoon, identified. Continue descent to flight level 200.
2: Continue descent to level 200, Lioner 368 Bravo.
3: Roger, climb now not above 4,000 feet and confirm 121.405, airport 112.
4: Batch 103, Charlie, Delta 2, 2 planes, all shots down in 24, departing 2 planes.

0: 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Would you know the time to 2,600 feet on handover from the Charlie requesting to climb 4,000 feet and 1004 GMH.
1: Echo 112, Shannon approach. Good afternoon, identified. Would you like to maintain at 3,000? I give you a direct Roswell for a 10-mile final.
0: Roger, that would be perfect. Echo 112.
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0: Leveling now for 2,000 feet, direct Roswell, and clear to localize the stop. 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

0: 212 ground. Rescue 2 ground. Rescue 12 second. Proceed via taxiway Alpha Foxtrot on a 24. Met 1 ground Roger Foxtrot on a 24. Met 1 proceed over the road to Tubby and across Tubby.
1: Alpha Whiskey Alpha 319 descending 250 course upland.
2: 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Continue descent to flight level 200.
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0: Whiskey 12 going to Starwood 1186. Answer the flight.
3: 4112, your number 1 CILS, cleared ILS approach runway 24, report ascent.
1: Clear to ILS runway 24, when advised established, airport 112.
3: Airport 112, just confirm with full stop landing, have you organized fuel or would you like to take a phone call for you?
1: Apologies from 112, from the list of port flight, we'd like to break off the approach route northbound and onwards towards Gorey initially, and if we're back across the one then, 112, we'll let you stop landing, just practice approach.
3: Airco 112, that's no problem at all. Yeah, you can expect low approach and go around and then tracking northbound.
1: Roger, expect low approach and go around and we'll advise you localize the establishment.

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0: Shannon Tower, good afternoon again. Echo 1-2, we are localized ourselves this time now at 10 nautical miles from India Sierra Whiskey, on handover from the porch. Roger, can you approach the wind, Echo 1-2, and from this we'd like to go around at the minimum go around height, northerly track and onwards towards Galway.

0: traffic for Kilo will be routing to Mullingar and then back to Corcoran.
1: Alpha 64 Kilo, Roger, just confirm your current ground position.
0: We are reaching West Falls right now at 2,000 feet.
1: Alpha, that's copied. Listen out for traffic.
0: That's Alpha 64 Kilo.
2: Get up there, short 3 and whiskey, just leaving flight level 3-2 good at sending level 200 into the direct.
3: Shamrock Bay, Whiskey Shamrock Charles, good afternoon, identified. Continue descent to flight level 80.
2: Get level 80, short 3 whiskey.
0: Traffic 4 kilo, just to confirm, will be transiting the MOA if possible.
1: Yeah, it's close.
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4: Sun Advisor, Ryanair 86 Papa, descending flight level 220, directed by.
3: Ryanair 86 Papa, Sun Control, good afternoon, identified. Continue descent to flight level 100.
4: Descent flight level 100, Ryanair 86 Papa.

0: Roger, Taxi Delta 2000, back 6.
1: Clear to the local school, I'm going to buy it.

0: 4 Kilo, information, known on traffic, next report, a beam, Port Leash, and the military airspace is closed.
1: Report, a beam, Port Leash, and the military airspace is closed. That's traffic, 4 Kilo.
2: 5 Grand, Roger, thank you.
3: That was 2,000 feet here for onwards for Goliath.
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0: Lanner, 8 Victor Papa, contact Cork Approach, 119 or decimal 905. Bye bye.
1: 119905. Thank you very much. See you later, Lanner. Papa.
0: Shamrock 9 Kilo November, Shannon Control, good afternoon, identified. Continue climb, unrestricted, flight level 300.

0: 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Bye bye.
1: 112405, Shamrock 38 Whiskey, thank you. Talk approach, good afternoon, it's Shamrock 38 Whiskey, passing level 153, descending level 80, great Derag 320 information, Whiskey.
2: Shamrock 38 Whiskey, Shannon Approach, good afternoon, identified number 1 ILS approach, runway 24, information Whiskey is current.
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3: Dr. Tuller, that's okay.
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0: I'm off that air cologne too, but if you give me a QD or a 2 at 10, we can route there if you like. But to copy that, we can return northerly track tags by pushing as originally planned, just to keep us here, if that helps.
1: Trail Whiskey, expect lower than 12 miles.
2: Thank you.

0: Ryanair 56 November Juliet, Shannon Control, good afternoon, identified. Continue descent to flight level 120.
1: Descent flight level 120, Ryanair 56 November Juliet.

0: good afternoon, Ryanair 6, China November. 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
1: Ryanair 6, China November, Sound Control, good afternoon, identified.
2: We'll have a 12 minute basis on that airport. Just a moment, thank you.

0: Canon Ryanair 49 Whiskey Golf, climbing flight level 170 direct, Bamba.
1: Ryanair 49 Whiskey Golf, Shannon Control, good afternoon, identified. Continue climb to flight level 200.
0: Flight level 200, Ryanair 49

0: Ryanair 6 Charlie November, continue descent to flight level 170. Ryanair 49 with Golf, continue climb to flight level 270.
1: Climb flight level 270, requesting flight level 310, Ryanair 49 with Golf.
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0: 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Good afternoon again, Echo 1-1-2.
1: Echo 1-1-2, information Bay Regional QNH 1004, hectopascals, no traffic.
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2: Delta 155 is passing 12.3 for 160.
3: Delta 155, Santa Control, good afternoon, identified. Continue climb, unrestricted to flight level 300, clear direct pickle.
2: Alright, climb direct, 300. And direct to pickle, Delta 155.
4: November 3600, exit.
3: 3600, exit, Sean.
4: And number 3600, exit, Cirrus SR 22 from Sligo to Weston. I'm just doing a VFR out around the coast, and I'll be transiting overhead Galway for Weston and requesting a flight information service.
3: November 3600, exit, that is all copied. The Northern QNH is 1001, hexapascals, and just confirm remaining clear of controlled airspace en route.
4: 001 and remaining clear of controlled airspace, November 3600, exit.
3: November 3600 X-ray, and you can export passing a beam Chum.
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4: Towards the coast, November 00 X-ray.
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0: Good afternoon, 457 Delta Bravo passing flight level 115 to flight level 150 to NOLA.
1: Airfast 57 Delta Bravo, Shannon Control this afternoon, identified. Continue climb to flight level 230.
0: Continue climb to flight level 230, 457 Delta Bravo.
1: Ryanair 56 November Juliet, continue descent to flight level 80.
2: 275 level 80, Ryanair 56 November Juliet.

0: 7-7 Charlie, we're passing flight level 112, flight level 160, direct to Pelic.
1: Shamrock 7-7 Charlie, Shannon Control, good afternoon, identified. Climb unrestricted to flight level 240.
0: Unrestricted flight level 240, Shamrock 7-7 Charlie.

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1: 3-8, Whiskey, thank you. Contact Shannon Tower now, 118.705, good afternoon.
0: 18705, short 3, Whiskey, thank you. Tower, good afternoon, Shamon 3-8, Whiskey, establish RLF, runway 24 at 10.5 miles.

0: Ryanair 56 November Juliet, contact Shannon Approach 121.405. Bye.
1: 1145, Ryanair 56 November Juliet, goodbye.
2: Lima, temperature available 100.160, direct to medic.
0: Shamrock 78 Lima, Shannon Control, good afternoon, identified. Climb unrestricted to flight level 260.
2: Unrestricted climb, flight level 260, Shamrock 178 Lima.
3: No delay, information X-ray now, sir.
1: Number 2, copy 24, Ryanair 56 November Juliet.
3: Ryanair 56 November Juliet, would you like to route to Kellogg Roswell?
1: Yes, please, Ryanair 56 November Juliet.
3: Ryanair 56 November Juliet, clear Kellogg Roswell to intercept the localizer at Roswell. Can you descend now to altitude 4,000 feet? Shannon Q and H is 1004, Hector Papa.
1: Kellogg Roswell, intercept the localizer at Roswell, descend 4,000 feet, Q and H 1004, Hector Papa, Ryanair 56 November Juliet.

0: 3200, climbing 90, and squawking 5145.
1: Ryanair 81 Echo November, Sonic Control, good afternoon, identified. Climb unrestricted to flight level 230, clear direct Bofum.
0: Climb unrestricted to flight level 230, direct to Bofum, Ryanair 81 Echo November.
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0: 7, good afternoon, it's Logan, A2 Juliet Alpha, is passing altitude 5,000 feet, climbing flight level 150, Ribex, for squawking 5174.
1: Logan, A2 Juliet Alpha, Shannon Control, hello again to you, identified, continue with cleared.
0: Continue, A2 Juliet Alpha.

0: Shamrock 9, Papa Mike. Climbing flight level 160, passing 120 towards Turk.
1: Shamrock 9, Papa Mike, Shannon Control, good afternoon. Identified. Climb unrestricted to flight level 280.
0: Climb unrestricted to flight level 280, Shamrock 9, Papa Mike.
1: Shamrock 9, Papa Mike, clear direct revenue.
0: Direct revenue there, Shamrock 9, Papa Mike.

0: Ryanair 56, November Juliet, Sabatai, that's runway 24, 9 miles.
1: Ryanair 56, November Juliet, thank you. Currently 9 miles in touchdown, contact Shannon Tower, 118705. Good afternoon.
0: 118705, Ryanair 56, November Juliet, quiet. Dark good day, it's Ryanair 56, November Juliet, Sabatai, that's runway 24.
2: November Juliet, Tower good day, 2, surface wind 280 degrees, 17 knots. Runway 24, your case.
0: Surf land runway 24, right? I think you're over to this.

0: 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Hello, order 9634, descending 200 to calm.
1: 9634, Shannon Control, identified descent to Federal Route 140, clear to D-Lock.
0: 140, D-Lock, order 9634.

0: 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Nice.
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0: 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We've had a few requests to turn them off with their faults.
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0: The electrician's not taxi. Taxi all the way to stand 28.
1: Stand 28, right, 56 November Julia, thanks.
0: Frequency. Their position. Okay, when you're finished there, we get some bird scaring done on the 2-4 threshold. Just let me know when you're done.
2: One uniform Papa Shanghai will identify the sensor for level 200.
1: 200 Ryan, I want you from that.
3: Good day, Shamrock 9 Alpha Foxtrot, we're out of 11-7 for flight level 16, you're inbound revenue.
2: Shamrock 9 Alpha Foxtrot, Shango, so identify, turn left heading 280, climb to flight level 180.
3: Climb to flight level 180, heading 280, Shamrock 9 Alpha Foxtrot.
4: Shango, good day, Ryan, 60 Hotel Tango, descending level 200 as well.
2: Ryan 62 Hotel Tango, Shango to identify, descent to level 100, clear to Bravo.
4: Level 100, direct Bravo, Ryan 62 Hotel Tango.

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1: Flatland 9634, descend to flat level A0.
0: Flatland 9634.
1: Flatland 9634, contact Shan, approach 121 to decimal 405.
0: 111405. Right. Hello, Flatland 9634, descending A0 to Gillard. We have 1004 with information X-ray.
2: Flatland 9634, Shan approach, good afternoon, identified number 1 ILS approach, runway 24, information X-ray is turned. Gillog, Rosro is available if you wish.
0: 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We'll take Gillog, Rosro, thank you, 9634.
2: Flatland 9634, I affirm, you are clear to intercept the localizer at Rosro, continue descent altitude 4000 feet, Shan QNH 1004, hectopascal.
0: Clear to intercept the localizer at Rosro, 4000 feet. 1004 hectopascal, runner 9634.
3: 88 find flight level 160, proceeding towards Bannock.
1: Shamrock 76 kilo, Shannon control identified. Climb to flight level 220.
3: Find flight level 220, Shamrock 76 kilo.

0: Airman 01, you can call Kerry for zone transit, 123, decimal 330.
1: We will be steering clear of the Kerry zone if you prefer to stay on the sound information as well.
0: Okay, he's giving you permission to transit if you like, or you can stay with me, you can advise.
1: We're adjusting our course to the south a little bit, so we'll be steering well clear, so request staying on this frequency.
0: Roger, that's copied, you can report Carrots IV, no known traffic.
1: Report Carrots IV, number 01, thank you.
2: Kilo, we have been population, we are returning back to Cork.
0: Send a Roger, report 30 miles from Cork.
2: Report 30 miles from Cork, after 64 kilo.
3: Sound low runner 20 miles, up to 20, 20.7,
4: echo break. 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
3: Free speed, Roger, sorry, 201.
4: Airmark 76 Kilo, I send you a CPDRC direct to 2 Ventango Uniform Victor Echo November, then last note.
3: Vivo, last
4: note, Airmark 76 Kilo, and climb to flight level 270. Airmark 9 Alpha, Foxtrot, climb to flight level 280, resume on navigation to revenue.
5: Climb level 280 on nav to revenue, we have 310 for the craft, Airmark 9 Alpha.
4: Thank you. Runner 790, Bravo Shannon Control, identified. Runner 201, Mike, descent to flight level 140.
3: 740, runner
1: 201. Thank you, call me on that Tower 118, decimal 705.
6: Tower Rescue 12, Richard.
1: Got you, thank you. See you on runway 24, the previous landing liner said there was just some bird activity around the threshold.
6: Copied, yeah. Have I clearance there to just fire a few flares if we need it?
1: Yeah, firing's approved.
6: Thanks.
1: Good afternoon, clear to Gatwick, flight plan route. Flight level 370, squawking 5477. Departure instructions, runway 24, track runway extended center line, stop line altitude 5,000 feet. Runway 24, track line extended center line, stop line.

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0: One Uniform Papa, contact Connor Tower on 130, decimal 705, radar service terminates.
1: 730, 705, right there, one Uniform, we're doing it.
0: Right.

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3: Bravo November, Shanghai, to identify descent 7 route 140.
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0: Shamrock 7, Echo Golf, do you agree to Shannon Control? Identified. Climb to flight level 230 and clear to Evren.
1: Okay, climb flight level 230, we're on course Evren, Shamrock 7, Echo Golf.
0: Shamrock 851, stay Shamrock 851, Shannon Control identified, descent to flight level 110. Shamrock 851, clear direct to Sovix, 4D Sovix, 1 call for arrival.
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0: 9634, thank you, 9 miles to touchdown, contact tower 118.705, good afternoon.
3: 118.705, 119634, good day. Tower, hello, 9634, ILS 7924.
0: You continue the approach, you're number 1, surface wind 280 degrees, 17.
3: Continue approach, 24, 9634.
4: Tower, rescue 1-2 is finished now, 3 shots fired, first. Could I have clearance to the gate back onto 72?
0: Go to wait for him, vacate out 2 and call me on ground 11.805 when vacated.
4: Copy, 72 and then 121 decimal 805, rescue 1-2.

0: don't spend friends to make 0064. 634, Charles Surface Wind, 270 degrees, 17 knots. Runway 24, you're clear, sir.
1: Yes, sir, 24, 1634.

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0: Lanier 93, Bravo November, descend surflight level 100.

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3: 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That's Alpha 3-2. 3-4.

0: 8851, descent to flight level 100.
1: Descent flight level 100, come on, number 1. Antenna, good day, Antenna 67, Mike November, passing level 140, climbing level 150, direct Dago.
0: Channel 67, Mike November, Shannon Control, identified PHO into Shannon Control airspace, climbing to flight level 240.
1: Hit into Shannon Control airspace, climbing level 240, Channel 67, Mike November.
0: 7 Alpha Charlie, report speed to Dublin, 135, decimal 655.
2: 65655 at speed, Channel 7 Alpha Charlie, over there.
0: All right.

0: Assumption Sterling, the taxi Delta 1, Delta 2, and hold short runway 24.
1: 39er, direct to Palix Platel 240, information Yamp.
2: Charlie Victor Kilo 7039, Shan Control identified, good day to you, clear to Derek, Delta Echo Romeo Alpha Golf, for straight in approach, runway 24.
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2: Charlie Victor Kilo 7039, go ahead.
3: Charlie Houston 039, request descent.
2: Charlie Victor Kilo 7039, descent to flight level 190.
3: Descent to flight level 190, Charlie Houston 039.
0: After 57 November Shannon, there will be traffic on the ground at Terrace Sabine in about 10 minutes. It's a medevac helicopter.
3: Project traffic, we'll keep it.

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0: Lima, back 62, hold shot 24, Victor, back.
1: 760 Lima, tower, roger, surface wind 270 degrees, 12 knots, runway 24, clear for takeoff.

0: 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Bye bye.
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1: Bye. Sending good afternoon, right now. 760 Lima, passing 2,400 feet, climb 5,000 feet, runway
2: 7 right. Runner 760 Lima, Shannon Control, I identified, good day to you, climb to flight number 210, clear to NOLA.
1: Runner 210, clear to NOLA, right now. 760 Lima.

0: Ali Victor Kilo 7039, contact Shannon, approach on 121.405, goodbye.
1: 121.405, Shannon Kilo 7039, thank you, good day. Shannon approach, good afternoon, Charlie Victor Kilo 7039, passing level 130, descending level 80, direct to Dirac. Information, yep.
0: Charlie Victor Kilo 7039, Shannon approach identified. Number 1, ILS approach, runway 24, information Yankee is current. Expect lower in 14 miles.
1: Expect lower in 14 miles, number 1, for ILS, runway 24, Charlie Victor 7039, thank you.
0: 15. November 3600 X-ray, that's copied. Squawk is 2615.
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0: Coronation, November 3600X, so that's box 2, how do you read?
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0: I just want to confirm the call code was 2615 for November 3600X.
1: Confirmed, that's correct.

0: Jet-Ski. The Corkscrew Bravo passenger seven, final descent 5000. Corkscrew 6242.
1: Runway 7, Juliet Yankee, Sierra Control, identified. Climb to flight level 230.
0: Climb to flight level 230, runway 7, Juliet
1: Yankee. So Pascal.
2: Send it up to 3000 feet, Mike Unit 1004, Mr. Pascal. 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

0: Bravo 7, Juliet Yankee, climb to flight level 270, clear to inject.
1: Bravo 270, inject, burn out 270, inject.

0: Shannon. Good afternoon, Jim Martin, Delta Mike. Descending flight level 230 inbound Sutex, reducing 250 knots.
1: Shamrock 7, Delta Mike, Shannon Control, identified. Descent to flight level 170.
0: Descent flight level 170, Shamrock 7, Delta Mike.
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0: Houston 039, established on LS on 824.
1: 36 Kilo 7039, thank you. 13 miles from touchdown. Contact Shannon Tower 118 Decimal 705. All the best.
0: 118 705, Houston 039. Thank you. Have a good day.

0: Lieutenant Tower, good afternoon. Charlie Victor Kilo 7039, final runway 24.
1: 9 Tower, good afternoon. Surface wind 270 degrees, 18 knots. Runway 24, you're clear to land.
0: Runway 24, clear to land. Charlie Victor Kilo 7039.
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0: Well, okay, I understand. Chase Dublin, if I leave you on 18.5, can you.
2: Yeah, you can switch frequency Beam Tullamore. It's about 50 miles in your 12 o'clock. And caution, the temporary restricted area in the Athlone area. It's about 2 miles diameter up to 2,500 feet.
0: I'm actually going to switch by Intour in the November Kilo Uniform.
2: Okay, that's copied. You can switch frequency at Inker then, that'll be 118.5.
3: Mission Hello, after 18 Lima, 3000 QNH1005, currently 23 miles west of Cork, cruising Metalhead, Dingle, and then Shannon. And we're going to remain at 3000, please.
4: Right now, 156, Papa calling in.
5: 156 Papa, almost 11 off of flight of 90, the Kismo.
4: Right now, 156 Papa, climb to flight number 210, you identified here to rotor.
5: Thank you, climb to level 210, there to rotor, right now, 156 Papa.
6: Roger, thank you.
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0: Roger. Your squawk for Dublin would be 0435. 0435, your new squawk.
1: Squawk for Dublin, 0435, and that would be readable phase 5, November 00, X-ray.
2: Wind 270 degrees, 20 on.
1: Copy.
3: Right now, 156 Papa climbs to flight level 250.
1: Climb Papa 250 and 156 Papa.

0: Delta.
1: Yankee taxi, Delta 1, Delta 2, hold short, runway 24.
0: Taxi via Delta 1, Delta 2, hold short, runway 24,
1: Charlotte. Kilo 7039, Aer Lingus ahead, we'll be taxiing shortly. And you are parking in taxiway 11, so it's a left turn at the end of taxiway Alpha for parking area 11.
2: Copy that, there, so the taxiway Alpha left, so parking on taxiway 11, Charlie 7039 in Texas.

0: Now 156 Papa, contact Shannon Control on 134.630.
1: At 134.630, Ryanair 156 Papa, get it?
0: Right. Delta Shankar, so identified, climb to flight level 200, clear to Inoku.
2: Sorry, flight level 200, clear to Inoku, and I want you to put it there.
3: What's that, aft 57 November?

0: ります。Executive One, share information. Go ahead. Executive One, okay, the QNH is 1004, Hector Mascalis, and Squawk is 2621.
1: 2621-1004, Executive.
0: Executive One, next report will be a beam Tullamore, and do you have an estimate for the Echo Golf November mic?
1: 1727 for Echo Golf November mic, Executive One.
0: Executive One, that's copied. Next report, a beam to the moor.
1: That's all, Executive One.
2: Shamrock afternoon, Shamrock 1, X-ray Lima passing 107 Alpha Flight over 160, sorry.
0: Shamrock 1, X-ray Lima, Shank Control identified, climb unrestricted to flight level 240, clear to Pickle.
2: Flight to Pickle and unrestricted flight level 240, Shamrock 1, X-ray Lima.
0: Shamrock 1, X-ray Lima, correction, clear to Revenue.
2: Revenue direct to Shamrock 1X Lima.
3: Hello, this is Shamrock 38 Yankee. We're on Tower 2, Tower Short 24, ready on reaching.
0: Shamrock 38 Yankee, Tower line up runway 24 and 3.
3: Line up runway 24 and 3, Shamrock 38 Yankee.
0: Shamrock 38 Yankee, wind east 270 degrees, 14 knots, runway 24, set for echo.
3: Runway 24, set for echo, Shamrock 38 Yankee. Could you say that wind again, please?
0: 270 degrees, 14 knots.

0: Good day, runner 177 Hotel, missile 160, track to Palik, and passing 1200 now with clear of all weather.
1: Runner 177 Hotel, Shank Control identified. Climb unrestricted to flight number 240, cleared to Inoku.
0: Approval 240, direct to Inoku, runner 177 Hotel.

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Zero zero four.

0: November 3600, X-ray, reach about strength 3.
1: And low Shamrock 38 Yankee, 2,000 feet climbing 5,000, we're on an Abugu 3 Bravo.
2: Shamrock 38 Yankee, Shan Control identified, good day, climb to flight level 230, clear to NGX.
1: Flight level 230, clear to NGX, Shamrock 38 Yankee.
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0: Executive 1 Shannon, are you hearing the November 3600 X-ray?
4: Executive 1, no, I think so. Just north.
0: Okay, thanks.
4: Do you want me to
0: he tried to call me there, I can't reach him. He's just north of that lone.
4: November 30 on it.
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0: Echo India Hotel, Lima X-ray Shannon, thank you. QNH is 1001 hectopascal, and you can report 30 miles from Connaught.
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0: And Lima X-ray, what's your intentions at Connaught?

0: send an information after 57 November. How do you reach?
1: After 57 November, Shannon reaches strength 4.
0: After 57 November, we did hear back from you. We are about mission. We are now routing towards the Bantry base for the time being after 57 November.
1: Shannon, roger, and the aft 18 Lima is just south of the peninsula there.
0: Star 57 Sapa, reach you to only.

0: Executive One, Shannon, your squawk code for Dublin would be 3715.
1: Okay, 3715 for Dublin. I'll give you a call, but

0: overhead. Go ahead.
1: That's the 18 Lima, that's copied, and just for information, the Air Metro 1 has just lifted out of Kairos Irene going to Cork University Hospital.
0: The 18 Lima, roger, we'll be on the left.
1: Shamrock 496, Shanghai to identify, climb to flight level 250, clear to Inoku.
2: The Bantry Bay, we are going to follow the coastline northbound towards Finger Bay, 2,000 feet, after 5-7 November.
3: After 5-7 November, roger, that's copied, and that Aeromed helicopter, Air Ambulance, just a bit from Kairos Irene for Cork this time.
2: Copy the traffic, after 5-7 November, we'll have a look out.
3: Exec Heli 1 Squawk 3715.
0: 3715, exec anyway.
3: Exec Heli 1 contact Dublin Information 118.5.
0: Dublin Information 118.5,
3: exec 1,
4: thanks for us. Bye. Bye. Climb around 423, Romy Wind, no crossing section 27 knots, minimum 9 knots.
0: That's got it.
3: 01, Shannon Information.

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1: this is climate 2-0, climate. China 3, Foxtrot, good day, climate flight level 270, 1 restricted.
0: 270, 1 restricted.
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4: 147 Radar 420, have a good day, thanks.

0: County, good afternoon, Ryan Airport, Trey Romeo, passing 2,100 feet, climbing altitude to fight altitude, room at track 24.
1: Ryan Air 423 Romeo, good day, climb flight level 230.
0: Climb level 230, Ryan Air 423 Romeo.
1: Ryan Air 423 Romeo, direct NJEX.
0: After direct NJEX, Ryan Air 423 Romeo.
1: Juliet Tango Yankee 52 Whiskey, good day, identified, climb to flight level 210.

0: 69 kilo fast track, good day, identified as 160, the final. 69 kilo fast track, climb flight level 240.
1: 240.

接通。Q 不是一般按照后说三个 Q 不管公司到位的话哪里在。

0: Ryanair 423 Romeo, climb flight level 270.
1: Climb flight level 270, Ryanair 423 Romeo.
2: 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Alpha Delta.
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1: 270.
2: Traffic stop level 270, 2 Lima Ho Yankee, flight 2.
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0: Bravo Union Express 1883, descend and valley 2000, cross to Monet.
1: Iber Express 1883, Shannon Mountain 5. Yes,
2: this is Express 5 from Buffalo 1 November 4000.
3: Sierra X-ray Sierra 5 Kilo Uniform, good day, climb flight level 210.
2: Flight level 210, X-ray 5 Shannon.
3: Juliet Tango Yankee 52 Whiskey, contact Shannon Control 134630.
0: 134630, Juliet Tango Yankee 52.
4: Roger, Charger, just 24. Tower, good afternoon, rescue 115, holding point on my 24 for departure, please.
5: Rescue 115, wind 290 degrees, 15 knots, runway 24, clear to take a right turn to Inish Moor, not above 2000 feet, UFO.
4: Cleared enter, line up takeoff, runway 24, right turn out, not above 2000 feet, towards Inish Moor, rescue 115, thank you.

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0: QNH 1004, Airmed 01 is 3 miles north of Glengarrick. We are priority to COH. Estimated time of COH is 1630.
1: Airmed 01, copy priority to COH. Next report 25 at Cork to me.
0: Say again, last message, Airmed 01.
1: Airmed 01, next report 30 miles from Cork. Airmed 01, next report to Manway.
0: Airmed 01.

0: Sierra X-ray, Sierra 5 Kilo Uniform, climb flight level 230.
1: Flight level 230, thank you very much, gentlemen.
2: Standing at Asia Mach 1, Tango Victor out of flight level 104 for flight level 160 Xerox.
0: Asia Mach 1, Tango Victor, good day, climb flight level 300, direct revenue.
2: Climb flight level 300, direct revenue, Asia Mach 1, Tango Victor.

0: 212 is finished with 24, clearance to the gate again on Delta 2.
1: Whiskey 12 Vega down to Delta 2 at the port stage, Eden Ground 121 Destination 5.
0: Copy, Delta 2 and 121 Decimal 805, Rescue
2: 160 to Incur.
3: Sonic 119, good day, climb flight level 280, direct for Ethno.
4: I'm flight level 280 and direct to Resno, Shannon 419.
3: AFA.
4: Shannon Runner, 69 kilo Foxtrot, request to send.
3: 69 kilo Foxtrot, descend flight level 140.
4: Shannon over 140, Runner, 69 kilo Foxtrot.
3: Ryanair 33 Juliet Zulu, good day, climb flight level 250, unrestricted.
5: Climb level 250, unrestricted, Ryanair.
3: Runner 908, good day, climb flight level 230.
5: Climb level
6: 230, Runner 908. Gemstone 18 kilo, level 160, Mount Hendrix.
3: Gemstone 18 kilo, identified. Sierra X-ray, Sierra 5 kilo uniform, climb flight level 280.
6: Climb flight 230, thank you, 5 kilo.

0: afternoon, Rona 35, Kilo Yankee, climbing flight level 150, passing flight level 90, Alpha Bravo departure, squawk 5163, item.
1: Rona 35, Kilo Yankee, good day, identified, climb flight level 270.
0: Climb level 270, Rona 35, Kilo Yankee.
2: Rona 8, Echo Golf, good evening, descend here, flight level 220, be
1: there. Rona 8, Echo Golf, good day, descend flight level 200.
2: Descend flight level 200, Rona 8, Echo Golf.

0: 35 Kilo Yankee, any speed restrictions, Somerset?
1: 35 Kilo Yankee, no speed restriction, and you can make the heading 110.
0: And no speed restriction, heading 110 degrees, right, 35 Kilo Yankee.
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2: 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Gemstone 18 Kilo, direct to Vapal, please.
1: Good afternoon, it's 115, which is battery outbound to the northwest for any more.
2: SQ 115, hello to you, Shannon QNH 1004, you can report at the island.
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0: Standing good days, Shama 9 out for Romeo at 100 for 160. We're on a heading of 295 to avoid.
1: Sorry, was that the 9 out for Romeo?
0: Hey, sir, Shama 9 out for Romeo, just ahead of 104 now for 160, heading 295.
1: Shama 9 out for Romeo, hello to you. Climb flight level 280 and when clear, direct revenue.
0: Climb flight level 280, when clear, direct revenue, Shama 9 out for Romeo.
1: Ryanair 69 kilo, Foxtrot, descend flight level 65, transition level.
2: Descend level 65, Ryanair 69 kilo, Fox.
0: Shama 9 out for Romeo, we're now going direct to revenue, thanks.
1: Ryanair 908, climb flight level 270.
3: Climb flight level 270, Ryanair 908.

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0: Ryanair 35 Kilo Yankee, report the heading to Shannon now, 134260. Goodbye.
2: 134260, Ryanair 35 Kilo Yankee, goodbye.

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2: Our temperature is 17 degrees, and wind is 270 degrees, 23 knots.

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1: 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Golf, Oscar Romeo Whiskey Sierra, copy Shannon Q and H1004, hectopascal, squawk 2636. Golf Oscar Romeo Whiskey Sierra, Shannon QNH 1004 hectopascal, squawk 2636.
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2: Sierra. Don't want to give over. Chancellor 18 Kilo, descend flight level 100 and Atlant.
1: Roger, temporary flight plan closure 1627.
2: Thanks, Alpha. Ryanair 69 X-ray Tango, descend flight level 80.
3: Descend flight level 80, Roger.
2: KLM 93 Charlie, climb flight level 270.
4: Climb flight level 270, 793 Charlie.

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2: Yes, sir. Can you confirm my flight plan open, please?
1: A-frame, flight plan is open, and when you have it, that I have an estimate for the FIR boundary and your max altitude en route.
2: I shall do, sir. I'll be back to you shortly. Thank you, Goldfish.

0: Sam, good day. We are out of flight level 100 for flight level 160, direct to Europe.
1: Samak 107, good day. Climb flight level 260.
0: Climb flight level 260, Samak 187.
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2: Golf Whiskey Sierra, Sharon, information.
1: Yes, sir. Expect ETA on the flight, the flight information boundary, the zone boundary, in fact, are minute 5-6. I should be routing via Slaney, Sierra Lima, Alpha, November Yankee. The height is going to depend on what the clouds are like over there, sir. So anywhere up to 6,000 feet, Golf Whiskey Sierra.
2: Okay, 5,000 feet are the track. 5,000 are your the trans level of flight level 65. You can advise and just confirm the FIR boundary at 1656 or 1756.
1: Sorry, sir, 1656, the FIR boundary, Golf Whiskey Sierra.
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2: Shannon Boat Security, Ryanair. 69 X-ray Tango, descending climb 180 in Bandera. Light of 142, 78 with information Alpha.
3: Air 69, X-ray Tango, approach, good afternoon, identify number one pilot, approach runway 24 and Alpha is current.
2: Thanks so much, number one pilot, approach runway 24, Ryanair 69.
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0: The Selvix 1, Golf arrival.
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5: Charlie Oscar.
6: Hi, sir. Golf Papa Alpha Charlie Oscar. Skorsky 66 with 6 aboard Western for a private site at Galway, and then 2 crew reciprocal back to Western. Just at the FIR, 1200 feet, 1001. Skorsky 2640 for basic.
0: Golf Papa Alpha Charlie Oscar, DQNATIS 1004 hectopascals, and then next report approaching the private site.
6: Wilco, okay, Golf Charlie Oscar, 1004.
7: Good evening, it's Chema, 1 Golf Alpha Heavy, passing flight about 86, climbing flight 160.
0: Chema, 1 Golf Alpha Heavy, Shannon Control identified, good evening to you, climb to flight level 260, and you're cleared direct to revenue.
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1: Descend up to 4,000 feet, QNH 1004, hectopascal. Try 6-9 X-ray Tango.
2: 6 descend to flight level 6-5, Shannon transition level.
3: Descend 6-5, runner 8-4-6.

0: LM, good afternoon, Cross 8 Bravo, intercept flight level 200 to inbound.
1: Cross 8 Bravo, Shanghai, to identify the descent to flight level 140.
0: Descent flight level 140, Cross 8 Bravo.
2: Shadow morning, Shamrock, sorry, good afternoon, Shamrock 886, passing 95-5130, direct land.
1: Shamrock 886, Shanghai, to identify the descent to flight level 280.
2: Flap up 280, Shamrock 886.
1: Runner 856, contact Kerry Cowan, 123.330, radar service 78.
3: 3333, you're on 856 flight.
1: Bye bye.
2: 698, Tango cleared out of the approach runway 24, report fully established.
4: Thank you very much, clear for that, approach runway 24, and we'll call you with captain 698.
2: From your 18 track miles from touchdown.
4: That's great, thanks very much.
5: Sierra Kilo passing 6000 for flight level 90, and we are on the Oglet from Bravo.
1: Renair 93 Sierra Kilo, Shanghai for good day, climb to flight level 270 and confirm squawk.
5: Climb to flight level 270 and we are squawking 1462. Renair 93 Sierra Kilo.
1: Renair 93 Sierra Kilo, identified cleared Elgox then Botham.
5: Elgox Botham, Renair 93 Sierra Kilo.

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1: 9 3 0 kilo, affirm unrestricted climb.
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1: 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That checks your number one. Contact the tower, woman 8.705. Bye bye.
0: Tower now, woman 8.705. Bye bye. Weather 69 at Sir Tango.
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0: Q4 Cliffland. Thank you,

0: Kilo Kilo Papa on Elbrook's departure, passing 3000, climbing for 1100, squawking 1154.
1: Bel Air, 80 Kilo Papa, Shanks, to identify, climb to flight level 230, clear to Tolta.
0: Climb for flight level 230, direct Tolta, Ryanair, 80 Kilo Papa.

0: runway Tango 88 left on the taxiway Alpha, taxi to stand 28 and monitor ground 11.805, correct?
1: Alpha, all the way, stand 28, 11.805, right hand, 69 and 69, thank you, flight.
0: Say, power descent to flight level 100.
1: Yes, I have 100, for sure.

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1: For after 18 Lima.
0: Okay, have you turned back? Are you heading back towards Cork now?
1: 18 Lima, negative. We just, there was low clouds heading towards the Dingle, so we're just going to hang around the west side between Middlehead and Bantry.
0: Okay, that's understood. Report when leaving the area.
1: So after 18 Lima, thank you.
2: Cross 8 Marvel, contact Kerry Town, 123.330, radar service terminated.
3: 123.330 for Kerry Town, cross 8 Marvel.
2: Station calling, say again.
1: It's Osprey 67, cross 8.2631, for information.
0: Osprey 67, roger. Shannon Northern, QNH 1001 hectopascal. And will you call me again in 30 minutes?
1: I want you to do one copy there. We're actually out of three on staff. You can gather the routine back to Ashley on 367.
0: Ashley 67, roger. Report estimate that boy. Ashley 67. Call me in 5 minutes, or else, if no contact, double information, 118.5. Osprey 67, Shannon information. Osprey 67, Shannon information.

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0: After 5-7 November, report your position.
1: Again, after 5-7 November, report your position.
0: After 5-7 November, report your position.
1: November,
0: roger, that's capital.

0: Roger, with Mike, level descending 240, passing 340 to put.
1: Bernard 5-0, Whiskey Mike, Shanghai, identified descent to flight level 200 and indicated SP 250 or not.
0: We're doing 250 and descent flight level 200 right here, Roger.
2: Shanghai, it's line here, 4 Charlie Uniform, descent flight level 220 to Sundance, 250 or not.
1: Bernard 4 Charlie Uniform, Shanghai, identified descent to flight level 200.
2: Descent flight level 200 right here, 4 Charlie.
3: Control Summer 49 Delta Charles in flight level 2320, descended to flight level 190, direct the room.
1: Summer 49 Delta Sharon Control identified descent to flight level 170 on transition, indicated airspeed 300 knots or greater.
3: Okay, so descent flight level 170 and on conversion 300 knots or greater, Summer 49 Delta.

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0: Thanks, mate.
2: Shamrock 49, Bell 7, report speed to Dublin 135.655.
3: Report speed to Dublin 135.655, Shamrock 149 of Delta.

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1: 135.655,
0: Ryanair. 4, Charlie. Alright. Ryanair 5, sir. Whiskey Mike, report speed to Dublin, 135.655. Goodbye.
1: 35.655, Ryanair. Whiskey speed, Ryanair 5, sir. Whiskey Mike.
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3: 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And report max altitude en route.
2: 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Alpha Whiskey 276.
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0: Eagle, Oscar Romeo Whiskey Sierra, frequency change to London, 124 decimal 750. Golf Oscar Romeo Whiskey Sierra, Shannon information.
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after 5-7 November? After 5-7 November, Shannon information.

0: 5-7 November. After 5-7 November, roger, are you routing via the coast back to port?
1: Yeah, we'll be routing via Bentry after 5-7 November.
0: After 5-7 November, roger, next approaching Mizzen.
1: Say again, the port was Burgess.
0: After 5-7 November, next report approaching Mizzen, company aircraft in the Mizzen Bantry area.

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2: Please 1004, Echelon 5 airborne in port to Galway Hospital, east to Galway Hospital, 1 to 0 minutes, we have 5 on board now.
1: Rescue 115, roger, one item of traffic, helicopter going in towards Hawthorne Hotel in Galway.
2: If that's complete, we'll look out for him and we'll call the local police.
1: Call Papa Alpha Charlie Oscar, how long is he on the ground?
3: 3 minutes, sir, just crossed the M18 in the 30s, and Charlie Oscar.
1: Roger, if you're getting airborne again, there is a rescue helicopter just leaving Aran Island for Galway Bay Hospital, for Galway Hospital.
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1: I don't know, you can give them a try.
3: Thanks a lot, and we'll QFI now, we're in a slow descent, and call you at airborne.
1: And Gulf, Charlie Oscar, are you closing your flight plan now?
3: Ava, Golf, Charlie Oscar.
1: Golf, Charlie Oscar, roger, flight plan closed, 1658.

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1: Rescue 15, that's let down, Galway Hospital.
0: Rescue 15, roger, temporary flight plan, closure time 1705. That other aircraft appears to be on the ground.
1: Yeah, that's complete, and we'll give you a call airborne from Galway Hospital back to Shannon in approximately 10 minutes.
0: Roger. Whiskey 276, Shannon information. Whiskey 276, Shannon information.

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0: again.
1: Golf, Papa Alpha, Charlie Oscar. 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
2: Golf, Papa Alpha, Charlie Oscar, Roger, Shannon, QNH, remains 1004 Hicks Pascal. 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
1: 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And stand by, top of the climb, I'll give you an estimate for us.

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0: running today, running from Metro 7-3 Bravo Sierra Foxtrot 3-7-3-7-3-4.
1: Runner 6 Foxtrot Hotel, good day. Climb flight level 170 on confirmed squawk.
0: Climb flight level 170, squawking 360.
1: 6 Foxtrot Hotel, radar contact. And are you requesting any fire?
0: April French, flight level 190,
1: Roger, climb flight level 190.
0: Climb flight level 190, Roger.
1: Ryanair 7 Golf Juliet, good day. Climb flight level 2301 restricted.

0: Houston, at 18 Lima, overhead, Skibbereen will be routing back towards Cork now.
1: At 18 Lima, roger, next report approaching Bandon.
0: Sir, report approaching Bandon, at 18 Lima.
2: Liner 7, Golf Juliet, climb flight level 270.
0: Flight level 270, climb flight level 270.

0: information, Alpha 18 Lima. Sorry, we'll be routing south of Cork, eastbound, with intentions to go towards Waterford.
1: Okay, you're routing on the coast, is it?
0: Alpha 18 Lima.
2: Roger, so you're going to bypass Cork over to Waterford and then back to Cork, is it?
0: Alpha 18 Lima.
2: Roger, we can still report 25 out or so.
0: Walker, Alpha 18 Lima, 25 out.

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0: Flight 7 November, turn to the Oliver, you can head out. 5 to 12, directly, Subaru.
1: Up to Flight 7 November, roger, that's copy this. Report 30 miles from Cork.
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2: After 18 Lima, contact Cork Approach 119.905.
0: Cork Approach 119.905. After 18 Lima, bye bye.

0: 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Incredible 25 here at Sydney.
1: Acropolis 1, good day. Descend flight level 100.
0: Descend flight level 100. Acropolis.

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2: 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Climb flight level 2901 restricted.
0: Climb flight level 2901 restricted.

0: Rescue Woman 5, Strength 5, Shannon QNH 1004 hexapascals. Report estimate for Shannon.
1: 1004 is copied, level 15 under feet, 4 POV, ETA is 1745.
0: 1745, no known traffic to effect, report approach to the zone boundary.
1: Export zone boundary, no traffic to effect, rescue 115.
2: Ryanair 6, Foxtrot Hotel, contact Dublin 135.655.
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0: Mesa Mecca, the Hotel Lima X-ray, north of Abishu.
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0: Mesa 118.5, squawk 3703, and thank you for your help, back in the Hotel Lima X-ray.
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0: decimal 905.
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0: 119 decimal 905, thanks.
1: 119905, I'm sorry, 5-7.
2: Gemstone 43 Sierra, contact Cork approach 119.905.
3: Cork approach 119.905, Gemstone 43 Sierra, take care.
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0: Matthew 115 at 18 miles to the north of the field, inbound for landing.
1: Matthew 115, Channel 2, attack center, Channel CTL, VFR, not above 2,000 feet. Towards final of runway 24, information says that QNH 1004, expert cut.
0: Copy QNH 1004, and upset slightly unreadable, so we'll give you a

0: Copy stick. Now just hit. Yeah, read these set 5 men to the north of Venice in Bansal Field.
1: Whiskey 115, Woodsworth, final, runway 24.
0: Checkers join final, runway 24, rescue 115.
1: Uniform was sent back to my Atlanta 1, that's a 2-4 short, only 2-4.

0: 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Hey, hello, 4 Central Golf, Brooklyn 6337. Passing 3
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0: 195, wind 280 degrees, 15 knots, runway 24, clear to land, expect to vacate via FX switch off.
1: Clear to land, 24, expecting vacating Charlie. Thank you, 115.
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1: China Retro Uniform Hotel, Tower 4 short time to
0: you. We'll talk to 4 and Retro Uniform Hotel.
2: And good day right now, for sure it was so, we're passing 1324-230.
3: China 508 Hotel, good day, climb flight level 270.
2: 270, and 508 Hotel.
4: Gemstone 170,
3: Gemstone 170, still has not found the stop. Gemstone 17, Charlie, good day, identified.

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1: Golf level 270, we're direct. 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
2: Left on sector Charlie, sector Charlie, just two hangars, three, report to
3: the Charlie Delta, we'll report to the hangar, rescue 115.
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0: 0 uniform Hotel English 280 degrees 17 knots, traffic maximum, disregard. 17 knots, runway 24, clear for takeoff, track center 95,000.
1: Clear for takeoff 24, with 500 going for train on 7 10 5 present, and 8 with the OOP.

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1: Hello, Ryanair 830 Uniform Hotel, 2200, climbing 5000 runway track.
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1: Climb flight level 290, direct Delta, Ryanair 830 Uniform Hotel.
2: For you, Ron.

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Could you proceed to the altitude of 145?

0: 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Whiskey 12 resting by Alpha, 4 short, Sami 2, 4, 1 tower, 118 test, 705.
1: Hello, Iberia Express, 100, course climbing flight level 102, reach 300.
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1: Astor 18 Lima, Roger, QNH 1004, first girl checks, and Renix reports approaching the Waterford zone boundary.
0: We'll give you a call about the Waterford zone boundary, Astor 18 Lima.

0: Echo India Whiskey, Foxtrot India, good day, climb flight level 270.
1: So 18 Lima, you can stay in this frequency, Waterford are closed until 1815.
2: We'll remain on this frequency after 18 Lima.

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1: Ryanair 46, Foxtrot Romeo, good day. Descend flight level 100 and 290 knots, please.
0: Descend level 100 and 290, Ryanair 46, Foxtrot.

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0: Cano, good afternoon, Ryanair 411 Lima, passing level 300, descending 200, flying Hilux.
1: Ryanair 411 Lima, good day, descend flight level 80.
0: Descend flight level 80, Ryanair 411 Lima.
1: Sama 723, good day, descend flight level 100. Ryanair 46 Foxtrot Romeo, contact Cork approach 119.905.
0: 119.905.

0: Charlie 4 Papa Tango to 95160 and Oakland.
1: Summit 4 Papa Tango, good day, climb flight level 240.
0: Flight level 240, Summit 4 Papa Tango.

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0: 1004 India Mike, inbound to come Alex to close, we've just got 6 or 7 minutes to run.
1: Echo India Mike, do you want to close now?
0: We'll wait till 1-5, if that's okay.
1: That's okay, you can report closing.
0: Cool.
2: Ryanair 411 Lima, 280 now, please.
3: 280, exactly, Ryanair 411 Lima. Shannon, good evening, Ryanair 6675, you send flight level 200, button of flight level 300 now, Ryanair 6675.
2: Ryanair 6675, a good day, descend flight level 140, and it's the Kurum 2 Delta arrival.
3: Descend flight level 140, Kurum 2 Delta arrival, Ryanair 6675.

0: Samat 585 to pay descent flight level 200. 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

0: station, after 18 Lima, approaching the zone boundary of Waterford.
1: After 18 Lima, that's copied. Waterford is still Class G for the next 3 minutes, so you can enter there. It's uncontrolled airspace, and when they open, we'll figure out if you're calling them or staying with me.
0: Thank you. Clear to enter the controlled airspace, and we'll probably just route slightly to the east side, and we'll turn back to Cork.
1: That's copied. You can report returning to Cork then.
0: Yeah, after 18 Lima, thank you.
2: Ryanair 411 Lima, report to speed to Shannon Approach, 121.4.
0: Shannon Approach, 121.4, read the speed, Ryanair 411 Lima, bye bye, thank you.
2: I'm sorry, it's 121.405.
0: 121.405, thank you. Shannon Approach, Ryanair 411 Lima, descending, passing level 187, descending 080, speed 280.
3: Runner 411 Lima, Shannon Approach, good evening, identified. Number 1, ILS Approach, runway 24, information Foxtrot is there.
0: We have Foxtrot, runner 411 Lima.
3: Runner 411 Lima, would you like to route Gillog and then Rosro for a 9-mile final?
0: Affirm.
3: Runner 411 Lima, roger, route Gillog, Rosro, clear to intercept the localizer at Rosro.
0: Gillog, Rosro, clear to intercept the localizer at Rosro, runner 411 Lima.
2: Shamrock 4, Papa Tango, contact Shannon 134630.
0: 34630, Shamrock 4, Papa Tango, bye. Shannon, Ryanair 411 Lima, can I make a question?
4: Paper.
0: Why are you using the frequency 11405? Because it's that link they were using as well the other day.
4: 121.405 is for the new 8.33 kilohertz base.
0: Okay, thank you. So I guess all the plates, all the charts are going to change later.
4: Yeah, we had to change ground, tower, and approach, and did it about 2 weeks ago, and I'm still trying to get to it.
0: Okay, thank you.
5: Mike, with request to plan close now, come on, thank you.
2: If your mic D-plan is closed at time, 1815, goodbye.
0: Bye-bye.
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0: 4,000 feet, QNH 1004 hectopascal, run F411 Lima.
2: F18 Lima, Shannon.
0: F18
2: Lima. F18 Lima, yeah, Waterford are back open now and they'd like to talk to you, so you can contact them on 129-850.
0: From 129-850 for Waterford, after 180, I'll talk to you.

0: Ryanair 6675, contact Shannon Approach, 121.405.
1: 121.405, Ryanair 6675. Ryanair, good evening, Ryanair 6675, descending flight level 80, passing 145, now speak 300 knots, information, Echo Point 727.
2: Ryanair 6675, Shannon Approach, good evening, identified. Number 2 ILS Approach, runway 24, information Foxtrot is set.
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3: 6675, thank you. Hello, Jeff, on 48 Delta, send flight level 80, departure Delta Lima 101, passing flight level 144.
0: Send 48 Delta, that's all, copy, you are identified.

0: 6675, continue descent altitude 5,000 feet, Shannon QNH is 1004, Hector Pascal.
1: Descent 5,000 feet, QNH 1004, Hector Pascal, 6675.

0: 6675 after Gillog. Would you like to redirect Rosrow for a 9 mile final?
1: Of course, Ryanair 6675, thank you.
0: Ryanair 6675, roger, route Gillog, Rosrow, clear to intercept the localizer at Rosrow.
1: Gillog, Rosrow, clear to intercept the localizer at Rosrow, Ryanair 6675.

0: for Delta request, lower please.
1: Sorry, Delta, after the FIR boundary below 80 would be into the FIR. I've no known traffic to effect, and if that's your discretion, you can change over to Donegal 129.805, radar service terminates.
0: Roger, Donegal 129.805, Delta 4, Delta.

0: 11 Lima via Roswell, cleared ILS approach runway 24, report established.
1: Via Roswell, we are clear for ILS approach runway 24 and FO 1 Lima.

0: Establishing the LS 24 Ryanair 4115 Lima.
1: Ryanair 4115 Lima, thank you. 9 miles to touchdown. Contact Shannon Tower 118.705. Good evening.
0: 118.705. Bye bye, Ryanair 4115 Lima.
2: Shannon, sorry, correction, at Waterford, routing Wexford and back.
1: After 18 Lima, that is copied, Wexford and back. Next report at Wexford, and are you routing directly from Wexford to Colt?
2: To Colt, Wexford, and routing will be back through the Waterford zone boundary and then back to Colt.
1: Okay, that's copied. Next report at Wexford.
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0: Ryanair 6755, Roger, all cleared, ILS approach, runway 24, report established, number 2.
1: Confirm for we are clear, ILS approach, runway 24, we call you established, Ryanair 6755.
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0: Charlie Sanders, runway 24 Ryanair 6875.
1: Ryanair 6675, thank you. 9 miles from touchdown, just becoming number one. Contact Shannon Tower, 118, that's number 705. All the best.
0: 118-705, Ryanair 6675. Bye-bye, thank you very much. See you later. Hello, good evening, Ryanair 6675, pilot runway 24.
2: Good day. Can we direct the Roger on the same flight level 80?
0: 80 and the Roger can be your last.
2: Delta Julia, good day. Same flight level 140.

0: 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There has been a late change.
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0: Stand 3-2.

0: station after 18 Lima overhead Wexford. We'll be turning back now towards Cork via Waterford.
1: After 18 Lima, that's copied. Next report approaching the Waterford control zone.
0: Next report approaching the Waterford control zone. After 18 Lima.
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0: 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Bye-bye. After 18 Lima, you can contact Waterford Tower now on 129.850.
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3: Air 250 X-ray, Shannon approach, good evening, identify number 1 ILS approach, runway 24, information Foxtrot is down front.
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3: Enter 250 X-ray, continue direct Roswell to intercept the localizer at Roswell. I will have lower for you in approximately 18.5 miles.
2: Roger, continue to Roswell to intercept, runner 250.
0: Shift on 38, Juliet Lima, Shanghai, to identify climb shift level 170, clear to Sutek.

Sign Go Quebec, Shannon ground. Good evening, you're clear to Leipzig. We're at the Phoenix, the Bravo departure, stop climb at altitude 5,000 feet, and squawk 4731.

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2: And one Tango Vic, count. So one Tango Vic, you have just been assigned a slot of 1910. Hello, you're clear to WMY 500 to flight level 170 and squawk 3604.
3: Correct.

0: Center, 3340, passing level 295, descending 200 to Atlas.
1: Runner 334 Kilo, Shanghai, to identify descent of level 100.
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0: today, runner 2 points past your right clear, fully established for runway 248 left.
1: Runner 2.0, X-ray, tower, and nope, wind is 270, runway 24, clear,
0: runner 2.0, 2.0.

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1: 109 905, 334 Kilo, contact Kilo.

0: for Yankee Romeo, Shamrock Cruise, flight level 300, flight level 200, direct to Roswell.
1: Shamrock 3, Yankee Romeo, Shamrock Control identifies descent to flight level 80.
0: Yeah, flight level 80, Shamrock 3, Yankee Romeo.

0: 25 Sierra X-ray, vacate left via Alpha, taxi to stand 30 and monitor ground 11
1: 0-5. Alpha, stand 20, 1-3, 7-0, via

UPS 249, ready to taxi information call. UPS 249, taxi my ass, that's the one that's 24, short to find me 24. That's the one that's 24, 24, UPS 249. Hello, you said 24, so I'm left and road 5350 and 4Q043. Previous number is correct, and departure instructions from runway 24. After departure, track runway 10 is centralized and stop climatized to 5000 feet.

0: 138 Juliet Lima, contact Dublin on 135 decimal 655.
1: Dublin 135 655.
0: Bye bye.

0: 3 Yankee Romeo, contact Shannon Approach on 11.4055.
1: 11.4055, Shannon 3 Yankee Romeo. Good evening, Shannon 3 Yankee Romeo, descending through flight level 185, flight level 80, direct Roswell.
2: Shannon 3 Yankee Romeo, Shannon Approach, good evening, identified number 1 ILS, boat runway 24, information golf is current.
1: Roger, number 1 ILS, 24, with golf, Shannon 3 Yankee Romeo.
2: Shannon 3 Yankee Romeo, see you direct Roswell, intercept the localized route Roswell, I will have lower view in 22 miles.
1: Roger, continue to intercept the local at Roswell, Shannon 3 Yankee Romeo.
3: 9 wind is 270 degrees, 9 knots, runway 24, clear to take on track, 10 9 5 as a picture.

6, ground and low, you're cleared for destination Lima Papa Mike, I have high on flight land route to flight level 380 and squawk 3605. Reaper correct, and after departure, check runway 6, check the line, and stop climb at altitude, flight altitude, 3, 2.

0: one, Tango Bank Bushman, South Program, is 2-4. Information, Quincy Unit 1004, Hex Program.
1: 249, Shannon Approach identifies, climb flight level 170, turn right at 035.
2: 170 and 035 in the heading, EPS 249.

0: Zone, hello, at 180 Lima, just left the zone boundary west of Waterford, currently routing back to Cork 3000, QNH 1003.
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2: UPS 249, turn left, 060.
3: 060, UPS 249.

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1: 1247, UPS 249, good day. Good evening, Radar, UPS 249, 125, climbing to 170.
2: UPS 249, Shank Control identified, and continue present heading.
1: Present heading, UPS 249.
2: Ryanair 27, Uniform Charlie, descent to flight level 80.
3: Descent flight level 80, Ryanair 27, Uniform Charlie.

0: Ground control, good evening. Fraction 825 Papa 363 descending 210.
1: Fraction 825 Papa, Shan control identified. Set to flight number 190, indicated airspeed 290 knots or greater.
0: Descend 190 and 290 or greater in the transition, fraction 825 Papa. For the moment, we're doing Mach 80.
1: Thank you. Net 27 Uniform Charlie, contact Shannon Approach on 121.405.
2: 121.405, Rainier 27 Uniform Charlie, have a good day.
1: Bye bye. UPS 249, assume own navigation to Oscar.
3: Oscar, UPS 249.
4: Rainier 27 Uniform Charlie, Shannon Approach. Good evening, identifies number 2 ILS Approach runway 24 with no delay and call center.
2: Number 2 for the ILS, we have call back. Rainier 27 Uniform Charlie.
4: Number 3, Yankee Romeo, cleared ILS approach, runway 24, report as such.
2: Cleared ILS 24, with Kosher on 3, Yankee Romeo.
4: Rainier 27 Uniform Charlie, direct route roads available for 9 mile final.
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5: 0-0-0-4, thank you, Rainier. 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
1: 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Function 825 Papa. Good night.
0: Goodbye. UPS 249er, report speed to Dublin 135.655. Goodbye.
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1: 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Shamrock 3 Yankee Romeo, established Island 24, 8 miles.
2: 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This is check, contact tower 118.705. Good evening.
1: Tower 118.705, good evening. Shamrock 3 Yankee Romeo.
0: Boston 1 Tango back, cross short runway 24, contact tower 118.705.
1: Shark 3 Yankee Romeo, 7 miles,
0: 2-4. 28 0 degrees, 9 knots, crossing maximum 1, 9 knots, runway 24, clear
1: land. Clear land, 24, Shark 3 Yankee Romeo.
3: Postman, now 1 second back, I'm good to be Delta 2, runway 24, ready for departure.
0: Postman 1, Tango back, tower, hold short runway 24, one side.
3: Hold short runway 24, Postman 1, Tango back.
1: Good evening, Shamrock 109, passing side of a 109 from side of a 16 here, deck anchor.
4: Shamrock 109, check control, identify time unrestricted to flight level 300, clear to rest now.
1: Good, Director Reznor on time, side of a 300 unrestricted, Shamrock 109.

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1: We report your speed to Dublin on 135.655, volume 3 kilometers, and we thank you. Have a nice one. Bye
0: bye.

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1: 9990, Delta 18 Lima, thanks for your help, bye bye.

0: 27 Uniform Charlie, continue descent to altitude 3,000 feet. Clear ILS approach, runway 24, report established. You've just become number one.
1: 73,000 feet, clear for ILS approach, runway 24, we report established. Ryanair 27 Uniform Charlie.

0: Kilo mit Brown, taxi via fine flight descent, 37. Postman 1, Tango Quick, wind is 270 degrees, 8 knots, gusting maximum, disregard, we got 270 knots, degrees, 8 knots, runway 2, broadcast, take off.
1: Airport takeoff, runway 2, 4, postman 1, turn to back.

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1: And copy, off the dozen, hold 24, we'll report ready, we'll right now, 3 Whiskey Tango.
2: Oh, very good evening, Radar 270, over Charlie, fully established, right, that's 24.
0: Approach runway 24.
1: The approach 24, Radar 270, over Charlie.
0: By sample to whiskey, taxi, my desk 1724, short runway 24. And 1 Tango Vex, construction approach 121, decimal 475, okay.
1: 121.475, postman 1 Tango, Quebec, bye.
0: The frequency is 121.4, get off.
1: 121.405, confirm, 1 Tango, Quebec.
0: Postman 1 Tango, Quebec, Aether, 121.4, get off.
1: Okay, we'll switch over to Shannon, postman 1 Tango, Quebec, good night. Right here, 3 Whiskey Tango, watch out, runway 84, ready.
0: And 3 Whiskey Tango, tower, line up runway 24, and wait, traffic 6, miles from touchdown.
1: Flight up to 2, line up away, runway 24, coming right here, 3 Whiskey Tango.
3: And 1 Tango, direct channel approach, good evening, identified, climb flight level 170.
1: Climbing flight level 170, postman 1 Tango, Quebec.
0: 3 Whiskey Tango. Try and have 270 uniform, Charlie, continue approach, 1-2 launch before lining up.
1: Approach, I receive the view, Charlie.
3: Man, 1 Tango Quebec, turn right heading 025.
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1: 0124.7, Bozeman 1, Tango Quebec, the same to you, have a good night, bye.
4: NM Alora, NL7 Hotel Golf, Sobic 1, November, climbing 990.
5: NL7 Hotel Golf, Shannon Control identified, climb to Federal Route, correction 370, clear to Tulsa and confirm passing level.
6: One way seeing line up and one way to 4-line at a part of the road.
5: Climb to Federal Route 370, clear to Tulsa and confirm passing level.
7: Climb to level 370, direct to Tulsa, passing by level 65, NL7 Hotel Golf.
1: Shannon, good evening, Bozeman 1. Tango Quebec with you. Climb flight of 170, direct Liffey.
8: 2000, Roger 5000,
0: Roger 24. 3 with Tango Shannon approach, hello, identified. Climb flight level 150.
8: So climb flight level 150, right there, 3 with Tango.
0: Runner 3 with Tango, you able to left turn, direct Tulsa now?
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0: Runner 3 with Tango, Roger, clear, direct Tulsa.
8: Right Tulsa, right 2 with Tango.

0: doing the 260 degrees 15 knots. Runway 24 clear, take off traction tonight, 5,000 feet.
1: 24 clear, forward, take off, and traction by

0: 3, Whiskey Tango, contact Shannon Control, 124, decimal 7, okay.
1: 14, negative, 9 air, 3, good evening, Grand 3, Whiskey Tango, passing gate 8, 4150, total.
0: Grand 3, Whiskey Tango, Shannon, good evening, identified, clamps are flight level 330.
1: 3, clamps are level 330, runner 2, Whiskey Tango.
0: And 57 Papa, Whiskey Quantino, climb to flight level 130.
2: 3, clamps are level 130, runner 57.

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0: Dynar 5 Tempo, police vehicle, Shannon Control 124 decimal 7, correct.

0: Kilo Ryanair 57 Papa Whiskey, we are climbing phase 130, about 2:10.
1: Ryanair 57 Papa Whiskey, Sham Control identified, climb to flight level 330, confirm passing level.
0: Level 330, and we are passing flight level 50, Ryanair 57 Papa Whiskey.
1: Thank you.

bounce and low, you press the doubling way up on about 3,000, roger. Stop climb at altitude 5,000 feet and squawk 3, 6,

0: 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Ryanair 6676, you can contact me now once over 118705.
1: Charlie, line up on a 2-4 and wait 5-9-6-6-7-6.

0: 76 wind is 270 degrees, 11 knots, runway 24 clear today, contract 795 left.
1: Connect the four, clear for takeoff, track for the line, 5000 feet, fine, 6676.
0: Ryanair 7829 at ground advice, ready to copy. Ryanair 7829, you're clear to Manchester Wildlife and Road 2520 and Squawk 5165.

0: discharge instructions from 124. Of departure, track ground extended center line and stop climb at altitude 5,000 feet.
1: 124, track west coast, the track for plus 5,000 feet, Ryanair 7829.
0: Ryanair 7829, I repeat the question. French Bus 9 in November, November portion has started full running in Q4 information. Hotel QNH 1004 has started.

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1: 1247 Ryan 6675 76 bye bye thank you. Shannon, good evening, Ryan 6676 passing 1,500 feet for 5,000 feet runway center, my turn.
0: Ryanair 6676, Shannon Control identified. Good afternoon to you and climb to flight level 310, clear to left now.
1: Level 310, and give me a second. Direct to Lesnar, right? 6676.
0: AFM, thanks.

Burnout 9 through the November, Shine Control identified. Climb unrestricted to level 310.

Q4, short time, Q4. Short time, and November, November, you can text me, I'm the one to do Charlie, Q4, short time, Q4. First 9 in November, November, watch your second, I don't want to see you on hot shots, son.

0: Delta Zulu, Crown Squad, evening to Plex, Santa Fire, Fire, Fire, Rosa, 7350, and Squad 7664. Quality 1477, Shannon Control, identified cleared to Derek and confirmed passing level and cleared level.
1: Clear to Deegan, Derek, roger. Quality 147, and we are passing flight level 210.
0: Quality 147, that's copy. Correct. 2-1-4-7-7, that's copied, and just for information, you do have just about 60 miles until the Shannon approach zone, so below 80 will be uncontrolled airspace.
1: That's fine, 2-1-4-7.

0: Lieutenant Runner 6676.
1: Runner 6676, go ahead.
0: Yeah, do you have any HF frequency available for to request clearance, shall we?
1: I have a VHF if you can take that.
0: Okay, VHF is good, yeah.
1: Runner 6676, on your second set, you can contact Stenwick on 124 decimal 175. Remain with me for control.
0: Okay, no problem on the second equipment, 124 175. We monitor this frequency, runner 6676, thank you.

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1: Southwest 9 November, November line up runway 24.
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1-2 ground. Rescue 1-2, proceed with altitude and 200 for passenger.

0: 270 degrees 11 north, runway 24, Cadillac.
1: Cadillac, runway 24, 6 plus 9, November.

VH8, ground 2, evening, stand by for the clearance, no squawk generated yet, expect to get the clearance in like 10 minutes.

0: 1-2-1-4-7-7, contact Shannon, approach on 1-2-1, decimal 405.
1: 1-2-1-4-0-5, Breaky 1-4-7-7. Approach, hello, quality 1477, descending flight level 80, and we've got license on board.
0: 31477, approach, hello, identified. You are currently 68.5 track miles from the field. Information India.
1: And copy, quality 1477, thank you.
0: 31477, to remain in controlled airspace, I won't have lower for you for 38 track miles.
2: Q4, short span in Q4. It's 1-7-0-Q4,
3: SL-89. Approach, Fish Post 9 November. Good evening, touching 2,800 feet, claiming 5,000 feet.
0: French Post 9 November, November, Shannon approach, hello, identify. Time flight level 70.
3: Time flight level 70, Fish Post 9 November.
0: 9 November, November, turn right, heading 082.
3: Right, heading 080, Fish Post 9 November.

0: 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You to maximum. 4.7, okay.
1: 1-4 to Mr. Allen, November. Thank you, bye bye.
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3: 1805, Ryanair Edge 7829.
0: Line up runway 2-4.
3: And up 2-4 with line 7-8-9.
0: R7829, wind is 2-7-0 degrees, 1-1 knots.

0: 1477, so I spoke to the area control center. They have no known traffic to affect below your level. Further descent is at pilot's discretion. Shannon QNH is 1004 hectopascal.
1: Roger, QNH 1477.
0: QNH 1477, just so you are aware, in 15 track miles you will be entering controlled airspace. The minimum boundary for that is 4,000 feet.
1: Okay, roger, then we descend to 4,000 feet, QNH 1477.
0: QNH 1477, that is copied, no known traffic to affect below.

0: good evening, Ryanair 7829. I'm passing 2,000 feet climb, 5,679.
1: Ryanair 7829, send approach, hello, identified. Climb flight level 170, turn left, heading 082.
0: Flight level 170 and left 082 degrees, Ryanair 7829.
1: Okay, firm, I'll have direct both of them for you shortly.

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0: 1247, Lioness, 7829, next flight.
1: Quality 1477, you are entering controlled airspace now in 1.8 miles. I'll have lower for you in approximately 6.62.
0: Roger, thank you.
2: Ryanair 7829, confirm passing level.
0: Passing flight level 90, Ryanair 7829.
2: Thank you.

Sam 388 clone. Number 388, I have the tailing central 8 to go pit. 388, you're clear to London, you throw via the Abigail C. Thomas Batch. Book climate altitude 5,000 feet and 451, 45.

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1: Flight level 270, when I send it to you.
0: French post 9, November, November, descent, flight level 170.
1: Descent, flight level 170, French post 9, November, November.
0: French post 9, November, November, contact Dublin 135.655.
1: Dublin 135.655, French post 9, November, November, thank you, bye-bye.
0: Bye-bye.
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1: 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Runway 24.
2: 77, Shannon Tower, good 82. Runway 26, 0 degrees, 13 knots, runway 24, clear to land.
1: Clear to land, quality 1477.

0: 1477. Sorry for that. You confirm we are clear to that?
1: 24, 27, 0 degrees, 1 3 0.
0: So that's clear to 1477.

0: 26 Uniform Lima, Shang Control identified. Climb to flight level 270, clear to Bofum.
1: Level 270, and it's to Bofum in the next.

0: 0477, vacate XF, taxi Alpha, with the Decatur, contact ground, 121, left on 805.
1: Left on Alpha, and 121805, square T, 182. Sorry, 147.
0: Right, 2-0-2, taxi, does 1, does 2, hold short, over runway 24. Quality 1477, taxi Alpha, hold short of the apron.
1: Alpha, hold short of the apron, 3-1-4-7.

0: Tower 2 Del Zulu, hold short on runway 24, contact Tower 118 Delta 705. Tower Low Radar 2 Del Zulu approaching, holding point for runway 24, and we're fully ready.
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1: 50,

0: Niner 2002, passing 1,800, climbing to 5,000, tracking extended sensor line, runway 24.
1: Niner 2000 Zulu, channel low, ready to contact climb 2, flight level 230, when ready, clear 2, NGECS.
0: Climb flight level 230, and when ready, direct to NGECS, Niner 2000 Zulu.
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Let's go to your order. 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

0: 3-8, contact Shannon Control 124, that's 17, correct?
1: 124, that's 17, thanks for the Shannon 3-8. Good evening, Sharma 388, 2,000, climbing 5,000 on an Abigail 3 Bravo.
2: Sharma 388, Sharma, good day, road contact, climb to flight level 230, when ready, clear to NGX.
1: Fine, flight level 230, when ready, clear to NGX, Sharma 388.
3: Clear to NGX, 4 for the airport, 6-0, 7-3.

0: 26 Uniform Lima. Are you showing any weather over Bolton?
1: Affirm, Ryanair 26 Uniform Lima.
0: You require a deviation?
1: Affirm. We request right heading 0803.
0: Roger, right turn is approved.
1: Right heading 0 degrees, Ryanair 26 Uniform Lima. Thank you.

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1: 133, 050, 260 from Lima, thank you.

0: 2 for Gateway Delta 2, contact ground 121, that's 805.
1: Roger, the gate on the deck 2, contact ground 121, that's 805.
0: Delta 2 Delta 1, Charlie Bravo, Hotel 2, Hotel 1 Echo 3, hold short of runway 24. Four patrol complete on the airport.

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0: Passing flight level 297 now, requesting 370 final, Ryanair 757 Bravo.
1: Sir, roger, standby fire. Air 757 Bravo, climb to flight level 370.
0: Climb level 370, Ryanair 757 Bravo.

0: 435, correct?
1: 666 Victor Echo 2, descending 200, to Bowman.
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you guys. 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

0: 35 Bravo, can I see side of the 400? Persia 25 Bravo, climb 2 flat level 400. Persia 25 Bravo, how do you read?
1: We've strength 2 before, but we've strength 5 now, say again.
0: Persia 25 Bravo, climb 2 flat level 400.
1: Climb flat level 400, 400, Persia 25 Bravo. On 358 Papa Q, anything to say for that 320?
0: 358 Papa, Shannon Roger.

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1: Tower Echo 35, Golden Charlie, 72.
0: Go 35 Tower feet on to runway 24, 4 to vacate, contact 12 minutes.
1: That's up. Speed on to runway 24 and 12.

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0: 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Echo 35, Brian.
1: Tower, I'm finished. I'm on my 24, okay. Yeah, that's that.
0: Echo 35, the KFI taxi Alpha, contact ground 121 at lane 05.
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1: 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Climb 2 flat level 290, report past 11.
0: Level 290, passing level 150.
1: Tango Romeo, Shanghai, you're clear to Bamba, unrestricted.
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0: from Radar, South Cabo 383, flight level 370, good evening.
1: From Cabo 383, Shannon, good evening, confirm squawk.
0: Squawk 6014, South Cabo 383.
1: Cabo 383, Shannon has radar contact.
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0: 18 Uniform Bravo 7, good evening, ready to contact. 925 level 290, report passing level.
1: 925 level 1.
0: 18 Uniform Bravo 7, Roger, clear to find the unrestricted.

0: Well, Val, your in-laws are cool. You don't worry about them coming over too much or getting too involved. We had that. I think that's what Phil just said. We never had in-laws where we would get trust with the kids. So we never had the built-in.
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0: good evening. Iberia, is it 710 with Julia 340 Nemat?
1: Iberia, is 0710 Shana Gideon, ready to contact?
0: Thank you.
1: Iberia, 0710, confirm request level.
0: It'll be 340 final for Iberia 0710.

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1: Hey, go ahead, you are 0710.
0: Is 340 your final requested level?
1: Yes, for now it's 340. We can expect in about 30 minutes 350. You are 0710.
0: Okay, that's covered.

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1: Go ahead, sir, Lotus 5-0-5-3.
0: Just for information, we did have aircraft in the last hour or so report a bit of weather at near 11 o'clock, about 60 to 70 miles ahead.
1: Okay, I've copied, sir. Keep a lookout, thank you.
0: They did go around to the south of the track, which brings them pretty much overhead decks, and hopefully stay south of it.
1: Okay, that's copy. We've got nothing showing on the weather radar at the moment. What a crash, 053.
0: Thanks for the info, and when ready, pilot's discretion, be sent flight level 330, be leveled 5 miles before decks.
1: When ready, 330, 5 miles before decks, and World Express, 053.

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Kilo Mom 131, Shannon Control, identified descent flight level 100, in Navapo, 1 Golf River, runway 34.

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1: Direct outbound.
2: Shannon, good day. Connie 262, follow 340.
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1: Sir, we're just starting the descent now.
0: Okay, let's go.

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1: This is 720 Shannon Control, Gadeo Scope 2157, standby for radar contact.
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3: Shannon Control, from 6730, as you said, 2630, good evening.
1: And 6730, Shannon Control, identified. Alright, sir, 720, radar contact cleared from Agouri to Lithgow.
0: Alright, sir, 720.

0: And then I'll find 71 Quebec Mike, climbing to level 240, that's Ben Dublin.
1: About 71 Quebec Mike, Shannon Control, identified, clear to Baker, what's the request at level?
0: Clear to Baker, request flight level 390, please, I'll find 71 Quebec Mike.
1: About 71 Quebec Mike, climb to flight level 330, initially.
0: Flight level 330, I'll find 71 Quebec Mike.

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1: Fishmark 497 Shemin, good day, identified.

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0: Shannon, good evening, ISIS 720, we'll see pressure.
1: ISIS 720, Shannon, hello again, identified.
0: And we have a request this evening for ISIS 720. Is there any chance from present at Vapik?
1: Okay, say again the point, Vapik, Victor Alpha Bravo, Indy Kilo. ISIS 720, okay, copy your request, that would bring you out of my airspace entirely, so I'm going to need to leave you, run towards Lithgow. I'll phone London as you approach Lithgow, maybe 10 minutes beforehand, hopefully get you more direct.
0: Very good, thank you.

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1: Runway 875, Shuttle identified, secured in the Silver Coon Golf arrival, descend to flight level 100.

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1: Better 9-2-1, Shannon Patrol, identified Q2 Pickle, report ready for level change.
0: Yeah, we're doing direct Pickle, and we'll stay at 340 for now. We'll let you know when we can go up.

0: to 720, Shannon.
1: Go ahead.
0: Just post along, the best they can do is Compton. Clear direct to Charlie Papa Tango.
1: Charlie Papa Tango. Thank you, I to 720.
2: Flight level 200 to Vapal.
0: Shamak 725, Jugwich, you send a flight level 100 to the Vapal 1 Golf, right?
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1: So Shannon, information 720.
0: I sent 720, Shannon.
1: That's Compton, it's not on our flight plan. Can we go down to Compton and then expect begin after that?
0: ISO 720, go direct to Compton. I'll be transferred to London in about 2 minutes and they will be able to advise on the next point.
1: Fantastic. Thank you, ISO 720.

0: the Warrener One-Mike Uniform climbing 340 Deakin requesting 380.
1: And a One-Mike Uniform Shannon GS Chigwich identified and unavailable higher due London traffic, I believe.
0: 4-8-3-4 final, so.

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1: 93 Alpha Whiskey, descend to flight level 250.
0: Descend flight level 250, 93 Alpha Whiskey. Descend between Governor 3 Hotel, descend level 320 Boxo, request level 304 cruise is available.
1: 93 Hotel, Shannon identified, confirm D passing level.
0: Passing level 286.
1: 93 Hotel, that's copied, stand by fire.

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0: Reiner, 18 Zulu Papa, descend to flight level 330.
2: Flight level 330, Reiner, 18 Zulu Papa.
0: Reiner, 18 Zulu Papa, B level in 3 minutes.
2: Level 3 minutes, Reiner, 18 Zulu Papa.

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It's either a breakthrough or some sort of rolling commentary which comes. Great, no glitch.

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1: Descend, flight level 250, EG26 Zulu X.
0: Final 1 Mike Uniform, contact Shannon Approach, 121.405, come in.
1: 1405, we're on our 1 Mike Uniform, bye.

0: Lost Runner 1 Mike Uniform, Virginia 5780, inbound to Derek, Boeing 737-800, Kilo 1205.
1: Ryanair 1 Mike Uniform, John, approach evening, identified, number 1 for the approach, China Dust, runway 24, information EMA.
0: Information EMA, Ryanair 1 Mike Uniform.

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0: You have already have a scenic current. We need to cross Romeo Echo Victor November Uniform, flight level 320, Mach 0.84.
1: Mexico 008, negative, your oceanic clearance starts at position Sunnis, Sierra Uniform November Oscar Tango.
0: Cross, flight level 320, Romeo Echo Victor November Uniform, correct? Sorry, Sierra Union November Oscar Tango, that's correct.
1: Mexico 008, affirm, and you'll be on my frequency until position Sunnis, so just maintain flight level 340, I'll call you back closer to Sunnis.
2: Good evening, Portugal 26 Tango, short auto 30 to Dino.
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0: That's 3,000 feet, 5, I'm with Mike Uniform.

0: 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It's the Shamrock 887. We're descending Thunder 180 towards Tilbury.
1: Shamrock 887, Shannon, good day. Identified. Descent to flight level 110.
0: Descent to flight level 110, Shamrock 887. Here's INS, runway 24, report on the passage.
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0: Hello, Runner 1 Mike Uniform, please establish runway 2475.
2: Center, when I do, first wind check at 280 degrees, 10 knots, runway 24, there's land.
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0: Charlie, do you have Tango 7220 Vector?
1: I got 22 Uniform Tango Shannon, I identified descent of flight level 200.
0: Level 200.

0: wind check 270 degrees. Enough. Thank you.
1: Shamrock 8877, descend to flight level 100.
0: Descend to flight level 100, Shamrock
1: 8877. Niner 22 Uniform Tango, contact Dublin 135.655. Goodbye.
2: 235.655, Uniform Tango.

0: 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Question 905.
1: Woman 909, Tamaki 887, good night, thanks.

0: 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Good evening, Gato Mexico 008 Heavy, flight level 340.
1: MXO 008 Shannon, good day again, and advisement ready for your oceanic level.
0: The oceanic level is 320.
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0: Evening, Shannon, Connie 222, Heavy, Flight 740.
1: Connie 222, Shannon, good day. I identified, you've been advised and ready for Shannon level.
0: Hey, Abram, so we'll let you know just about 5 minutes before pickle, is that okay?
1: No problem.

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1: Tower Rescue 19 on Delta 2.
0: Rescue 19, Tower, proceed on to runway 24, boarding vacate at 15 minutes.
1: Copy that, proceed on to 0624 and I call for the runway vacate, this is all times, rescue, sorry, it's Rescue 19.

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1: Shamrock 7 Mike Romeo, Shannon, good day, identified, descent to flight level 200.
0: Descent level 200, Shamrock 7 Mike Romeo.

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0: 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From INR 7848, we are listening for drill 180, Dilog.
1: INR 7848, Shannon, good day, identify descent to flight level 130.
0: We descend to drill 130, INR 7848.

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1: Ryanair 34 Lima Mike, Shannon, good day to you, identify, continue to send to flight level 100. Air Mexico 008, Shannon.
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1: 80 away now, 7-8-5.
2: Control Turkish 4, heavy, hello, flight level 350, short view, there's no.
0: Turkish 4, hello, good evening to you, confirm the squawk.
2: This is squawk 1163, Turkish 4.
0: Turkish 4, roger, you're identified, cleared from arrest, no, to both of them.
2: Again, Turkish 4?
0: You're identified, cleared from arrest, no, to both of them.
2: Okay, clear to both of them after arrest, no, Turkish 4, thank you.
0: Ryanair 7848, contact Shannon approach, frequency 121.4, goodbye.
1: 121.4, Ryanair 7848, bye-bye.
0: Okay, 121, sorry, my mistake, 121.405 now, 121.405.
1: Yeah, 121.405, Ryanair 7848, bye-bye, have a nice night.
0: Yeah. Ryanair 34, Liam, my contact Cork approach on the frequency 119.905, goodbye.
1: 119.905, Ryanair 8.20, bye-bye.
3: Ryanair 7848 on approach, evening identified, number 1 for the approach, ILS runway 24, information Mike.
1: Mike is calling, you are on the bell 1 for the other 24, Ryanair 7848.
3: Ryanair 7848, descend altitude is 4,000 feet, QNH 1005, Hector Pascal.
1: Wait a second, 4,000 feet on Shannon QNH 1005, Hector Pascal, Ryanair 7848.
4: 45 November Delta, inbound every flight level 380.
0: EC45 November Delta, Shannon, good day to you, identified.

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0: Kilo, Gross 4 NR 7848, thank you.
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4: 45 November Delta, request descent, please.
3: 45 November Delta, descent to flight level 250.
4: Descent to flight level 250, AG 45 November Delta.
3: Connie 222, Shannon.
5: Sir, Connie 222.
3: Connie 222, descent to flight level 320, your oceanic level.
5: Sir, descent flight level 320, before oceanic level. So, if I understand the pilot distraction, we can stay on 320 right now?
3: No, descend now to flight level 320, thanks.
5: Sir, descend now to flight level 320, Connie 222.

0: 7848, intercept localizer at Ross Road, clear to IMS, runway 24, report on the subway. Thank you.
1: Alright, ça sommes localisés sur 24 via Ross Road, runway 24, port établi, Schrenner, 7848.
2: Good morning, Charlotte 566, there is traffic 300, West Edmonton.
3: Number 566, Shannon, good evening to you. You're identified.

0: 7848, distribution is 24.
1: Roger, 7848, thanks. You got about 9 miles of sound, you're number one, contact tower, 18705.
0: 18705, now 7848, bye bye. And very good evening, I'm 7848, Etowish, it is 248 miles.
2: 7782, surface in check 290 degrees, 11 knots, 24, careful answer.
0: So long, 24, I'm 7848.

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1: AT42 Whiskey Quebec, Shannon Megal, ATU identified. Sunny
2: 002,
1: Shannon.
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1: Connie 002 of Pickle, contact Shamrock Radio, HF4651, radar service terminates. Goodbye.
2: My apology, I could barely hear you. What's that, 549?
1: 4651, 4651 at Pickle, thank you.
2: Sir, 4651 at Pickle, Connie 002, thank you so much, sir.
1: Yeah.

0: 9 grade. Lamb 2002 to 45 cable. Under 784, take it to Taxi Alpha. Taxi Alpha, 10-3-0, one of the ground frequency, 1-1-8-0-5.
1: 2-0 for the Tom Alpha, 1-1-8-0-5, and after 8-4-8. Thank you, bye-bye, good night.

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1: Reiner 992 Uniform, Shannon Echo Lake, you identified, continue descent to flight level 200.
0: Descent to level 200, Reiner 992 Uniform.

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1: And our 9992 uniform continue to send to flight level 80.
2: Continue to send to flight level 80, Ryanair 992 uniform. I mean, could you send a message forward to Shannon that you text the rig would be unable to ILS and request a VOR approach?
1: Okay, requesting a VOR for 24, not able to do ILS, so I'll pass on to approach.
2: Thank you, sir.
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0: Right. Shamrock 7, Julia Charlie, report your speed to Dublin 135.655. Goodbye.
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0: Shamrock 4, Romeo Lima, report your speed to Dublin 135.655. Goodbye.
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1: Flight level 8-0, 1-8-0.

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1: 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About 13.5 steps down to number 1, contact tower 118.7.
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0: 1-1405, right here, 1806, connect. Right here, 1806, contact 5780, passing 161, direct to get out 738, with Mike 1005.
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0: ILS 24, number 2, and we have Mike, Ryanair 1806.

0: 2 uniform, big hit left, taxi Alpha.
1: Yep, and 3-2, monitor ground, 1-1, that's 1-8-0-5, commit. Surface MC, monitor ground, 1-1-8-0-5, liner 992, Yama, thanks, mate.
0: Thank you.

0: 9 contact tower 18 decimal 705.
1: Tower rescue 19.
0: Rescue 19 tower, proceed on to runway 24 port to vacate. Do traffic inbound. We need to vacate the 6 minutes, please.
1: So, after 2906 24, I want to rescue 19.

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1: Reiner 1806, affirm, yeah, Kilo Crossroad, and there's a localizer at Rotterdam.
0: Kilo Crossroad, here there's a localizer at Rotterdam. What is
1: it? Reiner 1806, continue descent altitude 3,000 feet.
0: Set altitude 3,000 feet, Reiner 1806.

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1: Clear, left, 24, we'll go right here, 1-8-0-6.

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1: Rainier 1806, thanks a million. You got about 9 miles to touchdown. 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
0: 118.7, Rainier 1806, is on it.
1: Sorry, where would you take 8-5?
2: On Sanctuary Charlie.
1: It's the 9th Gateway, Sanctuary Charlie. And I'm okay to contact Charlie again, 121, that's 805.
2: Cover that again, Charlie, and contact you on ground frequency, rescue 19.
0: Tower, good evening, Rainier 1806, 287247.
1: 1106, Sean Tower, continue approach number 1, surface wind is 300 degrees, 110.
0: Continue, Rainier 1806.
1: Thank you, look at the dark apron and the extent of the runway. First one, copy, please, Delta 2, that's 104 back to the apron. Thanks for that. Flight 06, surface wind 310 degrees, 11 knots, runway 24, clear to land.
0: Clear to land, runway 24, thank you, 1806.
1: And I run another to uniform, correct?
0: 6 5 5 9 1 4 0 0 0 0 0 0 0 0 0 0 0 0 0 0 0 0 0 0 0 0 0 0 0 0 0 0 0 0 0 0 0 0 0 0 0 0 0 0 0 0 0 0 0 0 0 0 0 0 0 0 0 0 0 0 0 0 0 0 0 0 0 0 0 0 0 0 0 0 0 0 0 0 0 0 0 0 0 0 0 0 0 0 0 0 0 0 0 0 0 0 0 0 0 0 0 0 0 0 0 0 0 0 0 0 0 0 0 0 0 0 0 0 0 0 0 0 0 0 0 0 0 0 0 0 0 0 0 0 0 0 0 0 0 0 0 0 0 0 0 0 0 0 0 0 0 0 0 0 0 0 0 0 0 0 0 0 0 0 0 0 0 0 0 0 0 0 0 0 0 0 0 0 0 0 0 0 0 0 0

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0: Yeah, you can just look there to enjoy the first flight, thanks.
1: Let's hope, thank you for that. Thanks.